0: So, again, we'll see these little twists and turns that Calvin Shepard come up with.
1: Hey, Coach talked about it. Special teams going to be a key in this game.
0: Yeah.
1: Because oftentimes, as we talked about with the head coach a moment ago, when you get two teams like this that are so evenly matched, a play-in teams, a mistake, something happens, it can be the difference in a game. And you got to be, one, secure with the football, and two, you got to be really good in coverage. And we saw last week Eric O'Neill, Tay Martin, guys like that making plays. They got to do it again. Khalil Dorsey, all your special teams studs, Vaki, all the guys that you rely on, they got to be there to make plays in this game. And you just heard the coach say, look, man, this game is on Bates. This game
0: Thank
1: is on
0: you.
1: Jack Fox.
0: That's what I was going to say. We got to get great kickoffs from Jake Bates. He got to give us better kickoffs. That penalty, those free yardage that they get off that, it can end up killing you in the end.
1: So, be an interesting night. These two really good teams. Not much to separate them. We'll find out what does over 60 minutes of football. And who knows, may still be last week, maybe 70 minutes of football. You never know. It's the Lions and Bills coming up. Stick with us. Kickoff is approaching on the Detroit Lions.
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11: Getting set for the 14th regular season meeting between the Lions and the Bills. Buffalo leads the all-time series with a record of 8-4-1. They have also won the last five regular season meetings with these two teams dating back to 2010. Last time they got together, 2024, Ford Field. Bills won 48-42. Josh Allen that day, 23 out of 34, 362 yards, two TDs, no interceptions. Also had 68 yards on the ground and two interceptions. Lomas, the late-breaking news here in Buffalo. Ed Oliver not playing for the Bills tonight. That's two defensive starters they have up front, T.J. Sanders and Oliver.
0: Yeah, no, that's big, big news for us coming in with our offensive line the way it is, not being healthy tonight.
11: Well, it's going to be interesting because, obviously, as you say, it's the Lions, a little bit weak there, now the Bills. That big fella in the middle is a big part of what they do.
0: You're going to need two guys on that big fella to keep him out. Deion Walker, he's a big guy.
11: We will take a break. Kickoff is next on the Detroit Lions Radio Network.
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11: All right, back here at Highmark Stadium. First ever regular season game inside this $2.3 billion structure. And Lomas, it's electric in here tonight.
0: It really is. I mean, the fans are ready to go. This is a beautiful stadium, Dan. It really is. I see what $2.2 billion can buy you.
11: Yeah, it's right there in front of you. Captains making their way out to midfield. We're going to find out which team will get the football first. Lions represented by Jared Goff, Aleem McNeil, Jack Campbell, and Panay Sewell as they make their way out to midfield.
1: Our referee for tonight is Ronald Torpert. We're going to get everybody in place, flip the coin, and we'll find out which team will begin this Thursday night football with the ball in their hands. Down to the field we go.
21: Good evening, captains. Welcome to tonight's game. This is the coin that we will use for the toss. The side with the NFL shield is heads. The side with my number 62 is tails. Detroit, you are the visitors tonight. What's your call?
22: Heads.
21: Heads is the call. Heads is the call. This tails. You have the ball. Which way do you want to kick? Okay, please, turn around. Buffalo has won the toss, elected to receive the opening kickoff. Let's play football.
1: They heard it. Bills win the toss. They want to put their quarterback, Josh Allen, out of the field.
23: And you can't blame them. I'll try to get Josh on the field as much as I can and as often as I can. So you're right. I think that's the right move for Joe Brady and his team, especially on the opening night. You want to start it off with the offense out there.
1: Ever since the schedule came out, this game has been circled for a number of reasons. First and foremost, look. Highmark Stadium. For the Buffalo Bills, this is opening night. They played a preseason game here, but this is the first ever regular season game. This is them pulling the curtain up on their new home. The other reason people zeroed in on this, it's a big-time matchup between two terrific football teams, the Lions and the Bills. How good? Over the last 50 regular season games, these are the two highest-scoring teams in the National Football League. The Lions, 29.7 points per game. The Bills, 28.8 points per game. Does that mean we'll have a shootout tonight? Only time will tell. Sometimes in the NFL, when you think you know, you don't know. But here's the thing. We know we'll find out because this game's about to unfold right in front of us tonight. Lions, Bills, let's do this, Detroit. Lions set to kick it off. It is... Greg Dortch back deep for the Bills, along with Ray Davis. Greg Dortch, of course, in training camp with the Lions. It was a surprise cut by most measures. Opening kickoff brought to you by Wallside Windows, the only choice for affordable replacement windows. We can do that. We are the factory. Jake Bates has got the football in his hands. He's got his tee in the other hand. He's just waiting on the go-ahead from the officials. We're going to see how loud it gets in here tonight. Bruce Smith. Getting the crowd going.
23: Oh,
1: long as you know a little about Bruce Smith.
23: Man, we had some battles out there, man. One of the greatest defensive ends that ever played a game. He's looking a little gray up there, too, isn't he?
1: Yeah, it's great to see him. That's
23: as you said,
1: that's one of the all-time greats right there, getting this Bills crowd going. And they were checking the decibels a little earlier. They got up around 114 inside Ford Field. We've seen it over 134. So we'll see how loud they get this evening as we're ready to go. Glad you're with us. We're underway at Highmark Stadium. This is going to be Greg Dortch, picked up by the Bills after he was let go by the Lions. Here he comes to the 15, to the 20, to the 25, and he is met and taken down right at the 25-yard line. Flag comes in behind the play as well. That is a nice special teams play in there for the Lions. As the defense will come out, good work. We'll get that call here momentarily. Eric O'Neill with the tackle on special teams for Detroit. How about the job O'Neill and Tay Martin did last week?
21: Holding by the return team, number 28. 10-yard penalty from the spot of the foul. Buffalo's ball. First and 10.
1: Caught against Sam Franklin Jr. That's going to cost the Bills field position. That'll back them up inside their own 20-yard line. The official's going to mark off that penalty. Josh Allen, of course, is the quarterback for the Buffalo Bills. 334 yards passing in week one, two touchdowns, two rushing touchdowns as well in their win over Houston. Allen's going to take the direct snap. James Cook, the single back behind him. Allen's got it, turns, fakes the give, rushes right in his face as he completes it to Shakir, left side. Shakir finally run out of bounds by Devin White as he gets to the 24-yard line. It's a gain of 9 on the play. But that's what Allen can do. Pressure right in his face, just dropped his delivery point and completed the pass.
23: And I love the early pressure that Calvin Shepherd is sending at them. That was DJ Reed coming off the corner, applying that pressure on Josh Reed.
1: Bills second down and one from their own 24-yard line. Allen will take the direct snap again. Lions show four across that defensive front. There's the snap. Allen gives it to Cook. Big hole. There he goes. Left side, 30, 35-yard line, 36-yard line before he is taken down. That's a gain of 12 on the play and a first down for the Bills.
23: The most important thing for our defense versus the run today is that we know Cook, James Cook, is a cutback runner. So you have to stay disciplined on the backside because you know he will look to break it back there. That's how he gets a lot of his big gains.
1: Bills now with a first down at their own 36. A little confusion as they come to the line. Dawson Knox now lined up in the right spot. Allen wants to throw. Pressure comes. Going to get hit. Going to go down. Aiden Hutchinson got him. Ball came out as well. Pyle at the 31-yard line. Let's see who's got it. Sack fumble for 97. They're peeling the bodies away. Let's see who comes out with a football. It is the Bills. It'll be second down, but that's a loss on the play. Sixth straight game with a sack for Hutch. That is a franchise record dating back to last season.
23: Again, Dan, he just converted that outside rush into a power move. He powered the right tackle back to the quarterback. Just an awesome job from Aiden Hutchinson early in this game.
1: It is a loss of five, so it's second and 15 for the Bills now from their own 31. Allen brings him to the line. He's going to work out of the gun. Lions show four across that defensive front. Allen wants to throw from the pocket. Now rolling right, looking downfield. He's going to tuck it and run to the 35 with a flag in. Out of bounds at the 45-yard line. Going to be short of the first down. We have two flags on the field. 13-yard gain if it stands. Get the call here momentarily from Ronald Torbert. It's a big one.
2: Holding defense. Oh. Number four. The 5-yard penalty will be added to the end of the run. Automatic first down.
1: DJ Reed called for the hold. That'll give the Bills an automatic first down. So they get out of that second down and 15 hold. The scramble would have been an automatic first down anyway off the penalty. But Allen doing what he does. If you're not careful, if you don't keep contained, he'll burn you.
23: Yep, he will.
1: Three tight ends in the game for Buffalo. First and 10 from their own 49. Opening possession of the game. Allen in behind center. Long count. Allen's got the football. Turns, gives it to Cook. Cook hit, buried right at the 50. Jack Campbell. Terrific play by Campbell in there. Held him to a 1-yard gain. And that's what I love about Jack. You got a hard-running running back coming downhill.
23: Yes.
1: He stopped on a dime.
23: Absolutely.
1: Like he hit a wall.
23: You're right. They don't go any further. And we talk about backs that lower their shoulder and get that extra yard. Not against Jack Campbell.
1: Bills second down and 9 from the 50. Out of the gun, it's Allen looking out over that defense. There's the snap. Allen wants to throw. Now he rolls to his right. Going to tuck it again. Here he comes into Lions territory with the first down inside the 40 and down to the 38-yard line. Josh Allen picks up 12 and another Buffalo first down. Each time, Lomas, he's come around the left side of the Lion defense. There's been nobody there.
23: Thank you, Dan. And that time, Aiden Hutchinson took himself out the play. Aiden's going to have to rush him, but he's going to have to stay disciplined and rush him with contain. You can't let Josh Allen break it.
1: First quarter brought to you by Train and American Standard Heating and Air Conditioning. Bills first down at the Lion 38-yard line, opening possession of the game. 11:15 to go here in the first quarter. Allen up under center. He's got the football, turns, fakes the give, wants to throw. Does over the middle. Got a man open down at the 25-yard line. And he's grabbed by Khalil Shakir. That's another Buffalo first down and a gain of 13.
23: Yeah, we ran zone defense that time. Two safeties back. And Shakir just found the soft spot in the zone. Sat down. Josh Allen delivered a nice ball to him.
1: Bills first and 10 now from the Lion 25. Eighth play of this drive coming up. Bills have two tight ends in the game. They both go to the right side of the formation, tight to the line. Allen on first down, turns, gives to Cook. Looks for the cutback lane to the right side, finds it inside the 20, bounces off a tackle down to the 15. Should be another first down and a gain of 10. Avante Maddox made the stop. You do not want to make a living with your safeties making tackles on running backs the second level. That's what happened there. Lions red zone defense brought to you by Faygo, the one true pop.
23: And again, backside's going to have to be so disciplined against James Cook, because he is looking to cut it back each and every time he gets the ball.
1: From the Lion 15, first and 10 Buffalo. 9:50 to go first quarter. Allen changing the play at the line. Turns around, makes sure his running back's on the same page. Fakes the give to his back. Allen boots to the left, pumps once. Now he's going to run it. 10-5, cuts to the 3, down to the 1, and it's going to be first and goal Buffalo from there. Gain of 14 on the play.
23: And again, Dan, you called it earlier. We're losing contain, especially when Josh has the ball, the ball in his hands. We're losing contain.
1: Bills go straight to the line now on first and goal from the 1. Allen up under center, keeps it himself, tries the left side. Did he get in? Yes, he did. Touchdown, Bills. That was an impressive opening drive by Buffalo as they marched down the field in 10 plays to the end zone.
23: There's definitely some adjustments that have to be made defensively when when Calvin Shepard gets them on the sideline. Again, losing contain was a big issue that they faced in that first series just now.
1: Tyler Bass on for the extra point. Bills wanted the ball when they won the toss, and that's why they marched right down the field. Bass is ready. There's the snap, spot, kick away. It is up, and it is good. 7-0, Buffalo on top. They lead it 8, make it 9:09 to go here in the first quarter. This is your home for Detroit Lions football.
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0: People love to talk about grit, but in Detroit and at Ford, we practice it. We show up when it's hard and step up when it's harder. And when obstacles block our path, we get in our trucks and haul them out of the way. Because in this city, the easy way out doesn't exist. There are only people. People who work tirelessly, passionately, unrelentingly, season after season. People who are striving in the pursuit of something greater than themselves. So, whether you're down by six in the fourth quarter or up to your knees in snow, in Detroit and at Ford, we always finish what we start. Even when the odds say we can't. That's when we find a new gear. That's when we drive it home. Ready, set, Ford.
1: Bills went 85 yards in 10 plays, 5:51 off the clock. On the ground, 7 carries, 63 yards on that drive. Allen by himself had 4 runs for 40 yards. He was 2 of 2 through the air for 22 yards. Couple things there, Lomas. Dan Campbell made the point. You've got to take advantage of your opportunities. One, Aiden Hutchinson got the football on the ground. Lions didn't recover. Two, that sack put him behind the down sticks, first and 15. You didn't take advantage.
2: Absolutely. And again, it's going to be ultra important that we do take advantage of anything that Buffalo gives us. You're right about that, Dan. But there's a lot of things we're going to have to shore up on the defensive side of the ball early in this game.
1: So the Lions set to get the football. Kennedy and Sailors back deep. There's the kickoff. It's going to be taken in the end zone by Kennedy. He'll stay right there, and the Lions will take it at the 35-yard line. Heads up play by Tom Kennedy. They want to give you the 35. You'll take the 35. So out will come Jared Goff in the offense. And this is where that crowd's going to try to be a factor. Lions have to try to take them out of it as best they can.
2: It's going to be important, too, with this home crowd for Jared to get those guys up to the line of scrimmage so he can make any adjustments that he needs to make, because they're pretty much going to be on the silent count here tonight.
1: Goff brings him to the line. Lions from their own 35, first and 10. Three receivers in the game, Tesla, Amon-Ra St. Brown, and J-Mo. Goff wants to throw. Blitz comes. They pick it up. They throw it left side. Got it to Laporta. Laporta gets one block. He gets out to the 37-yard line, just shy of the 38. Well read by the Bills that time. Dorian Williams made the stop. Lions pick up 3 on first down.
2: Yeah, just a simple screen play again. On the screen plays, you want to try to let those deep linemen get upfield so you can just throw a nice little pass and hopefully get the big guys on the other guys.
1: Second and 7. Lions from their own 38. Two tight ends in the game. They give it to Gibbs. Gibbs over the right side. Not much. Bounces off one tackle. Gets back to the line of scrimmage. That's about it. May have actually lost a yard. Gregory Rousseau, first man in there. A lot of Bills getting to the football that time, and the Lions suddenly find themselves in the 3rd and 8.
2: Yeah, the Bills were disappointed with how they played in that first game. All the points and the yardage that they gave up. So they definitely made an emphasis on the defensive side of the ball that they wanted to improve coming into tonight's game.
1: Vaki checks in. It is 3rd and 8 for the Lions from their own 37. Goff out of the gun. Takes the shotgun snap back. Looking, drifting left. Now looking downfield. Going to get hit. Going to get sacked. Buried back at the 30-yard line. Rousseau, the first man in there, had some help that time from Deion Walker.
2: And that was decent protection. It was, but Jared had nowhere to throw the ball, and finally the protection collapsed on him. But it wasn't bad protection to start off that series.
1: The loss of 7, so the Lions will have to bring Jack Fox in to punt it away. Greg Dortch back deep for Buffalo. Fox has got it. Drives it with that right leg. Dortch will come up and field it with a fair catch at the 21-yard line. And that is where the Bills and Josh Allen will take over after a 49-yard punt and no return. 7-0. Bills on top. 7-9 to go in the first. They'll have the football when we come back on the Detroit Lions Radio Network.
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1: All right, back here, Highmark Stadium, 7-0 Bills. They've got the football after the Lions go 3 and out on their first possession. 7:09 to go in the first.

0: escape, even when they rush upfield and contain him. That's going to be an issue that we're going to have to address before this during this game.
1: 63 degrees here at game time. Beautiful night. Had a little rain earlier. Nothing right now. Second down and 10. Bills. Allen's going to work out of the gun. Cook the back to his right. Allen's got it. Hands to Cook. Running left. Gets to the 25. And he is dropped there after a gain of 4 on the play.
0: That was a nice job of Jack Campbell coming up, trying to make a tackle too on that particular one.
1: Second down, make it 3rd and 6 now after a pickup of 4. Gil Howard and Derek Barnes in on that stop. Big down here. Lions with a chance to get off the field. 3rd down and 6. Bills from their own 25. Allen's got it on the shotgun snap. Throws left side. Got it complete. Keon Coleman. First down across the 30 to the 32. And Lomas, go back to what you talked about last week. Too much room.
0: Yeah.
1: There was so much separation between him and the defensive back. That was an easy throw for 7 yards for Josh Allen.
0: Absolutely. You can't give Josh Allen those easy throws, or you can't even let the receivers get those easy completions. You got to be more physical with them up front.
1: So Bills now with a first down at their own 32. Allen changing the play at the line. Sends Coleman in motion left. Fakes the give. Nope, gave it to Cook. Cook gets back to the line of scrimmage. And that's about it. Not much more than that. Good work up front by the Lions that time. A lot of misdirection, but the Lions stayed home. Maybe a half yard that time for Cook.
0: Now, that was a great job by Jack Campbell just hitting it up there. He penetrated. He's the one that forced James Cook to cut it back that time where it was a group of Lions waiting for him.
1: It'll be 2nd and 9 on the way. Bills from their own 33, 7-0 they lead it, 5:20 to go first quarter. Allen out of the gun, one receiver left, one right. Allen takes the shotgun snap back, blitz comes, Allen sets, Allen throws, got a complete, first down, Lions territory, inside the 45 and down to the 43-yard line. Goes Dalton Kincaid, who had 130 yards last week receiving. That's good for 24.
0: Yeah, how do you cover that guy? Do you cover him with a linebacker? Do you bring a safety down? That's the problem with having a guy like Kincaid and Dawson Knox. Those guys are very good in the pass game.
1: Bills in business again at the Lion 42-yard line, already up 7-0. Allen up under center, takes the snap, gives it to DJ Moore on the end around. That's well read by the Lions, and he's taken down. That time, looked like Derek Barnes stayed home, took him down back at the 44-yard line. It's a loss of 1 on the play. Really nice play in the open field by Barnes.
0: Great eyes, and that comes from film study. Nice job, Derek Barnes, to stay at home and to also make that tackle out in the open.
1: So it is 2nd and 11 for Buffalo from the Lion 43. Allen's going to work out of the gun. He's got Cook to his right. Shakir in motion right to left. Allen's got the football. A little bit to his right. Wants to throw and does. It is under pressure as he cuts it loose in the general direction of Shakir. But that time, big pressure from Campbell and Hutchinson. Boy, that was really close to a backwards pass.
0: It sure was.
1: The officials are talking about it. I think the officials are going to try to make sure that wasn't a backwards pass. Taking another look here. Allen had to double pump. Ooh, that's close.
0: Yes.
1: At any rate, it is 3rd and 11 coming up for Buffalo. Lions put good pressure there on 2nd down. They need more here. 3rd and 11. Buffalo from the Lion 43. There's the snap. Allen back. Blitz comes. Allen sets, throws downfield. Wide open. Nobody near him. Touchdown, Joshua Palmer. Not a Lion within 10 yards. Broken coverage. 43 yards on the strike. Bills an extra point away from doubling up their lead.
0: Yeah, that was whatever the miscommunication was in the backfield, it was big time because you're right, Dan. There was nobody around him. And the other thing, too, we showed the blitz. And again, anytime you show these quarterbacks the blitz, what you going to do? They have blitz beaters. Nice job.
1: Sometimes the blitz beaters.

0: There is a 6'5", 237-pound quarterback who's willing to just stand in there, take the shot, get the throw off, which he did. Bass for the extra point. It is good, and the Bills lead it by a score of 14-0 in front of a raucous standing room only crowd here at Highmark Stadium. 3:42 to go in the first quarter on the Detroit Lions Radio.
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7: 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Kyler Murray's status for week two uncertain, but the Vikings go to Chicago where the Bears put up 59 against the Carolina Panthers. Can they do it again? Ben Johnson wants to be the highest scoring offense in NFL history. Back to Dan and Lomas.
0: All right, Mark, thank you very much. Here, brought to you by Corewell Health, leading innovative research, pioneering new treatments, and changing the future of medicine today. First two drives, Bills have scored a touchdown on each. First drive, Lions had them in second and 15. Bills converted. Second drive, third and 11. Bills converted. You get them in a hole, you got to take advantage of it. Here's the kickoff. It's going to be taken by Sailors at the 5, back to the 20, 25-yard line, 30. Hit at the 30, bounces off a tackle, gets to the 34-yard line. That is where the Lions offense will take over. Jared Goff back out there with his unit. They were three and out first time they had the football. Need to get something going here. If it's a shootout, you got to bring a gun.
8: Yes, you're right. But, Dan, we're going to have to establish something, either the pass or the run. But we're going to have to establish some part of our offense right in this series.
0: Here come the Lions now from their own 34-yard line. Goff up under center. Single back is Gibbs. Goff's got it. Gives it to Jameer. Right side. Finds a hole. There he goes. 40-yard line. 45. Out to the 47. 48-yard line. It powers his way out close to midfield. That is a terrific job by that offensive line to open a hole. Gibbs finds it for 15.
8: Yeah, nice job. And I think that was Ben Bartsch that pulled over. Cleared the hole. Cleared the way. Just a nice job of Jameer putting those pads down and hitting that hole.
0: Lions now with a first and 10 from midfield. Goff changing the play at the line. Communicating will not be easy with this crowd noise. Goff turns, gives to Gibbs again. Again, running right. This time gets outside. Down to the 45. Shoulder down at the 42. And he is shoved out of bounds close to the 41-yard line by Christian Benford. And it is a 9-yard gain on the play. It'll be second down and 1.
8: Again, a nice job. That's our counter play. That's one of our bread and butter plays that you send the guard and you send the tight end behind them to kick out on the other side. Nice job.
0: Second and 1 for the Lions. They scrimmage from the 41 of Buffalo. 14-0 Bills on top first quarter, 2:25 to go. Goff takes, turns, fakes to Gibbs, wants to throw, going to get hit, going to go down, sack, football is out, recovered by the Lions, but that's going to be a big loss on the play back near midfield, sacked by Gregory Rousseau. He's already been active tonight, had two sacks last week. He's been on 0-2 sacks already tonight, and the Lions are going to find themselves in third and very long.
8: Yeah, that's a tough situation to put Brock right in, trying to block Greg Rousseau. Just a nice job of Greg just coming around Brock right and putting the pressure on Jared Goff.
0: Third and 11 for the Lions from their own 49. Goff out of the gun, takes the snap. It is high. He's got a fall on it back inside the 40-yard line. Huge mistake by the Lions center, Juice Scruggs, that time. Snap was too high for Jared Goff, who's 6'4". And once it got past him, he had to dive on that football, so the Lions now have to punt it away because Bradley Chubb was all over him. So a drive that looked promising for a moment with two negative plays leaves the Lions in a punting formation. Jack Fox drives it with his right leg. Dortch going to get a chance to return this one from the 18. Dortch to the 20. Dortch to the 30. Dortch to the 35. Dortch to the 40 and runs out of bounds at the 43-yard line. Derek Barnes ran him out. And you better believe Dortch is going to celebrate that one a little with his teammates. 44-yard punt, 25-yard return. It is all Bills right now. 14-0 first quarter. This is your home for Detroit Lions football.
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0: People love to talk about grit, but in Detroit and at Ford, we practice it. We show up when it's hard and step up when it's harder. And when obstacles block our path, we get in our trucks and haul them out of the way. Because in this city, the easy way out doesn't exist. There are only people. People who work tirelessly, passionately, unrelentingly, season after season. People who are striving in the pursuit of something greater than themselves. So, whether you're down by six in the fourth quarter or up to your knees in snow, in Detroit and at Ford, we always finish what we start. Even when the odds say we can't. That's when we find a new gear. That's when we drive it home. Ready, set, Ford.
1: Well, the offense, its own worst enemy on that last drive. Lions had a good drive going. Had second one from the 42 of Buffalo. A sack and a bad snap led to a punt. Now the Bills have it at their own 43-yard line with momentum, leading 14-0 already. 57 seconds to go first quarter.
2: You talk about how those self-inflicted wounds come back to haunt you in the end. Two bad plays that took us out of that drive we had going.
1: Allen brings them to the line now. Up under center. Takes the snap. Flips it out. That is Cook with room across the 50 into Lions territory. Picks up nine down to the 48-yard line. Tackled there by Chuck Clark, but into the secondary before the Lions were able to make contact.
2: Yeah, and that's one of the other things they wanted to establish was the run game. Again, that James Cook, I think 57 yards in their first game that they played, they wanted to come out and establish him to get that run game going to help Josh Allen.
1: Six carries, 37 yards so far for Cook. Second down and one, Bills from the Lion 48. Allen's got it. Wants to throw. Got time in the pocket. Now he throws down the right side. It is incomplete. Intended for Kincaid, but I think Allen was just getting rid of it that time as the pocket started to collapse. And he didn't see anything downfield. He threw that into the Buffalo bench.
2: Now, that's probably the best pressure that we got on him because that pressure was up in his face. Middle pressure. And again, quarterbacks don't like that pressure coming up from the middle on them.
1: So it is third and one for the Bills. Allen's going to move in behind center. Long count. A lot of movement in the backfield. Allen turns, gives that to Cook over the left side. He's got the first down. Didn't get it by much, but he got it down to the 47-yard line, and that's going to be the final play of the first quarter. Did not go well for the Lions. Bills lead it 14-0. They've got the football and momentum right now. We'll head for the second. This is your home for Detroit Lions football.
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1: Bills had 169 yards in the first quarter to 10 for Detroit. Buffalo had 77 on the ground to 25 for Detroit, 92 through the air to minus 15, 11 first downs to 1. Each team had one penalty. Buffalo dominated time of possession, 10-15 to 4:45. Had opportunities, Lomas, yes. Again, had them in good down and distance situations with the defense on the field, couldn't make a stop. And then the Lions had a good drive going into Buffalo territory. Two mistakes, a sack and a bad snap, and that drive was over. So here come the Bills now. Start of the second quarter. First and 10 from the Lion 47. Ray Davis in at running back. Single back behind Allen. There's the snap. Fakes the give. Allen boots to the right. Throws got to complete. That's Kincaid right side being chased by Barnes inside the 35. And they'll say he's out of bounds right at the 35. That's another 12-yard gain and another first down for Buffalo. That's a tough matchup for Derek Barnes to try to handle Dalton Kincaid.
2: And it's tough when all the action goes one way and you send Dalton Kincaid the other way, eventually having Derek Barnes one-on-one with him. And like you say, Josh Allen is laying that ball out there, giving them an opportunity to get yacked.
1: First and 10 Bills now from the Lion 35. Allen wants to throw. Blitz comes. He throws. Got a man open. That's Coleman inside the 20. Coleman to the 15. And Coleman hit and dropped as he gets down to the 13-yard line by Chuck Clark. But damage done. That's another 22-yard gain for Buffalo. Lions red zone defense brought to you by Faygo, the one true pop.
2: And again, that time they explored it, the middle of our defense. That time, Keon Coleman found the soft, just ran a drag route through the middle of our defense. Just a nice throw from Josh Allen. Dan, he's too comfortable right there.
1: Now, Josh Allen, 7 out of 10, 131 yards and a touchdown. Bills have it first and 10 from the Lion 13. Allen takes the snap, quick throw. It is Coleman who makes the catch down to the 9-yard line. A little bit behind him, Rock Ya-Sin made the tackle right at the point of the catch. It is a 4-yard gain. It'll be 2nd and 6 coming up.
2: I don't know how you defend that. I mean, Josh Allen just rolls up up behind the center and just got the ball out of his hands. 1, 2, 3. I just don't know how you defend that right there.
1: 2nd and 6, Bills from the Lion 9. DJ Moore, the wide receiver, lined up to the right of his quarterback, Josh Allen, who's in the gun. Cook now lines up to the right of Moore. Allen wants to throw. He does. That is in the direction of Cook. It's incomplete down at the 6-yard line. Jack Campbell was in coverage that time. But it's going to be 3rd and 6 coming up for Buffalo. And in the world of things you have to do, you got to try to hold him to a field goal attempt here if you can't get a takeaway. Buffalo's 3 for 3 on 3rd down so far.
2: Yeah, you got to be able to get them off the field so you can give your defense a break. I mean, Buffalo, they've been on the field the majority of the time, and they're wearing our defense out right now.
1: 3rd and 6 for the Bills from the Lion 9. Allen's going to work out of the gun. He's got Cook to his right, Kincaid in motion right. There's the snap. Allen back, pumps once, now rolling right. Looking to the end zone, pumps again. Now he throws. It's knocked away and picked off by the Lions. Intercepted off the deflection by Detroit. Coming out of there with it for the Lions is Skylar Gil-Howard. It was knocked away by Roger McCreary. Gil Howard was right there to make the grab, and there's a flag, and it's going to be against Detroit. Are you kidding me?
10: Prior to the pass, holding defense number 23. 5-yard penalty being forced from the previous spot. Automatic first down. Correction. Distance to the goal. Automatic first down.
1: Brock Ya-Sin called for the penalty. Lions had the interception, had the football in their hands, but the flag takes that away. Buffalo's now going to be inside the 5-yard line with a 1st and goal. Here come the Bills now. First and goal from the Lion 4-yard line. Allen moves in behind center. Davis is the single back. Allen takes the snap, wants to throw, sets in the pocket. Now he's got to roll out to his right. Being chased. Going to get hit, going to go down. Take it back at the 11-yard line with a flag down in the secondary. Two flags down. What is the call? We had two Lions that were down in the end zone as well.
10: And defense Devontae number 46. After this incident goal from the previous spot. Automatic first down.
1: Penalty called against Jack Campbell. Avante Maddox is slow to get up in the end zone for Detroit. My goodness, every time something good happens, there's a penalty. Interception, penalty, sack, penalty.
2: And if you think about those penalties, it's been Josh Allen just extending the play. And that just puts the defense in a bad situation when he extends a play like that.
1: So they will take a look in the end zone at Avante Maddox. Training staff out there with him. While they do that, we will step aside. 14-0 Bills, but they're knocking on the door again on the Detroit Lions Radio Network.
11: Hey, bro, weirdest thing is happening at the game. 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Talk soon. 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
1: Should say Avante Maddox up and off the field. Bills now after another Lions penalty with a first and goal from the two. Allen up under center. Cook the single back behind him. Allen takes, tosses to Cook, left side, trying to get to the edge, hit, taken down shy of the end zone. Good work defensively, Aiden Hutchinson in there. Jack Campbell also making sure that he couldn't get outside. It'll be second and goal from inside the two.
2: And nice job from the inside guys, too, to just get off their block and work their way down that goal line to make sure if he cut it back, they were going to be in position to tackle him.
1: Second and goal from the Lion 1. Allen with an eye formation behind him. Deep back Cook. Allen takes, fakes the give to Cook. Rolls to his right, looking at the end zone. Fires, caught, touchdown. Dawson Knox. Looked like his first look was Kincaid. He was covered, came back. Second option was Dawson Knox, and he was sitting there wide open in the end zone.
2: And again, we talked about that tight end duo. Both of those guys, he feels confident in trying to get the ball to them. They say both of those guys could do whatever they want to do out there on the field, especially Dawson Knox.
18: Oh, man.
1: Extra point coming up. Spot down, kick away. It is up and it is good. 21-0 Buffalo now. 11:48 to go in the first half. Lions will get the football here momentarily. They got to do something with it. Second quarter brought to you by Birmingham Plumbing, Heating, and Cooling. The red, white, and blue trucks are on the way. Well, it starts here, Lomas.
2: Yeah.
1: You just can't make mistakes against a football team this good. You can't commit penalties to give them first downs. You can't let them out of negative down and distance situations. If it's second and 15, third and 11, and they got receivers running wide open for 43-yard touchdown passes, you get them down inside the 10-yard line, you make an interception, you get called for a penalty. You get a sack, you get called for a penalty. Too many mistakes.
2: Yeah, too many mistakes, and not enough from our offense.
1: Yep.
2: Our offense knew coming into this game that we were going to face Josh Allen and that explosive offense, so we knew we were going to have to match what they did. The offense has barely been on the field, so they haven't even given the defense a chance to make the necessary adjustments that they needed to make because they're on the field.
1: So the Lions will get the football back. They've had it twice, haven't done anything with it so far. One drive that looked promising ended with two negative plays. Kennedy and Saylor's back deep. This will be Kennedy from the three. Up the numbers to the 10, to the 15, to the 20. Cuts it outside at the 25 and stretches to the 31-yard line where he's taken down, and that will be where the offense will take over. Jared Goff will bring his gang out one more time, and they got to find a way, number one, stay on the field. Keep their defense on the bench. Let them catch their breath. Start to see some of those defensive linemen walking from down to down.
2: Man, it's going to happen, especially going up against them. Those D linemen get tired out there.
1: Lions from their own 30. Time of possession so far, Buffalo 13-27, Lions 4:45. On first down, Goff out of the gun. He's got it, wants to throw. Jared stepping up in the pocket. He's going to tuck it and run. Gets three to the 33-yard line. Covered up there by Dorian Williams. It'll be second down and seven.
2: Again, not a bad job from our offensive line to give Jared protection, but Buffalo's doing a nice job in their secondary to cover up our receivers. Jared had no choice but to pull it down.
1: It is 21-0, and Jared Goff has thrown one pass so far. Mm. That's how little the Lions have had the football. Goff on second down. Wants to throw this time. Looking downfield. Now he throws. It is caught out at the 40-yard line. Cutting back to the 45 is Jahmyr Gibbs with a first down. Exactly what the Lions need, a gain of 12 on the play. And that'll move the chains.
2: Dan, I wouldn't mind seeing them go into the short passes. Use the short passes like the run game until you can establish the run. But they have to do something to keep this defense off balance.
1: Lions now from their own 45-yard line. Goff takes, turns, Gibbs. That is Gibbs inside the 50. Gibbs with a flag down in the secondary. There he goes across the 40 and down the 36-yard line. But this may be coming back. Yeah, of course it is.
18: Oh. Holding. Offense number 79. 10-yard penalty. Repeat first down.
1: First rule of winning is not beating yourself.
2: Yes.
1: Wow. That negates a 19-yard run by Jahmyr Gibbs. Avante Maddox, foot injury, questionable to return. So the Lions now, instead of being in Bills territory, are looking at a first and 20 from their own 35. Down 21-0, 10-10 to go here first half. Bills show four across that defensive front. Jared takes the shotgun snap, hands to Jahmyr. Jahmyr bounces off a one tackle, trying to come all the way back to the right side. Nothing doing. Maybe got back to the line of scrimmage that time. D. Alford made the stop. Tried to go left side, didn't see anything. Tried to circle all the way back to the right. And by that time, the Bills had closed in on him.
2: Yeah, and you could tell in film study, the defense of the Buffalo Bills knew that Jameer likes to cut the ball back too, and those guys are staying disciplined on the backside.
1: Bakke checks in at running back for the Lions on second and 20 from their own 35. Goff back and looking from the pocket, pumps once, slips a hit. Now he throws, got a complete left side to Bakke, breaks one tackle, across the 45. Good running by Bakke, gets him out to the 48-yard line. It's a 13-yard gain. It'll bring up a 3rd and 7. Good work by Goff to stay alive in the pocket. Good work by Bakke to absorb the hit and keep going.
2: Heck of a job by Jared Goff to keep himself alive in the pocket and to find Bakke on the sideline.
1: Here come the Lions now. 3rd and 7 from their own 48. Goff changing the play. Couple of steps towards the line. This crowd making a lot of noise. Jared takes the shotgun snap. Hands it to Gibbs. Gibbs across the 50 into Buffalo territory and gets the first down to the Buffalo 43-yard line. Christian Benford made the stop. Got to tell you, that's a heck of a call. On 3rd and 7 from your own 48, they get 9 from Jahmyr Gibbs. If it works, you're a genius. If it doesn't, it's a head-scratcher.
2: Yeah, and it was a nice job by Tate Radlett to stay on the backside of his guy. That's why Jahmyr was able to get that yardage.
1: 3 tight ends in the game for the Lions. 1st and 10 from the Buffalo 42. Goff hands to Gibbs. Gibbs hit in the backfield. I mean, you got 3 tight ends in there to block, and Bradley Chubb breaks through the line and makes the stop in the backfield.
2: Yeah. Man, that time you tried to pull both your backside, but again, they missed the front side guard, whiffed on his man. That allowed that penetration to get upfield on Jahmyr Gibbs.
1: So it's a loss of 1, 2nd and 11 coming up here. Bakke checks in. He's the single back behind Goff, who's up under center. Amon-Ra in motion to the right side. Goff hands it to Bakke. Bakke up the left hash, gets down to the 36-yard line. Good hard run that time by Sione Bakke. He's going to set up a 3rd and 4. He got 7 on the play.
2: I tell you what, if it's me and I'm calling plays, all my plays are going to the left side. I'm trying to run behind my best offensive lineman, and we know that's Penei Sewell. That time they did that, Bakke had a nice run that time.
1: 3rd and 4 for the Lions. They scrimmage from the Buffalo 36. There's the snap to Goff, back and looking, throwing middle, caught, first down. Inside the 30 and down to the 28 goes Gibbs. Nice toss by Goff. Good for 8 yards, and the Lions keep the drive alive, trailing 21-0. They need that end zone.
2: Yes. Great job of digging themselves out the hole when they were at 1st and 20. Nice job of keeping this drive going, picking up first down.
1: Bakke checks back in for Detroit. They've got a first down at the Buffalo 28. Jared takes the snap, fakes to Bakke, sets in the pocket, looks, throws off his back foot. It is incomplete behind Sam Laporta down at the 19-yard line. Pressure was coming on Goff that time. It'll be 2nd and 10 coming up. He had Deion Walker bearing down on him.
2: Yeah, I think that was a smart throw from Jared Goff, because Dorian Williams was on the inside, number 42, and if he would have threw that ball where it was supposed to go, Dorian might have had the opportunity at it.
1: Leaves the Lions looking at a 2nd and 10 from the Buffalo 28. Jared takes the snap, wants to throw again, does, right side, caught by Amon-Ra. It's got the first down inside the 20 and down to the 18-yard line. Igbenosin made the stop, but not after the Lions gained 10.
2: Seemed like the offensive lineman has settled down a little bit. Again, nice protection to give Jared Goff the opportunity to play fake and get the ball out there.
1: Lions Red Zone offense brought to you by Family Heating, Cooling, and Electric. Family and their red trucks in the red zone for you. Here come the Lions now. 1st and 10 from the Buffalo 17. Goff takes the snap, turns and gives it to Gibbs, running left. Can't find much. Breaks a tackle, gets inside the 15. That's a heck of a run down to the 12-yard line. Rousseau had him wrapped up. Gibbs just spun right away from him. Turns it into a 5-yard gain.
2: I tell you what, he inspires you. I'm talking about Jahmyr Gibbs. If you're an offensive lineman, as hard as this guy's running right now, it should inspire those guys up front that want to block hard for him.
1: It is second, call it four for the Lions from the 11 of Buffalo. Goff's going to work out of the gun. Gibbs in motion to the right. Goff back and looking, lofting, end zone, caught, Jahmyr Gibbs, touchdown Detroit Lions. Gibbs went in motion right, Goff came back to him, connection for the touchdown. C.J. Gardner-Johnson, the former Lion, in coverage. But Goff found him and the Lions are on the board for the first time tonight.
2: Just a nice route from Jahmyr Gibbs. Again, he's widened himself out a little bit, bent the route outward, but came back inside to present that target for Jared Goff. Just a nice route, nice catch, touchdown.
1: Bates on for the extra point now. 25th straight game with a touchdown pass for Jared Goff. Hatton to snap, Fox to hold. Jack puts it down. Jake Bates sends it on the way. It is up and it is good. 21-7 now. Bills lead it with 5:03 to go in the first half on the Detroit Lions radio network.
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27: 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Well, it's Packers at Jets, and suddenly a must-win game for Green Bay. Last six games. Last in the NFL in wins, 28th in point differential, 30th in sack differential, 24th in points per game, 27th in points allowed. Is LaFleur on the hot seat? Back to Buffalo and Dan and Lomas.
1: All right, Mark, thank you very much. 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Lions go 70 yards, 12 plays, 6:45 off the clock. Goff to Gibbs, first touchdown of the night. Kickoff is going to be taken by the Bills. Davis up to the 20, Davis 25, Davis 30. And Davis out to the 33-yard line before he's taken down, and that's where the Bills' offense will take over. And so far tonight, they've had it three times. They've scored three touchdowns.
2: Yeah, they've been efficient since they've been out there. And again, it'll be interesting to see what Calvin Shepard does to kind of change things up. You know, again, I keep saying you cannot show quarterbacks pressure. You have to disguise it because these guys are just too good.
1: Josh Allen brings them to the line. Bills from their own 32. Hawes in motion to the left side. DJ Moore lines up as a wing to the left side. On first down, they give it to Cook. Big hole right side. There he goes. Cuts it outside at the 40, 45, 50. Into Lions territory. Runs out of bounds to 48-yard line. First down run goes for 20. And the Bills are right back on the Lions side of the field.
2: Yeah, and again, as a defense, we have to eliminate these explosive plays, these chunk plays. We gave up a lot, especially the second half and overtime to New Orleans last week. It's something that we have to shore up sooner than later.
1: Buffalo from the Lion 48-yard line. 4:25 to go, clock moving. First half. Buffalo up 21-7. Allen takes, gives to Cook. There he goes. Big hold again. Left sideline. It's a foot race. 35-30. 25 cuts it back at the 20. Stiff arm at the 15 and down to the 13-yard line. Taken out by DJ Reed and Chuck Clark, but just too easy. That's a 35-yard run. Two plays, 55 yards on the ground, and the Bills are back in the red zone.
2: Oh. And, I mean, it's nothing. It's just simple plays. It's simple off-tackle plays. It's simply between the run. But there's holes there for James Cook to exploit, and he's doing a nice job of doing it.
1: Buffalo now from the Lion 13-yard line with a first down. Allen will take the direct snap. There it is. Gives it to Cook again. This time he bursts through a hole inside the 10 and down to the 6-yard line. This is not good.
2: No.
1: That's a 7-yard gain on first down. So they go 20, 35, 7. Spencer Brown, the right tackle, with a nice block that time.
2: Yeah, it just seems like, again, we're not getting off blocks right now. Normally when you don't get off blocks as a defensive lineman, you're tired. But, again, they've been on the field a lot. I hope that's not the case for us right now.
1: Cook, 11 carries, 101 yards.
2: Oh.
1: He's on the bench right now. Ray Davis in at running back. Allen up under center. On second down, wants to throw. Rolls to his right, look into the end zone. Flag comes in behind the play. Throw is incomplete in the end zone. Intended in there for DJ Moore. We got a flag. It's going to be against Buffalo.
2: Yeah, holding.
1: So we'll get the call here.
18: Holding. Offense, number 88. 10-yard penalty from the previous spot. We play second down. Time out on the field for an injured player.
1: And we believe that is DJ Moore being looked at by the training staff in the end zone. Penalty against the Bills. We'll move them back. 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Buffalo on top.
2: That's DJ.
1: Veteran receiver who came over in a trade with the Bears during the offseason. Will step aside. 14-point lead for Buffalo here. 2:56 to go in the first. This is your home for Detroit Lions football.
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3: 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We show up when it's hard and step up when it's harder. And when obstacles block our path, we get in our trucks and haul them out of the way. Because in this city, the easy way out doesn't exist. There are only people. People who work tirelessly, passionately, unrelentingly, season after season. People who are striving in the pursuit of something greater than themselves. So, whether you're down by six in the fourth quarter or up to your knees in snow, in Detroit and at Ford, we always finish what we start. Even when the odds say we can't. That's when we find a new gear. That's when we drive it home. Ready, set, Ford.
1: DJ Moore up and off under his own power. He looked at over on the sideline. Buffalo, by the way, so far tonight, 140 yards rushing, 16 carries, 8.8 yard average. They've run 31 plays. 10 have been for 10 or more.
2: Wow.
1: So the Bills, after the penalty called for holding, has them backed up behind the down sticks now. It's second and 13 from the Lions 16. Allen's going to work out of the gun. Davis is the back to his left. Lions show four across the front. There's the shotgun snap. Allen back and looking, throwing middle, caught, end zone touchdown. Way too easy. I mean, just too easy. Dalton Kincaid with a touchdown grab. Had the inside step on Thomas Harper that time. I mean, it's... You can't give a quarterback that much room to operate.
2: And, Dan, they're letting him come off free. They're not jamming them. They're not trying to redirect them. He's coming off. You're putting your safeties or whoever covering them, you're putting them in a tough situation because you're not redirecting them or throwing them off their timing.
1: Josh Allen has thrown for three touchdowns tonight and run for one. Tyler Bass, extra point. Got it. No, he didn't. He missed it. Bass missed the extra point, so it is 27-7. So, here's a critical juncture in this game where you have a chance to get back in it. In the world of what has to happen for the Lions. You got 2:52. You need to score here. You get the ball to start the third quarter. You need to score there. You got a chance to get this thing back within one score, but you're going to have a lot to talk about at halftime. Their defense is getting housed right now.
2: You're right, Dan. You are absolutely right about that. And, again, we were in this similar situation last week where we had a big lead. So it can happen to where you can come back. We've seen New Orleans come back on us and take us into overtime. But they're going to have to make some serious halftime adjustments to what we've seen out here in the first half.
1: 27-7, Bills on top, 2:52 to go here. Lions have all three timeouts to work with and the two-minute warning. Allen so far tonight, 10 out of 14, 152 yards, three touchdowns. On the other side, Jared Goff, 6 out of 7, 57 yards on the score. Amon-Ra St. Brown, one catch for 11 yards. J-Mo has not been targeted tonight. So it's been tough. Lions haven't had that many offensive plays.
2: Yeah.
1: They've hurt themselves on a couple drives. Buffalo has 287 total offense. Has 19 first downs. Last four quarters of defense have not been good for Detroit.
2: Right.
1: All right, Bass set to kick it off. Sailors and Kennedy back deep for Detroit. There is the kickoff. This will be Kennedy, who will take it at the goal line. Back out to the 10, to the 15, to the 20, 25. And he is hit and hit hard at the 28-yard line by Sam Franklin.
2: Wow.
1: And that's one where, frankly, Kennedy's got to let that sail into the end zone. I mean, he caught it right at the goal line. That's 35-yard line if you just let it go.
2: Thank you, Dan. You're exactly right. We talked
1: and it's
2: about
1: a dead ball as soon as it hits in the end zone.
2: Thank you.
1: Oh. It's little things.
2: Yeah. But like you say,
1: and it's big things.
2: Yeah, but like you say, we have an opportunity right now to cut this lead down if we could get this ball in the end zone.
1: Lions first and 10 from their own 27. Vaki, the running back behind Goff. Jared takes, fakes the give, sets in the pocket, has time, throws left side, got it complete. That is Laporta. Laporta 35. Laporta's got the first down out to the 39-yard line. That's a gain of 12 on the play. Bernard made the stop. And the clock running down to 2.5 to go in the half.
2: The Buffalo defense has been, they'll give us underneath stuff. They'll give us the short stuff, but they're sitting on Jameson. They're sitting on the guys that are trying to get deep or our explosive plays. So they know how they want to play our offense.
1: Lions from their own 39 with a first down. Goff's got it. Wants to throw again. Jared pumps downfield and throws. It is incomplete. That may have been deflected at the line because it came up well short of his intended receiver. Walker got a hand on it as Jared cut it loose. The incomplete pass stops the clock with 2:03 to go, so the Lions will get one more play before the two-minute warning.
2: Again, Jared was trying to go underneath. The Buffalo defense, they're especially their secondary, they're giving us the stuff underneath. They're just not giving us the stuff over here.
1: Gibbs back in there at running back. Lions second and 10 from their own 39. Down 27-7. Goff to throw again. Throws underneath, got to complete to Gibbs. Gibbs turns it up to the 45, to the 47, to the 48-yard line. Going to be about a half yard shy of the first down as we hit the two-minute warning. Two-minute warning brought to you by Grand Traverse Resort and Spa, where it's fairways, not freeways. 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
1: Injury update for the Bills. DJ Moore, shoulder injury, questionable to return. We told you a short time ago. Avante Maddox, a foot injury for Detroit. He is questionable to return. Out of the two-minute warning, Lions third and one here from their own 48. They're 2 out of 4 on third down so far today. Goff up under center, single back Gibbs. Goff just going to keep it himself with a flag down, and it's going to be a false start against Detroit. Good night in the morning, fellas. Can't keep hurting yourselves.
2: Dan, how many is though? How many flags already?
18: By the center. It's a 5-yard penalty.
1: Five, which is too many because they've all been costly. So now instead of a third and one, you're looking at a third down and 6. So that changes things significantly. Lions only have one target so far in the first half to St. Brown and Williams. That was to Amon-Ra for an 11-yard gain. So on 3rd and 6, Goff's going to work out of the gun. Saint in motion to the right side. Buffalo shows 4 across the front. Jared, long count. There's the snap. Goff back and looking. Goff in trouble. Goff going to get sacked. One mistake leads to another. 3rd and 1, you get the penalty. Bradley Chubb gets the sack, and the Lions are going to have to punt it away. Penalty was called on Juice Scruggs a moment ago. Assume maybe that's moving the football or something.
2: Buffalo's
1: taking a timeout to stop the clock with a minute 49 to go. They're thinking about trying to add some more.
2: Why not?
1: Today's game, by the way, brought to you by Blue Cross Blue Shield of Michigan, the official health insurance partner of the Lions Radio Network. You can't make mistakes and put yourself in negative down and distance situations against a good team. You had third and one. Goff snuck for it, but you get called for the penalty against Scruggs. It seems like each time something's happened for the Lions, they've done something to negate it. Again, start the game. Get sacked from Aiden. They're in second and 15. You let them out of it. They're in third and 11 on their second drive. They throw a 43-yard touchdown pass. Lions have a good drive. Second time they get the ball, get down to the Bills' 42-yard line, have a second and one. Sack, bad snap, punt. Speaking of punts, here's Jack Fox. Gets it away. This is Dortch backing up. He's going to take it at the 7-yard line. Dortch starts left, comes back right. Dortch gets to the 15. He is wrapped up by Tay Martin and taken down as he gets to the 18-yard line. That is where Josh Allen, the Bills, will take over. 62-yard punt, 11-yard return.
2: Yeah, and the other thing you're saying, you keep giving Josh Allen more opportunities. We talked about shortening the game, our offense getting out there and keeping Josh on the sideline. Well, it's backfired on us to where he's getting all these opportunities. Now what, with 27 seconds, I'm sorry, with a minute 36 on the clock, he has an opportunity again to put up points.
1: Bills have two timeouts remaining. Frank Gore Jr. checks in. He's the running back to the left of Allen, who's going to work out of the gun. There's the snap to Allen. Blitz comes. Allen has time. Throws underneath. Got it to Kincaid. Kincaid hit as he crosses the 20 to the 23-yard line. Chuck Clark in there for the stop. And there is a Bill injured on the play. Far from the ball, out at the 33-yard line. I believe that is Keon Coleman, the injured player. Former Spartan by way of Florida State. Take a look at Coleman as we watch the replay here.

0: weirdest thing is happening at the game. This guy sitting next to me says, "You're our good luck charm. Every time I crack a Bud Light, we score a touchdown. Now his entire family wants to buy me Bud Lights. I think I'm some kind of a football prophet. Talk soon. The team needs me."
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2: People love to talk about grit, but in Detroit and at Ford, we practice it. We show up when it's hard and step up when it's harder. And when obstacles block our path, we get in our trucks and haul them out of the way. Because in this city, the easy way out doesn't exist. There are only people. People who work tirelessly, passionately, unrelentingly, season after season. People who are striving in the pursuit of something greater than themselves. So, whether you're down by six in the fourth quarter or up to your knees in snow, in Detroit and at Ford, we always finish what we start. Even when the odds say we can't. That's when we find a new gear. That's when we drive it home. Ready, set, Ford.
3: Keon Coleman up and trying to run it off on the bench for the Bills. This Lions defense has got to get going, man. Since the second half started against New Orleans into overtime and through all but a minute 27 of this half tonight, they've given up 57 points. Buffalo now looking to a second down and four here from their own 23-yard line. There's the snap. Allen wants to throw, pumps once, now throws, got a complete. That is Kincaid with a first down out to the 30-yard line. Clock running down to a minute 15. Buffalo will hustle to the line. Gain of six on the play. First and 10, Buffalo from their own 30. Still have one timeout to work with here. On first down, flag down. Allen throws it downfield. Might be a free play. It is incomplete. Knocked away for the Lions that time. Good defensive play in there by DJ Reed. Shakir was the intended receiver. Yeah, it was a free play.
4: Defense, number 23. Five-yard penalty. Repeat first down.
3: Pre-snap penalty. I mean, you're lining up offsides.
5: That's crazy.
3: Rock Yassin called for the penalty. So that sets the Bills up now at the 35-yard line. First and five from there. I think they're trying to get the downsticks back. The downsticks move. They weren't supposed to move. They move to the 35-yard line, stretch from the 35 to the 45. They're supposed to stay at the 30. It's first and five from there. So they got everybody straight now. 59 seconds to go in the half. Bills with one timeout. First and five for them from their own 35. Coleman back in there in motion to the right side. Allen in the pocket, throws, knocked away and incomplete. Nice defensive play for Detroit that time. Knocked away by Thomas Harper, who came through the receiver, Joshua Palmer, to make that play.
6: Just a nice break on that ball at that time. From our secondary to get there, knock that ball down. That was just a nice play, nice recognition.
3: Second and five coming up for Buffalo from their own 35. Cook back in there running back. He's to the left of Allen. Now he goes slot left, and Allen's going to work out of the gun. There's the snap. Allen back and looking. Stepping up. Allen throws. It is incomplete. Got a little jittery with his feet that time. Didn't get set. Tried to throw it on the run. Missed Joshua Palmer low. So it'll be third and five Buffalo from their own 35-yard line.
6: I actually think he did that on purpose because he knew that he wasn't going to be able to get much off of that. So, again, nice job, nice heads up from Josh Allen just to kind of throw it in the dirt.
3: Bills are 3 out of 3 on third down tonight. Third and five here. From their own 35, 49 seconds to go. Clock will start on the snap. Allen's going to work out of the gun. There's the snap. Allen back and looking. Allen stepping up, being chased. He tried to flip it, little shovel pass. Receiver wasn't ready for it.

0: And Buffalo comes up empty. Shakir was in the area. Jack Campbell was probably the closest one to it, but the Lions get a stop with 44 seconds remaining in the half, and you can bet Dan Campbell will be aggressive here with three timeouts to work with and trailing by 20.
1: Now, that was nice pressure coming from Derek Moore that time to force Josh Allen to throw the ball away. He came on an ET stunt, got in Josh's face. He just had to get rid of the ball.
0: Kennedy back deep for Detroit. There's the snap, punts away. Kennedy will come up, call for a fair catch, and field it at the 22-yard line. That is where the Lions will take over. Jared Goff will come out. 39 seconds remaining. The Lions do have three timeouts. And again, in the world of what's possible, you score here, you get the ball to start the third quarter, you might be able to get some momentum. You just got a defensive stop for the first time tonight.
1: Yeah. And I would love to maybe see a screen play to start this drive off, something where you can get the ball in Jahmyr Gibbs' hands out in the open and let him do what he does.
0: Goff brings him to the line. He's going to work out of the gun. He's got Gibbs to his right. Laporta in motion to the left side. There's the snap to Jared, who wants to throw. Looking downfield, throwing. It is almost picked off by the Bills that time. It was a pass in the direction of Isaac Tesla. Terrell Bernard, the linebacker, had dropped back in coverage. He got both hands on that ball but couldn't hang on.
1: Yeah, again, they're not going to let us go deep. They're preventing the deep ball, but they're going to give us everything underneath. Nice job from their secondary that time.
0: Second and 10 for the Lions now from their own 22, 33 seconds to go in the half now. Three timeouts to work with still for the Lions. There's the snap to Goff, who's going to throw again. Steps into one, middle, come up by Laporta. Out to the 34, he's got the first down, gain of 12. Lions will burn a timeout here with 28 seconds to go. They'll have two timeouts remaining. So it'll be first and 10 Detroit from their own 34. Two timeouts left, 28 seconds on the clock, down 27-7 to the Bills.
1: Yeah. Dan, I would love to see more crossing routes, more shallow routes where we could get the ball in our receivers' hands a lot faster and let them try to use the yards after the catch, try to get yards after the catch. J-Mo is good for doing that. Amon-Ra is good for doing that. So maybe that's what we need to do till we at least make this defense come up and respect that short game because, again, they're protecting the long pass.
0: Out of the timeout, Lions will come to the line. First and 10 from their own 34. Jared's going to work out of the gun. He's got Gibbs to his left. Two receivers right, two left. There's the snap. Jared back, looking, throwing, caught by Amon-Ra. 45-yard line, picks up a block at the 50, into Bills territory, and down to the 43-yard line where the Lions will burn their second timeout. Tackled by Jordan Hancock, but a big connection for 23 yards that time.
1: Yeah, just a nice route from Amon-Ra. Stuck his foot in the ground and came inside, presented a big target for Jared Goff. He put the ball right on that 1-4.
0: So the Lions will have one timeout left, 21 seconds to work with. They are at the Bills' 44-yard line. Edge of field goal range here for Jake Bates. What little win there is that they're back at this point. Goff brings them to the line. First and 10 from the 44 of Buffalo. Jared leans in. There's the snap. Back and looking. Jared steps into the throw. It is caught. Nope. J-Mo had to go low for it. Couldn't come up with it down at the 40. Probably a good thing, because it would have been a short gain and you would have had to burn your final timeout with 16 seconds to go. They weren't going to get much on that one.
1: Again, I think that's J-Mo's first target today, right? So that's his second target. Okay.
0: So the Lions now with one timeout remaining, 16 seconds to go. Second and 10 from the Buffalo 44. Goff looking out over that defense. Amon-Ra motion to the right side. Play clock at 2. At 1, there's the snap to Goff. Flag down. Are you really calling that?
2: False start.
0: Okay.
2: Offense number 79. 5-yard penalty, the second down.
0: I was just saying, if you're going to call delay that quickly. But it's a false start against the Lions. Won't be a 10-second runoff because the clock wasn't running, but it will put them now behind the down sticks.
1: Pre-snap penalties again. Those are the ones that drive coaches crazy.
0: It is 7 penalties against the Lions tonight in the first half of this game. So 2nd and 15 now from the Buffalo 49. 16 seconds to go in the half. Goff takes. Goff back and looking. Throws downfield. It is Jamo caught, spinning out of bounds with a first down at the 32-yard line. 17 yards on the play. Goff to Jamo. And with 10 seconds to go, the Lions have a first down at the Bills 33.
1: And that was a nice route from Jamo that time. He ran up on the feet of the cornerback and just broke it off. Nice ball from Jared Goff.
0: So 10 seconds to go in the half. The Lions still have that one timeout to work with. 1st and 10 from the Buffalo 33. Jared back. Blitz comes. They pick it up. Jared lofts it downfield. Wants Tesla and throws it over his head down at the 5-yard line. Really never had a chance for that one. So with 6 seconds to go, Dan Campbell, do you take another shot or do you send the field goal unit out? Offense staying out there.
1: And that was a nice job from Jared. Yeah, it was an incomplete pass, but he really had nothing because the safety was rolling over that way, so he had to just throw it out of bounds.
0: 6 seconds remaining. Got to be careful with the clock here. You do have a timeout. But if you do anything after the catch, you're going to be in trouble. Here come the Lions from the Bills 33. They hand it to Gibbs. Gibbs is going to get down to the 26-yard line, and a flag comes in behind the play with 1 second to go. Spotter Joe Abrams says tripping against the Bills.
2: Personal foul. Tripping. Defense, number 94. 15-yard penalty will be added to the end of the play. Automatic first down.
0: Penalty called against Landon Jackson. That will improve the field goal position for Jake Bates.
1: Dan, it's hard to believe that wasn't a penalty back in the day. I mean, you could do that. That was legal back in the days when we played. So it's just amazing now.
0: Well, it looked like the Bills were just going to let Jameer run for a little while and try to keep him up. I'm not sure they wanted him to go down.
1: Great point.
0: Only 1 second to go. I mean, you could easily see where that could have run the half out. Bates on for a field goal attempt, 31 yards middle of the field. Trying to bring the Lions a little bit closer. Final play of the half, barring a penalty. Bates is ready. Got a timeout called by the Bills. Joe Brady perhaps just wants to make Jake think about it for a moment. With his team up by 20. Lions will get the ball to start the second half.
1: Right, so some of the halftime adjustments. I know it's a laundry list that coaching staff is going to have to go over. But the one thing they're going to have to stop doing is, again, like you said, these self-inflicted wounds, these penalties, these different things to get us behind the sticks. That's what's been hurting us, I think, more than anything else, and also giving opportunities to Josh Allen and that offense.
0: Bills have 299 yards offense in the first half. Mm. That's a day's work for teams. Out of the timeout, Bates is ready. Lions trying to put 3 on the board on the final play of the first half. 31 yards middle of the field. Hatton to snap. There it is. Fox the hold. Kick away. It is up and it is good. Jake Bates sends it through. Lions now trail this one by 17 at the break. It is Buffalo 27 and the Lions 10. We will step aside. Mark Ryan will join you from our studios momentarily. This is your home for Detroit Lions football.
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9: 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More football, more friends, more Yingling. Proudly served in Michigan. Well, well, well. Three new offensive line starters. Tough to get continuity there. Tough to give Jared Goff time. Aaron snaps, false starts, etc. Holding penalties. Blown coverages by the defense. And then not containing Josh Allen. Five possessions, four touchdowns for Buffalo in those five possessions as they ingratiate their new stadium, Highmark Stadium, with a bang. So how did we get here? Buffalo gets the ball first. They go 85 yards on 10 plays. On first and 10, Josh Allen would be sacked by Aiden Hutchinson. Two Lions right there, but Buffalo recovers the fumble. Then Josh Allen scrambles for 13 yards on 2nd and 15, and all of that after a defensive holding results in a Buffalo first down. Another Josh Allen run for 12 yards. Allen complete pass to Khalil Shakir for 13 yards. A Cook run for 10 yards. Another Allen run for 14 yards. Sets up a first and goal. Josh Allen just essentially leans the ball over the goal line. 1 yard out, 7-0 Buffalo. Detroit then goes 3 and out in its first possession. Oh, boy. Buffalo takes the ball over, 8 plays, 79 yards again. After an incomplete pass, it was James Cook running for 4 yards, setting up a 3rd and 6. Allen would be complete to Keon Coleman for 7 yards, keeping the drive alive, a theme of this first half. On 3rd and 11 again, Josh Allen complete pass to Josh Palmer for 43 yards and Buffalo's second score.
0: There's the snap. Allen back. Blitz comes. Allen sets, throws downfield. Wide open. Nobody near him. Touchdown, Joshua Palmer. Not a Lion within 10 yards. Broken coverage. 43 yards on the strike. Bills an extra point away from doubling up their lead.
9: Detroit would take over thereafter. Go just 4 and out. 4 plays and 4 yards after a Jahmyr Gibbs 16-yard run to start it. And here comes Buffalo yet again. 9 plays, 57 yards. On a 1st and 10, Josh Allen complete to Dalton Kincaid for 12, then complete to Keon Coleman for 22 yards thereafter, setting up Allen, complete pass to Dawson Knox from 1 yard out for a touchdown, and now Buffalo led it 21-0. Then we would see Detroit's best drive of the first half. 9 plays, 70 yards, 2nd and 7. Goff complete to Jahmyr Gibbs for 12 yards. Then a holding penalty on the Lions would create a 1st and 20. Gibbs would be stuffed for no gain, but then thereafter it would be Goff complete pass to Sione Vaki. Good to see Vaki in the passing game for 13 yards on 3rd and 7. Shocked the defense with a run up the gut. 10 yards for Jahmyr Gibbs. 1st and 10 for the good guys on 3rd and 4. Goff complete pass to Jahmyr Gibbs for 8 yards. Where would this team be without Jahmyr Gibbs in half number one? On 2nd and 10 later in the drive, Goff complete to Amon-Ra St. Brown for 11 yards. Then Goff complete to Jahmyr Gibbs on 2nd and goal from the 4-yard line, 11 yards out, and a touchdown. Here's what that sounded like live.
0: Goff's going to work out of the gun. Gibbs in motion to the right. Goff back and looking, lofting, end zone. Caught, Jahmyr Gibbs. Touchdown, Detroit Lions. Gibbs went in motion right. Goff came back to him. Connection for the touchdown. C.J. Gardner-Johnson, the former Lion, in coverage. But Goff found him, and the Lions are on the board for the first time tonight.
9: There you have it. That would be 21-7 thereafter, but then Buffalo would answer right back yet again. 4 plays, 68 yards on the play, on the drive. You would see a Cook run for 35 yards, which followed a Cook run for 20 yards, 55 yards rushing on consecutive plays. Buffalo would score on this particular play. Josh Allen complete pass to Dalton Kincaid from 16 yards out.
0: There's the shotgun snap. Allen back and looking, throwing middle, caught, end zone, touchdown. Way too easy. I mean, just too easy. Dalton Kincaid with a touchdown grab.
9: The Detroit Lions defense has given up 657 yards and 57 points in their last 4 quarters and overtime. Detroit would go 4 and out on their next series, but then they would get a stop on Buffalo. On 3rd and 5, Josh Allen, a little shovel pass, would be incomplete, and here comes Detroit looking for points, knowing they have back-to-back bookend possessions. End of the first half, beginning of the second, they would go 65 yards on 8 plays. Goff complete to LaPorta for 12 yards. Complete to Amon-Ra St. Brown for 22 yards, all of which sets up with 1 second left on the clock. Jake Bates, 31 yards out, is good. The halftime score is Buffalo 27 and your Detroit Lions 10. 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The Lions have made 2 field goals between the pipes so far this season. McComb Group will donate $400 for each made field goal this season to Festival of Trees. 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
9: 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Week 2 action coming up. How about Bengals at the Texans? 1-0 Cincinnati, 0-1 Houston. Don't want to fall to 0-2. Can the Bengals' improved defense continue to carry the day? How about Jacksonville at Denver? Denver, brutal schedule, suddenly facing a must-win game here. Can Bo Nix get going after an awful opener at Kansas City? And how about Giants-Rams in Monday night? Who had the Rams needing the old Mo momentum in this one, as John Harbaugh's effect felt immediately? Back with second half action coming your way right after this on the Detroit Lions Radio Network.
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9: Live from the 1-800-CALL-SAM studio, Lions get the ball down 27-10. Can they make this a little bit more interesting with a score right here as we throw it back to Dan and Lomas? Lomas, how do you field a cohesive and organized offensive line with so many faces in new places due to injury?
1: Well, I mean, again, I think our offensive line isn't doing a bad job, Mark. They're giving Jarrett time when he needs the time, and they're starting to open up holes. The thing that's been plaguing us has really been the penalties. And when we've been getting the penalties, they've been crucial at crucial points in the game. And it's really, really hurt our drives.
21: Bills have 299 yards to 155 for the Lions. By the way, the Lions, if you go back to the start of the second half against New Orleans, in 68 minutes roughly of football, they've given up 57 points.
22: Wow.
21: Josh Allen off to a great start. First player in pro football history to have three or more touchdowns passing and three or more touchdowns rushing in his first two games. He's only played a game and a half. He's got five touchdown passes and three rushing touchdowns so far this year in six quarters. Lions get the football to start third. Here we go. 30 minutes left in Buffalo. See if they can make a game out of this. Kennedy and Sailor's back deep. This is going to be Kennedy from the 3-yard line. Up the numbers to the 20, cuts it inside to the 25. He is taken down as he gets to the 26-yard line, and that is where Jared Goff and the offense will take over. Goff in that first half, 11 out of 16, 126 yards and a touchdown. Lions, 7 penalties in that first half. They had 8 penalties in the game against the Saints. Just too many. Lions now on first down. Goff hands it to Gibbs. Hit from behind and dragged down as he goes over the left side. Got maybe a yard or two. Tackled from behind by C.J. Gardner-Johnson.
1: Yeah, Dan, the other thing, looking at these halftime stats, we gave up 8.8 yards per play. I mean, that's just too much. You can't give up that type of yardage per play and expect to be in this game.
21: Right now it's 27-10. Bills on top. Goff on second down and 9 for the Lions. Wants to throw. Time in the pocket. Pumps once. Now throws right side. Got it complete. That is Tesla's first catch of the year. Gets across the 30 and out to the 32-yard line. They'll give him progress to the 33 and set up a 3rd down and 3 coming up. He's forced out by Jordan Hancock.
1: Yeah, but again, they're going to give us the underneath stuff. They're going to come up and rally and make the tackles. Everything they've been giving us underneath seemed like it's been going towards the sideline. I think we need to try to work the middle of the field more with those shorter routes.
21: Gives out Bakke in 3rd and 3 for the Lions. They scrimmage from their own 33-yard line. There's the shotgun snap to Goff. Back and looking, lofting right side once on the rock. Got him. In Bills territory, inside the 45, and he runs out of bounds down at the 44-yard line. Beat Christian Benford on the play. 22 yards on the connection. The official's going to move that back to the 45-yard line.
1: Yeah, and that time they
21: were... Watch, he runs out of bounds right here. Where's that ball?
1: Oh, yeah. 44. They really put it
21: at the 45.
1: Yeah. Wow.
21: I'm not arguing. I'm just saying. 1st and 10 for the Lions from the Bills 45. Jared will take the direct snap. Fakes to Jameer. Wants to throw. Does. It is Amon-Ra who can't go up and grab it with one hand as he's hit as soon as the ball gets there by Christian Benford. Throw a little bit too high. The Lions come up empty. It'll be 2nd and 10.
1: Yeah, these are some long throws that Jared is having to make because we're going towards the sideline. Everything is towards the sidelines right now.
21: To your point, he's got good protection.
1: Great protection. They're doing a very good job up front to give him the time he needs.
21: 2nd and 10 Lions from the Bills 45, down 27-10. Early 3rd quarter. Jared turns, gives it to Gibbs, runs left, hit from behind, taken down. Not much, maybe a yard. Dwayne Carter. They're doing a good job of pursuing from the backside.
1: Yeah. Dwayne Carter did a nice job of avoiding the trap block by Sam Laporta that time and just coming up making a nice tackle.
21: 3rd and 10. Lions from the Bills 45. Trying to keep this drive alive. Goff's going to work out of the gun. Lions 3 out of 6 on 3rd down so far today. Bills show 4 across that defensive front. There's the snap, Jared back. Jared loads, throws middle, caught, short of the 1st down at the 39-yard line by Sam Laporta, or St. Brown, that is. And it's going to bring up a 4th down, and the offense will stay on the field. He's hit immediately by Williams and Hancock.
1: That time, Jared tried to work the middle of the field with St. Brown coming across. They came up and made a nice tackle. Important drive, important play right here.
21: 4th and 4 for the Lions from the 39 of Buffalo. The Lions will go for it down by 17 early in the 3rd. Crowd up and making noise. There's the shotgun snap to Goff. Throws middle, caught Laporta. 1st down inside the 25, down to the 22-yard line he goes. Gain of 18 on the play. Hancock made the tackle, and the Lions keep their drive alive. Lions are going to go straight to the line now. Jared moves in behind center. 1st and 10 from the Buffalo 22. gives it to Gibbs, hesitates, gets down to the 20-yard line, and that's it. Good job by Buffalo. Greg Gaines made the stop, but it's just muddy in there. Yes. There's just no room.
1: You're exactly right, Dan. There was nowhere for Jameer to go right then. So all you do is just press it up against the hole and get whatever you can.
21: Second and 8 for the Lions from the Buffalo 20. Goff brings him to the line. Two receivers to the right, one to the left. Jared leans in. There's the shotgun snap. Goff back off. Looking, throwing right side. Caught. Gibbs with a flag down. Gibbs down to the 15. Gibbs to the 11. It will be a first down if it stands. Flag is against Buffalo. It's a gain of 9.
2: Nice.
21: Let's get the call here.
3: Yards to the pass. Holding. Defense number 24. Penalties declined. The result of the play is a first down.
21: Penalty called against Cole Bishop. As you heard, his decline, so the Lions will have it first and 10 at the Bills 11. Red Zone offense brought to you by Family Heating, Cooling, and Electric. Family in the red trucks in the red zone for you.
1: Great opportunity now being in the red zone. We have to capitalize with it 7 points. We can't settle for 3 at this point.
21: Down 27 to 10. 10-20 to go here in the third quarter. Goff's going to go empty on first and 10 from the Bills 11. Three receivers to the left side, two to the right. There's the snap to Jared. Four-man rush, sets and throws. Got a complete to Amon-Ra. Inside the 5, fights his way down to the 2-yard line. Got 9. It'll be 2nd and 1 from there.
1: Good job of Amon-Ra just running the stop route. He just basically came 5 yards off the line of scrimmage, just turned around. Jared got the ball to him quickly.
21: Quick note, Lions defense, Avante Maddox now out with that foot injury. Offense out there right now trying to get in the end zone here. 2nd and 1 from the Bills 2. Goff out of the gun with Gibbs to his right. Jared looking to throw, does, end zone, caught, Amon-Ra St. Brown, touchdown Detroit Lions. Goff threw it where only 14 could get it. He made the grab in front of Christian Benford. And the Lions creep a little bit closer. Extra point could pull them to within 10.
1: And that's hours of practice. That's hours of practice between Amon-Ra and Jared Goff. Jared, like you said, knew right where to put the ball at. Amon-Ra comes up with the catch as normal. Touchdown, Lions.
21: Jake Bates on for the extra point. Lions take the opening possession of the second half, march down the field and find the end zone. Bates trying to tack on one more right here. Snap, spot, kick away. It is up and it is good. So it's 27-17. Bills lead it by 10 now with 9:29 to go here in the third quarter. The Lions have scored the last 10 points in this game. Now they will look to their defense to make a stop. This is your home for Detroit Lions football.
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1: 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Lions go 73 yards in 13 plays, 5:31 off the clock. Goff to St. Brown for the touchdown. By the way, on that drive, Goff went over 40,000 yards passing for his career. Did it in his 153rd game. That is the sixth fastest to that mark in NFL history. Bills set to get the football back. Dortch and Davis back deep. Jake Bates will kick it off. Sends it on its way. This will be Dortch from the one. Dortch left side to the 15, to the 20. He is hit and taken down as he gets to the 25-yard line. Trevor Nowoski makes the tackle on special teams. Out will come Josh Allen and the Bills. Allen so far today, 12 out of 19, 164 yards, three touchdowns. He's also carried four times for 40 yards and a TD. Cook, 11 carries, 101 yards.
2: I just want to see the halftime adjustments, see what we did at halftime on defense.
1: Here come the Bills now from their own 25. Allen up under center. Allen takes, fakes the give, boots to his right, looking downfield, still looking, being chased, tucks it and runs it, gets across the 30 and out to the 32-yard line. Tyreek Williams made the stop. They had him hemmed in, but he was able to get away, picked up 7 yards in what looked like it was going to be no gain or possibly a loss.
2: Yeah, and we talked about when the first guy gets that opportunity to get him and bring him down, they have to make the best of it. He made that arm fake, and he was up to give a couple of more yards after that.
1: Second and three, Buffalo from their own 32. Allen with Cook to single back behind him. They'll keep it on the ground. That is Cook. He drives very close to the first down. Might be about 8 inches shy. It's going to be third down and less than a yard. Third down and less than a foot. Bills go straight to the line. Allen moves in behind center. Allen takes, keeps it himself, and they get the first down to the 36. Yeah. Injury updates, by the way, DJ Moore out with that shoulder injury. And as we told you a moment ago, Avante Maddox will not return for Detroit with his foot injury.
2: Yeah, that's almost like having a linebacker back there at the quarterback position trying to stop that quarterback sneak that time. All he had to do is lean that big body forward.
1: 6'5", 237.
2: Yes, big man.
1: Bills with a first down now from their own 37-yard line. Allen out of the gun. He's got it. Hands it to Cook over the left side. Pretty good surge that time across the 40 and close to the 41. DJ Wanham made the stop.
2: And again, we just have to work on getting off of these blocks. Nice job so far, but we just got to continue to get off these blocks, share them, and make sure you have your gap integrity, because we know James Cook is looking to cut the ball back when he gets the opportunity.
1: Second down and six after they pick up four on first down. Bills from their own 41. Allen wants to throw. Boots to his right, looking downfield. Throws. It is caught. That is Cook with it. Shy of the first down by about a yard and a half at the 45-yard line. That'll bring up third down and short. Devin White, DJ Reed made sure he did not go anywhere after he caught that football.
2: Yeah, Dan, Aiden's going to have to be careful. That time he crashed down. And like I say, if you give Josh Allen that opportunity to break contain, he can either use his legs, but a lot of times he's looking to get the ball out of his hand.
1: See if the Lions can find a way to make a play here. Third and one, Bills from their own 45. Davis in there at running back. He's the single back behind Allen, who's up under center. Allen takes, wants to throw. Does. It is caught. First down out to midfield. Dawson Knox. Devin White trying to catch up in coverage, but quick hitter enables the Bills to move the chains.
2: That's a good job of Buffalo offensive line to slide it to the left side. Josh Allen, again, just stepped back a couple of feet and just threw a nice ball out to his tight end.
1: So Bills now from their own 49 with a first down. Cook back in there at running back. Allen's going to move in behind center. Kincaid in motion to the left. They've got three tight ends in the game. Four on the play clock as Allen takes the snap. Wants to throw. Pressure comes. Allen rolls out to his right. Now he's going to tuck it, and he's taken down. Good work that time. Aiden flushed him out, but it was Derek Barnes who finally made the tackle.
2: Nice job, Derek Barnes, to get him down because, again, Josh Allen, big as he is, 235 pounds, you have to hit big guys like that low. Nice job of getting them around his thighs and bringing them down.
1: So second and 10 now, Bills from their own 49. Allen's going to work out of the gun. Lions show four across that defensive front, two deep safeties. There's the snap. Allen to throw. Back and looking. Pressure comes. Throws. It is caught. That is Keon Coleman who's back in there. Down at the 42 of Detroit. Beat Rock Yassin. Picked up nine on the play. It's going to be third and one. And, man, that's what Allen can do. Aleem put pressure on him, but he's throwing off his back foot.
2: Thank you. His arm is so strong, he doesn't have to use his legs. Like you said, it's just all arm strength to get that ball out.
1: Third and one for Buffalo. From the Lion 42. Gore in there. Up back in an offset eye. Deep back is Cook. They give it to Allen, and he's going to keep it himself. Really close, but I think he got it by the nose of the football. And that's going to be a first down at the Lion 41-yard line.
2: Just a big body guy that can lean and get that first down, especially if your quarterback sneak him the way he does that, the way they do.
1: 27-17, Bills on top, 3:45 to go, third quarter. Buffalo first and 10 here from the Lion 40. Allen takes the direct snap, wants to throw, pressure comes, flips it out, incomplete. Shovel pass in the direction of Cook that time. Aleem McNeil was bearing down on the quarterback. Talk about laying the lumber. That time Aleem made him get rid of that. It goes incomplete. 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Yeah, so it'll be second and 10.
2: That was the best thing that could have happened for Buffalo because, again, Derek Barnes was right there to blow that up if James Cook would have caught that ball.
1: 11th play of this drive coming up. Lions run Skylar Gil-Howard on late. I think they got some substitution problems. They had to take a timeout. Buffalo, the Lions were going to get called for 12 men on the field. They ran in Skylar Gil-Howard late. One,
3: prior
1: two,
3: to the
1: three,
3: snap,
1: four, five,
3: Detroit
1: six, seven,
3: called
1: eight,
3: his
1: nine,
3: first
1: ten,
3: charge time.
1: Yeah, there's 12 guys out there. Last check, that's not legal.
2: Yeah.
1: You have to have 11. So Dan Campbell very quickly called a timeout to avoid taking a penalty. So we will step aside. It's 27-17, Bills up 10 on the Detroit Lions radio.
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1: 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Bills second and 10 out of the timeout from the Lion 40. Allen works out of the gun. There's the snap. Allen hands it off. Nope, kept it himself on the read option. Picked up 9. DJ Wonnum finally made the stop. I feel like the last three third downs have been 3rd and 1, 3rd and 1, 3rd and 1. Those are tough to stop this team on. Got to do a little bit better work on 1st and 2nd down.
2: There you go. Absolutely. They're keeping themselves in 3rd and manageable. And when you got a weapon like Josh Allen, you convert.
1: And they're 6 out of 7 on 3rd down today. 3rd and 1 here. Allen up under center. Keeps it himself. Moves the pile. Gets the first down of the Lion 29. The other thing the Bills are doing is eating up this clock. Lions used about 6 minutes of it on that touchdown drive. We are down under 2:40 to go here in the third quarter. We've had 2 possessions.
2: Yeah. So it's imperative that we keep them to a field goal on this drive. Just don't know how many more chances we're going to get if we let them score a touchdown to try to catch up with them.
1: Today's game brought to you by Wallside Windows, the official window company of the Lions Radio Network. 1st and 10, Buffalo. They scrimmage from the Lion 29. Allen's going to go empty out of the gun. There's the snap to Allen. He's back. Allen looking, throwing left side, caught wide open. Dalton Kincaid again. Inside the 10, down to the 7-yard line he goes, forced out by Chuck Clark. 22 yards. I mean, there's just not a defender anywhere near him.
2: And the crazy thing, we're in man-to-man defense, so I think Devin White might have been responsible for him. But again, we're in man-to-man defense, so you should know who you have as a defender.
1: Kincaid, 6 catches, 87 yards after going for 130 last week. Buffalo now in business, 1st and goal from the Lions 6. Allen's got the football, hands to Cook, right side. Taken down as he gets to the 4, and a flag comes in late. Yes, Lions red zone defense brought to you by Faygo, the one true pop. Let's see what we have here. We will get the call momentarily.
10: Personal foul, face mask. Defense number 45. Half the distance to the goal from the end of the play. Automatic first down.
1: Devin White called for the penalty.
2: I mean, he ripped Kincaid's helmet off and threw it. I mean, you can't do that. You just can't do that.
1: Gives Buffalo a 1st and goal from the 2. Out of the huddle and to the line. Bills are going to an I formation. Deep back Cook. Up back is the tight end, Knox. Allen takes the snap, fakes the give, rolls to his right, and he's going to run it in. Touchdown, Buffalo. What do the Lions have tonight, Michael? 1 stop on a possession? I think that's it. Buffalo has gone touchdown, touchdown, touchdown, punt, end of half, and then a touchdown.
2: And it's not
1: 1, 2, 3, 4, 5 out of six possessions they've scored a touchdown.
2: I mean, Dan, in the simple things. I mean, again, you show the direction to the left, and you just let Josh come back to the right and just run on in the end zone. It's just easy things that are getting us tonight.
1: Snap, spot, kick away, up, and good. Now 34-17, Bills on top. Minute 7 to go in the third quarter. We will step aside on the Detroit Lions Radio Network.
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19: Wow.
1: That's like death by a thousand cuts.
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1: Today's game brought to you by Ford, the official automotive company of the Lions Radio Network. Lions will get the football back here.
2: It's just, Dan, I think Buffalo did what we wanted to do to them, which was they keeping our offense on the sideline.
1: Yeah,
2: and we wanted to keep their offense on the sideline by using ours, and just hadn't worked out.
1: Here is the run up and the kick. This is going to be taken by Sailors on the run at the 4. Sailors 15, 20, 25, Sailors 30. Sailors tackle from behind as he gets to the 34-yard line. Out will come Jared Goff in that offense. Josh Allen tonight, 16 out of 24, 204 yards, 3 touchdowns. He's also run it 10 times for 66 yards and 2 TDs. I mean, the only thing on that dude's resume that's missing is a Super Bowl.
2: Yep, you're right.
1: And he certainly looks like a man on a mission right now. Long way to go, but a great start. Lions toss it to Gibbs, running right on first down. Gibbs cuts it up. Shoulder down, gets to the 34-yard line. Forced out of bounds there by Williams and Igbinosin.
2: Yeah, I think that's the first time tonight that they tried to get a sweep and tried to get some outside on the run with Jahmyr Gibbs, trying to get him to the perimeter. Buffalo did a nice job of scrambling and pushing them out.
1: Didn't get anything, so it's second down and 10 for the Lions. 36 seconds to go in the third quarter. Clock moving. Goff up under center. Bills show 5 across that front. Jared got good protection, wants to throw, does downfield, wide open. Amon-Ra at the 50, into Bills territory. Inside the 40 he goes, and down to the 33-yard line. 20 seconds remaining in the third quarter as the Lions move downfield and they wind the clock, and that's probably going to be the final play of the third.

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6: All right, back here, Highmark Stadium, 15 minutes to go. Lions trail at 34-17. I mean, 5 out of 6 possessions tonight, Buffalo scored a touchdown. You go back to Sunday against the Saints. They had those 2 turnovers to start the second half. Then they went touchdown, touchdown, field goal, touchdown, missed field goal, touchdown. So the Lions defense is having a whale of a time getting off the field. Buffalo has 372 yards as we enter the fourth quarter. 263 for the Lions. 173 for Buffalo on the ground. 61 for Detroit.
7: So you say there's a chance, huh?
6: Hey. Chip in a chair. Still time on the clock.
7: That's right.
6: Here come the Lions now. Start of the fourth quarter, first and 10 for the Buffalo 32. Jared to throw. Loads it up, throws middle. It is incomplete. Tipped away from Amon-Ra St. Brown. Dorian Williams got a hand on that. Linebacker was right in between Goff and St. Brown.
7: Yeah, but again, good protection that time.
6: Yep.
7: They're giving Jared enough time to sit back there and let these routes develop. Just a nice play from Dorian Williams that time.
6: Second down and 10 for the Lions, trailing 34-17, early fourth quarter. They scrimmage from the 32 of Buffalo. Goff turns, gives to Gibbs. Gibbs over the right side. Nothing doing. 2 yards down to the 30. Williams made the stop. 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Lions looking now at a 3rd down and 8 from the Buffalo 30. Out of the huddle and to the line. Vaki in there at running back. Goff's going to work out of the gun. 3 receivers to the left side. Sam Laporta goes right. Play clock at 4. There's the snap to Goff. Throws left side. Caught by St. Brown. First down inside the 20 to the 19. St. Brown twisted up and taken down by D. Alford, but the Lions move the chains, pick up 11 on the play.
7: Yeah, nice play design. They had 3 receivers to the left side. 2 of them went downfield. Amon-Ra just came underneath. Jared found him for a nice pickup.
6: Lions Red Zone offense brought to you by Family Heating, Cooling, and Electric. Family in the red trucks in the red zone for you. First and 10 Lions, the Buffalo 19. Jared turns, fakes the give to Gibbs, rolls left, lobs it up, got it complete to Laporta. He gets inside the 15 and stumbles down to the 13-yard line. Had to go up and make that catch. They'll give him the 12 on progress. Cole Bishop forced him out, pickup of 7 on the play. Had to kind of go up and make that grab, and as he did, I don't think he ever really got his feet under him.
7: Yeah, better throw would have gave him an opportunity to get more yards after the catch.
6: So it is 2nd down and 3 for the Lions from the Buffalo 12. Goff leans in. Hands off. That is Gibbs. Break

0: one tackle, not the second. Lost yardage on the play. First man in there was Javon Sullivan. Christian Benford finished him off. And that's going to leave the Lions looking at a third down. Let's see where they spot it. Right at the 12-yard line. So it's going to be third down and three. Goff brings him to the line. He'll work out of the gun on third and three from the Buffalo 12. Lions down by 17, fourth quarter. There's the snap. Jared looking middle, throws incomplete, knocked away from St. Brown. Nice defensive play for the Bills that time by Christian Benford. It's fourth down. Lions will leave the offense on the field. That was Tesla, actually, he was looking for that time. He may have been interfered with. He kind of spun him around before that ball got there. Either way, the Lions with the offense on the field. It is fourth and three from the Buffalo 12. Goff out of the gun. Play clock at four. There's the snap. Flags. No play. What do we got? False start against the Lions. So decision time for Dan Campbell. If you kick a field goal here, you can cut it to 14. Looks like he's going to keep the offense on the field.
1: False start. Offense of the 79. 5-yard penalty. It's fourth down.
0: Larry Borum called for the penalty.
2: And just that little flinch. It was just a little flinch, but that's all it takes. Penalty called. Another pre-snap penalty against the Lions.
0: Fourth and eight now, and the offense will stay out there. They scrimmage from the Buffalo 17. The Lions down by 17. Need a play here. Goff, long count. There's the snap. Jared back and looking. In trouble. Throws downfield. Incomplete with a flag in the secondary. See what we've got. Two flags out there. Intended for Jameson Williams.
1: Prior to the pass, holding. Defense number 21. 5-yard penalty from the previous spot. Automatic first down.
0: So that's going to bail the Lions out of a tough situation. A fourth and eight, and they get an automatic first down out of it. And you can see J-Mo coming out of his break, and they just grabbed a hold of him. And certainly that played an impact in him not catching the ball. So the Lions now from the Buffalo 12 with a first down. Down by 17, 12-18 to go in the game. Clock will start on the snap. There it is. Jared back and looking. Drifting left, being chased. Looking downfield, still looking. He's going to tuck it and get down to the 9, maybe the 8-yard line. So Jared picks up a couple as Bradley Chubb gave him a shove out of bounds.
2: Yeah, and borderline, seemed like Jared might have been out of bounds when he got that shove. Here we go.
0: Picked up 4 on the play, so it is 2nd down and 8. Lions from the Bills 8. Jared brings him up. He'll move in behind Scruggs and take the direct snap. There it is. Gives it to Gibbs. Breaks one tackle, not the second one. First man in was Terrell Bernard. Finished him off. Dorian Williams did that.
2: Yeah, that was just a nice job on the backside from the Buffalo Bills. Again, Jameer pressed it front side, tried to cut it backside. There was nothing there for him that time.
0: Not much in the running game tonight. Last 6 carries for Gibbs, 5 yards on the night, 15 for 53. Third and 6 from the Buffalo 8 now. Lions down 17, looking to cut into that lead. There's Goff back, throws, corner of the end zone, incomplete. Wanted LaPorta, and they're going to get a flag in the end zone. Christian Benford in coverage. Took LaPorta down before he had a chance to catch
1: pass
0: that football.
1: Defense, number 47. The foul occurred in the end zone. The ball will be spotted at the 1-yard line. automatic first down.
0: So another break for the Lions there. I mean, Goff kind of had to throw that off his back foot.
2: But it was a good call, man. Yep. He was riding Sam LaPorta at that time. So it was a good call from the ref.
0: So first and goal from the one for Detroit now. Here they come. I formation behind Goff. Now they shift. Vaki is the single back. Goff takes, turns, fakes to Vaki, wants to throw, does.
2: Nice.
0: Left side, Sam LaPorta, touchdown. Hard run fake. Everybody went to the left side of the defense. They snuck LaPorta out. He makes the grab for the score. And the Lions with an extra point can pull back within 10.
2: And that was a great job of Jared Goff just showing that action, being an actor out there. Nice job of looking one way and coming all the way back the other way to Sam LaPorta.
0: 10:53 to go. Bates on for the extra point. There's a snap, spot, kick away. It is up and it is good. So 34-24, Bills on top. 10:53 to go in the game. Defense will be out there. Lions need to find some way to get that football back. Again, this is your home for Detroit Lions football.
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0: All right, back here at Highmark Stadium. Lions down by 10, 34-24. Bills about to get it back. 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Lions go 66 yards in 11 plays, 5:14 off the clock. LaPorta with a TD, 20th of his career, third most by a Lion tight end. Davis and Dortch back deep for Buffalo. I mean, we've been saying this for a while. Lions need to find a way to make a stop. They have been hard to come by this evening. There is the kickoff by Bates. Going to be taken by Davis in the end zone. He'll stay right there. That'll come out to the 35-yard line. Not optimal. You can tell Jake Bates, who kind of claps his hands together, not what he wanted to do. Copyright of this broadcast is owned by the Detroit Lions. All rights to this broadcast are reserved. Any rebroadcast, recording, retransmission, or other use of this broadcast without the express written permission of the Detroit Lions is prohibited.
2: Yeah, that Buffalo offense doesn't need any more help. They don't need that hidden yardage that they just got. That's 15 yards that they were able to get that they didn't even have to work for.
0: Allen brings him out of the huddle and to the line. Allen will take the direct snap on first down. Bills from their own 35. Fakes the give, wants to throw, looking downfield. Now he throws. It is incomplete. Did it get picked off?
2: I think that's
0: – what are they calling?
2: I think it slipped out of his hands, and they think it's a fumble.
0: No, you're going to say incomplete pass, just kind of intended for Hawes in the area, and I think Allen kind of thought about it, and it just slipped out of his hands and looked awkward, but it is an incomplete pass. Take another look at it here.
2: Yeah.
0: Definitely one of those where you think, I don't want to throw this, and you can't stop it. So second and 10 for the Bills from their own 35. Three receivers to the left side of the formation, one to the right. Allen out of the gun. There's the snap. Quick throw. Got it complete. That is his tight end, Kincaid, out to the 41. Stretches close to the 42-yard line. It's going to set up a third down and three. Taken down on the play by Thomas Harper.
2: They say Josh Allen said that he has so much confidence in his two tight ends that he'll throw the ball. He'll just throw it out there because he's so confident that these guys will come down with it. That was a nice example right there, the tight end going up and making a nice catch.
0: Got him 7 yards. Third down and three now for Buffalo. They scrimmage from their own 42. Lions trying to get off the field. They snap it to Allen. He's going to keep it himself around the left side. Got the first down and a lot more. Across the 45 and slides out to the 47-yard line. Frank Gore Jr. with a nice block to help spring him. That's a gain of 5 on the play. Designed quarterback run. They tried that on the opening possession against Houston in their game last week, and it was taken down. They didn't get anything, but right there, they executed well, got the first down, and that puts a dent in this clock. 9:30 to go now with the Lions down by 10.
2: And Josh slid, so the clock keeps running. Nice drive.
0: Bills now first down at their own 48. Allen's got it. Gives it to Cook. Cook is dragged down at midfield. Picked up 2. So it'll be second down and 8.
2: That time, we brought pressure. We brought the safety up. Again, it was a run play, but you can see that Calvin Shepard is starting to get a little desperate, starting to send more guys to try to throw off the rhythm of this Buffalo offense.
0: Buffalo's looking at a second down and 8 from midfield. 8:50 to go. Clock moving. Lions down 10. Allen takes the direct snap, fakes the give to Cook, rolls to his right, being chased by Hutchinson, trying to get to the edge. Hutch has got him, and down he goes. Now he just throws it up, and it's going to be incomplete. There was a receiver in the area. It's a heads-up play by Josh Allen. Dalton Kincaid was there. Lions are complaining that it should be intentional grounding, but it wasn't. Hutch had him. And as he was going down, he kind of underhanded the ball, which is perfectly legal, and he had a tight end in the area. I mean, out of the pocket is spotted Joe Abramson points out. All he's got to do is throw it into the Lions bench as long as it gets by the line of scrimmage.
2: Exactly.
0: So it is 3rd and 8 coming up for Buffalo. Big down for this Lions defense with 8:37 to go in the game, trying to get the football back. Buffalo is 8 out of 9 on 3rd down tonight. There's the snap. Allen back and looking, pumping, throwing right side. It's off the receiver's hands and incomplete. Shakir was open right at the line to gain and could not hang on. And Buffalo will have to punt it away.
2: Just simply dropped. That was a good throw from Josh Allen. He just dropped the ball that time. Big break for the Lions to get them off the field.
0: 34-24. This game is not over yet. Bills set to punt it away on 4th and 8. No penalties here, fellas. Everybody's got to be careful. Tom Kennedy back deep for Detroit. Standing at the 7-yard line to our left. Punts away. Kennedy to his left. Calls for a fair catch. Makes it at the 10-yard line. So Jared Goff and the offense will come out. Lions down by 10. 8:25 to go in the game. This is your home for Detroit Lions football.
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15: 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We bring the heat. Barnes and Hutchinson each have a sack. By the way, Hutch with that quarterback hit a moment ago. That is six straight games now with a sack and multiple quarterback hits. Ties the second longest streak in pro football history. J.J. Watt holds the record at seven. Lions offense right now in the spotlight, though. Jared Goff back out there, 22 out of 30, 251 yards, three touchdowns, quarterback rating 131.4. St. Brown, eight catches, 115 yards. Got a touchdown as well. Lions down 10 and with it. First and 10 from their own 10. Goff takes the snap, fakes the give, drops back. Now he throws, knocked up in the air and incomplete. Oh, boy. Knocked down by Deion Walker, intended for Gibbs. That ball hung in the air for an uncomfortable amount of time.
2: Look, you trying to
15: get Walker 6'7".
2: Thank you. I was just going to say, you're trying to get it over a mountain of a man there.
15: Second time he's gotten his hand on the football tonight. Lions now second and 10 from their own 10. Jared changing the play at the line. Takes the snap, gives it to Gibbs. Gibbs is snowed under in the backfield. Cole Bishop makes the stop. Going to be third and 10.
2: And just a nice job. They tried to have Sam Lepore to come over and block him. Just a nice job with Cole just shooting underneath and making the tackle on Jahmyr Gibbs.
15: Third and 10 for the Lions from their own 10-yard line. Goff's going to work out of the gun. St. Brown goes in motion to the right side. Buffalo shows a four-man front. There's the snap to Goff. With time. Looks and throws. Knocked down at the line and incomplete again. And the Lions will send the punting unit out with 7:36 to go. Dwayne Carter got a hand on that one. Not the time you want to go three and out. Not the time you want to give the Bills the football back. Dortch back deep for Buffalo. Jack Fox standing about 4 yards in the end zone to our left. On fourth and 10. Fox has got it. Punts away. Line drive. Dortch to the sideline. Catches it at 39 and steps out of bounds. It's a 51-yard punt. No return. So the Bills will take over. The Lions defense needs another stop. Down by 10, 7:28 to go in this one on the Detroit Lions Radio Network.
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19: 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Dallas looks to rebound against the Commanders. Washington had Philadelphia dead to rights but could not convert on a two-point conversion in that game. But the Cowboys let up 165 yards on the ground to the Giants. They'll have to do better than that against Jaden Daniels and company. Back to Dan and Lomas.
15: All right, Mark, thank you very much. We have 7:28 to go in this game. 34-24, Bills on top. They've got the football back. That was a tough offensive series for the Lions. You needed to get something going there, and they went three and out. Had a chance to get this down to a one-score game. Hasn't been there in quite some time. On first down, Allen takes, flips it out to Cook, trying to get outside left, hit and taken down as he crosses the 40 to the 41 by Chuck Clark.
2: Nice job from Rock Ya-Sin to keep his outside leverage, not let James Cook bounce it to the outside, force it back inside where the rest of the guys were. Nice
15: Got
2: job.
15: Two, so it'll be second down and eight.
2: We need something sudden. We got to have something sudden that happens for us. Turnover, sack, something has to happen sudden for this defense.
15: Josh Allen's going to milk that play clock. It is down to seven. Second down and eight for the Bills. Up by 10 here in the fourth. He hands it off to Cook. Cook is cut and taken down. Good work defensively for the Lions that time by Christian Izian. Stops him at the 42, so it's going to be third down and seven. Got to make a play here. Got to get that ball back with 6.5 to go. Clock moving.
2: If we are going to send pressure, let's disguise the pressure. Let's not show Josh Allen what we intend on sending at him.
15: They spotted at the 43, so it's third and six coming up for Buffalo. They're 8 out of 10 on third down tonight. Allen's got a man to each side. Gore to his left. Allen wants to throw. Does. Middle. Caught. First down. Keon Coleman that time. Got the step on Rock Ya-Sin. And takes it down to the Lion 49-yard line. So on third and six, they get eight. And Rock Ya-Sin's down on the knee, and the training staff will come out.
2: That time, Dan, we went with our what I call that UFO defense, where everybody's standing up and just kind of moving around to try to get pressure on Josh Allen. Just a nice job of getting the ball out of his hands to Keon Coleman.
15: We'll pause 10 seconds for station identification on the Detroit Lions Radio Network.
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0: All right, training staff out to take a look at Yassine. Big first down by the Bills with 5:42 to go. They can really cut into that clock now with a two-score lead. Talked about it before the game. Empty possessions were going to be your enemy, and the Lions had too many of them in the first half and found themselves just trying to come from behind all night long.
2: Yeah, and that, you put your defense out there, extended plays for your defense in the first half. They played more than the offense. It wears your defense out. So you're right, those empty possessions really have come back to bite us at this point in the game.
0: Only have two timeouts left. Remember, they had to burn one, and they had 12 men on the field earlier this half. First and 10 Bills now as they break the huddle. Yassine over to the Lions sideline. 5:30 to go in the game. Clock moving. Allen watching that play clock. Lets it run down. Takes the snap. Gives to Cook. Cook bounces it outside. Oh. He lost his footing. Whew. Tried the left side of the formation. He wasn't down. He just fell down as he was running to his right at the 49, right along the line of scrimmage. Nobody touched him, and he got up and gained 6 yards.
2: Yeah.
0: Khalil Dorsey finally took him down. From where he went down to where he ended up was a 6-yard difference. The play will go for a 4-yard gain.
2: That was a nice job initially from Tyreek Williams to penetrate the other side of the line of scrimmage. And
0: now they're taking
2: it.
0: The ball back to where he went
2: but
0: down.
2: He just went.
0: They're taking it. Couldn't hear the official. He was saying he was down by contact. So that's going to be a loss of 2 on the play. He set up a 2nd down and 12. Assisted replay said down by contact. Dorsey touched him while he was down. So the Bills now, with 4:50 to go in the game, from their own 49 with a 2nd down and 12. Allen with his hand on his hip just watching that play clock run down. It's hit 14, 13, 12, 11, 10. Game clock running 4:35, 34, 33. Allen milks it. Now he takes the snap. Quick throw right side. Got to complete. Shakir in Lions territory. Inside the 40. First down. Inside the 35 to the 34-yard line. Campbell and Clark make the stop. But just sent him in motion for the left side to the right side and hit him out in the flat. Gain of 17 yards.
2: Yeah, it's kind of, again, you would think they would be in their four-minute offense. Four-minute offense, they want to just run the ball and eat the clock up. Josh Allen, you just never know with him.
0: I mean, that's such an easy throw
2: exactly.
0: for them. That is a handoff.
2: But then they was right, exactly, because they were sitting on the run that time. You're exactly right.
0: 3:50 to go here. First down Buffalo from the Lion 34. Allen's got it. Wants to throw. Looking downfield. Hit as he does. Got a complete to a man who is wide open, Keon Coleman, down at the 23-yard line. I mean, I just Lomas, there's nobody within 10 yards of him.
2: It's got to be miscommunication going on in the backfield because we've seen that maybe 3-4 times today that it's these guys have been running wide open. And, again, I'm just so shocked that Buffalo is just coming back throwing the ball, not running it and running this clock out.
0: Buffalo has 425 yards so far tonight. First down for the Bills now. They scrimmage from the Lion 24. Handed off to Cook. Breaks it outside. 10-5. Gets inside the 1, and they'll say he was out of bounds there. But he just broke to the right side of that defense, and there was nobody there. It's going to be first and goal Buffalo from the 1.
2: Again. If you're on the backside of our defense, you just have to be disciplined because this young man will cut the ball back. He's done it all night long. Had a nice run that time.
0: First and goal, Bills leading by 10. 2:53 to go in the game. Allen brings him to the line. Moves in behind center. Single back is Cook. Allen hands it to him. Over the right side and in. Touchdown, Buffalo. 40-24. Tell you what, Lo, you have to have some long conversations about what's going on defensively.
1: Oh, without a doubt.
0: Saints lit him up last week. Bills lit him up this week. This is the sixth touchdown they've given up today.
1: 2 weeks in a row, we start calling that a trend. So you're right. We're going to have to do something.
0: Since halftime of that New Orleans game, they have had a hard time stopping anything. 205 yards on the ground for Buffalo. Extra point by Bass, up and good. 41-24, Bills on top, 250 to go in the game. Start to think about Lions offensively tonight. One of the things that has hurt them, that running game. 8 for 47 in the first half for Gibbs. Second half, 8 carries, 5 yards.
1: And again, you credit Buffalo for making the adjustment that they needed to make at halftime to slow Jahmyr Gibbs down. They knew slowing him down would slow this offense down, and that's just what happened.
0: So 2:50 to play. Lions will get the football back here momentarily. Lions will have an extended break after this one before the Jets come in. A week from Sunday at Ford Field, Aaron Glenn will be back.
1: And Dan, I just wonder, think about the defense. They played 91 plays last week. Or really, you can't even say last week. It's just a few days ago. So I wonder if that cumulative effect of playing all those plays, then coming in here early and having to play a lot of plays, I wonder if they just wore our defense down, especially up front.
0: I thought early in the first half, Lomas, they've been on the field so much, you could see some of those guys out there just kind of walking back.
1: Yeah.
0: They looked gassed.
1: And I was shocked that we didn't rotate more guys in early in the game, but we fell behind so fast, it just didn't make a lot of sense to rotate guys in that really couldn't get the job done. And like you say, you just, these cumulative plays, they add up defensively.
0: Bills scored touchdowns on their first four possessions.
1: Oh.
0: Doesn't give you much time to get in the fight.
1: You're right.
0: 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Tonight, Jake Bates won field goal, 31 yards, $300 to a great cause. Lions send Kennedy back, along with Sailors. Bass will kick it off here momentarily.

0: There's a lot you could think about tonight. When you had a chance to maybe get back in it, down by 10 with the football, you go three and out.
1: Yeah, yeah.
0: I mean, just this Buffalo team with the way they score and have scored in this game, you can't afford empty possessions. You couldn't afford them early. You found yourself back in the game on at least the periphery of it, and you had a chance to get it within one score, and you can't get anything going. Kennedy's going to take it at the 8-yard line. Back to the 15-20, 25, Kennedy 30. And run out of bounds to the 32-yard line. Lions offense will come back out with 2 minutes and 45 seconds to go. Lions have 2 timeouts, 2-minute warning, and they are down 3 scores.
1: Yeah. I think the biggest thing you said tonight, Dan, was those penalties and how timely those penalties were to stop drives for us.
0: So here comes Goff on first down. Wants to throw against the four-man rush. Couple of steps to his right, buys some time. Incomplete. Intended for Gibbs at the 35-yard line. Cole Bishop in coverage. Couple of deep routes that time. Nothing downfield. Bills certainly aren't going to give you anything over the top. Lions now on second down from their own 32. Buffalo shows 4 across the front. 2 deep safeties. Goff's got it on second down. Pressure comes. Going to get hit. Going to get sacked. Michael Hoyt, first man in there. Had plenty of help.
1: I mean, again, they know what's coming. So all they got to do is pin their ears back and get out the gym.
0: 4th Buffalo sack of the night. 3rd and 17, Goff wants Amon-Ra, incomplete. It's going to be 4th down. Lions to keep their offense on the field. D. Alford was in coverage that time. Goff was under duress. Throw was short. So 4th and 17 coming up here. Last gasp for the Lions right here. They need a play. Trips right, single receiver left, 4th and 17, Jared's got it, lobs it down the left side, it is caught.
1: Beautiful.
0: By Tesla across the 40 to the 43-yard line, runs out of bounds to stop the clock with 2:07 to go. That's a heck of a throw. Yeah. By Jared Goff, my goodness.
1: Beautiful
0: game
1: throw.
0: Of 19 on 4th and 17.
1: I mean, beautiful.
0: So the Lions now from their own 43 on first down. Goff throws middle. Got to complete to Gibbs in Buffalo territory. First down to the 44-yard line. Gain of 12. That'll take us down to the 2-minute warning. We will keep it right here as we get set for the final 2 minutes of this game with the Lions trailing 41-24. Saw at the beginning of this game, big blow to Buffalo when their big defensive tackle, we found out he wasn't playing, Ed Oliver, that was hurt. Yeah. His hip in warm-ups. It was like, what, are you kidding me? He didn't play, but the Buffalo defense made up for it.
1: And think about it, DJ Moore didn't finish the game.
0: Went out early, shoulder injury.
1: Shoulder
0: also
1: injury.
0: TJ Sanders, another starting defensive
1: lineman.
0: Exactly
1: right, exactly right.
0: You know, we could talk about the Lions' offensive line, but to me the biggest factor tonight was that defense couldn't get off the field.
1: Yeah, I agree.
0: Just couldn't get off the field. Now, the offense, look, Dan Campbell will say, hey, if they're scoring, you got to score. You got to keep up.
1: Well,
0: but defensively tonight, it was a really – it's been really difficult for the last 6 quarters.
1: Yeah.
0: Second half of the Saints game, this entire game.
1: But, Dan, that's why I think Coach put so much on the offense – because he knows the defense has some shortcomings right now, so he's putting more responsibility on that offense to kind of carry the team until we could get people back on defense, until we could get our schemes going on the defensive side of the ball. The offense just didn't hold up their end of the bargain tonight early in this game.
0: Yeah, agreed. You can look at really both sides, offense and defense. Just did not match what Buffalo brought this evening. 2 minutes to go out of the two-minute warning. Lions first and 10 from the Buffalo 44. Goff's going to work out of the gun. Got Gibbs to his left. There's the snap to Jared. Throws middle, caught. J-Mo, 30-yard line. Down to the 26 he goes. That'll be another first down for the Lions. Gain of 18. And we have an injured Bill on the play. Back around the line of scrimmage. Jared Goff's pointing at something on the field. Like a hole back there. Maybe he's saying that's what the Buffalo defender might have stepped in. Remember, this is a brand new field. They had a preseason game in here, and that was it. One of the Bills coaches goes over there and kind of kicks some grass on top of it. Haven't anything to gone to the replay booth tonight, but when we do, remember, it's the 1-800-SAM call of the field, and then we get the 1-800-CALL-SAM verdict. I'm sure we'll check in with that when we get to the Jets game a week from Sunday. Solomon was the injured Bills defender. He's up and off under his own power. Lions, meanwhile, result of that play was a first down. As they scrimmage from the Buffalo 27 out of the injury timeout. Because it was in the final 2 minutes, Bills were forced to use a timeout there. They've got two remaining. That does not figure to come into play. Lions now from the Bills 27. Down 41-24, minute 48 to go. Clock will start on the snap. There it is. Jared's got it. Stepping up. Throwing deep. Wants Saint. Got him at the five. Dives to the end zone. Touchdown, Detroit Lions. Terrific throw by Goff. Saint with the second touchdown of the night. 27 yards on the connection. And the Lions will send the kicking unit out for the extra point. Try to pull back within 10. And then no doubt we will see an onside kick. Really nice throw there by Goff. Two receiving touchdowns in consecutive games for Amon-Ra St. Brown. First time in his career. Golden Tate last line to do that back in 2015. Here's Jake Bates for the extra point. Spot down, kick away, it is up, it's good. So 41-31 is our score. Minute 42 to go. Onside kick coming up here. Lions will declare that, then they will go for it. These are really difficult with the current rules and what they allow you to do in terms of not being able to flood one side of the field with men. So Jake Bates will be looking to get some sort of high bounce that his guys can get in there and make a play on.

0: Bills have their hands unit out there. Group in front, they want to block. Then they got Shakir and Coleman behind them. Thinking one of those guys are going to handle the football if those guys up front can hold the Lions at bay. Bates has it up on the tee, just waiting for the go-ahead from the official. There it is. So Bates is ready now. Couple of steps. There's the onside kick. Gets a decent bounce, but it goes right to Shakir, who's going to return it inside the 40 and down to the 36-yard line. So Shakir with the bounce that he needed, fields it cleanly. Bills at the Lions 36. Detroit only has two timeouts remaining, so down by 10. They were in need of a miracle anyway, and that possibility has now disappeared. See if Bills go into victory formation or just decide to run a couple of plays here. Theoretically, Lions could stop the clock a couple times and get this thing down inside a minute and make Buffalo make a decision. And it looks like the Bills will run their offense. Allen's got everybody set. Takes the direct snap. Hands to Cook. He is hit as he gets to the 35, close to the 34. Dan Campbell burns his second timeout. The Lions will have one remaining with a minute 33 to go. So just looking at the logistics here, you run another play, you're down to probably a minute 28 or so if you can get a stop. And they'll burn their final timeout. Bills will run another play down about a minute 20, and then the clock will start to run, which will take you down to about 40 seconds when they'd have to make a decision on whether to run a fourth down play or try a field goal. So out of the timeout, Bills come to the line now. From the 35 of Detroit, second down and 9. Two tight ends shift to the right side of the formation. Single back is Cook. Allen up under center. Allen's got it. Hands it to Cook. Goes outside. Met there, taken down. Flag comes in. Tyler Lacy was the first man there for contact. Let's see what the call is. Did Lacy get part of the face mask there? Tyreek Williams is down.
1: Sitting. Personal foul, face mask. Defense, number 93. 15-yard penalty, automatic first down.
0: Just can't do that. I mean, you got him stacked up at the line. There's nowhere for him to go. And the face mask gives them an automatic first down. And not that there was much doubt, but that's going to do it. Minute 28 to go. Lions still have that one timeout if Dan Campbell was to choose to use it. Down by 10 here. Bills will go into victory formation. Josh Allen moves in behind center. Takes the snap, takes a knee. Dan Campbell will not use the timeout. Going to let that clock run. And opening night at Highmark Stadium is a successful one for the Buffalo Bills. They will need to execute the center snap one more time. Actually, maybe two more times. This math thing, it's tricky. They'll have to snap it again with about 47 seconds to go, and then they'll have to snap it one more time before the end of the game. So here's Allen once again, watching that play clock down to 5, 4, 3, 2, 1. And they'll snap it one more time, and that'll be it. Play clock 35, game clock 42. So just a matter of Josh Allen letting that thing get under 40, and then he can snap it. He's going to let that play clock run all the way down. Doesn't have to do that, but it's his choice. So Allen moves in behind center. One more snap. There it is. There's the knee. That's the game. Two teams will meet out in the middle of the field to say job well done, job better done on this night by the Buffalo Bills. who beat the Lions by a score of 41-31. Lions record evens at 1-1 on the year. Bills move to 2-0 on the season. Post-game show coming up. Brad Galley will talk with Lions head coach Dan Campbell and some of the key players from this game as well. Mark Ryan will get you up to date on everything happening in the studio. That's going to do it. Once again, final from here at Buffalo. 41-31, Bills over the Lions on the Detroit Lions radio network.
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0: really controlled the action. They take over here up 14-0. They go 57 yards on 9 plays. Allen complete to Kincaid for 12 yards. Allen complete to Keon Coleman for 22 yards. And then it was Josh Allen complete to Dawson Knox from 1 yard out and a touchdown to make it 21-0 Buffalo. Detroit takes over from there, and they put together their first drive of the game, 12 plays and 70 yards. On 2nd and 7, Jared Goff complete to Jahmyr Gibbs, 12 yards, creating a 1st and 10. Then a holding on the Lions sets them back to 1st and 20, but the good guys would convert on this particular play. On 2nd and 20, Goff complete to Sione Vaque. Avaki siding in a positive way for 13 yards, creating 3rd and 7. Gibbs run for 10 yards, creates a 1st down. Then on 3rd and 4, another conversion. Jared Goff complete pass to Jahmyr Gibbs for 8 yards. On 2nd and 10, Goff complete to Amon-Ra St. Brown for 11 yards. Then on 2nd and 4, Jared Goff complete to Gibbs for 11 yards out in the first score of the game.
1: Goff's going to work out of the gun. Gibbs in motion to the right. Goff back and looking, lofting, end zone. Caught, Jahmyr Gibbs. Touchdown, Detroit Lions. Gibbs went in motion right. Goff came back to him. Connection for the touchdown. C.J. Gardner-Johnson, the former Lion, in coverage. But Goff found him, and the Lions are on the board for the first time tonight.
0: On the board for the first time tonight, 21-7, and you're saying, okay, is there a way that Detroit can get back into this game? Buffalo says, not so fast, my friends. 4 plays, 68 yards they would go. On 2nd and 13 on this drive, Josh Allen would be complete to Dalton Kincaid again. Kincaid killed the Lions today. Extra point missed, 27-7 Buffalo. Opportunity presents itself for the Lions here. Why? Not much time left in half number one, and the Lions get the ball back in half number two. We were saying in studio, man, it's 27-7, but if you can post 10 points in these next two possessions, Buffalo will look up, it'll be 27-17, and they'll say, we have a game. Could Detroit do it? Well, they would do their A-level best right there, because they would get their first stop on Buffalo, and then on a 1st and 10, Jared Goff would be complete to Amon-Ra St. Brown for 22 yards. 1 second left on the clock. Jake Bates from 31 yards out is good, creating a score at the half of 27-10 Buffalo. But Detroit gets the ball in the third quarter. A very fiery, passionate Dan Campbell halftime interview going off the field, clearly displeased with what he was taking in. But still a half of football to play, but down 17. Detroit takes over. 1st and 10, 74 yards and 11 plays. On 3rd and 2, Goff complete to Amon-Ra St. Brown for 22 yards. Amon-Ra, big today. Then on 4th and 5, Goff complete to Sam Laporta. Key possessions on this game. And then on 2nd and 1 on the Buffalo 2-yard line, one of those synergistic plays, ESP plays, where Goff and Amon-Ra St. Brown feel it out. There's a margin of error of 0, and yet the special connection connects again.
1: Jarrett looking to throw, does, end zone, caught Amon-Ra St. Brown, touchdown Detroit Lions. Goff threw it where only 14 could get it. He made the grab in front of Christian Benford, and the Lions creep a little bit closer. Extra point could pull them to within 10.
0: Buffalo then takes over, and you're asking yourself, were the second half adjustments made defensively? Unfortunately, Detroit could not get the stop. On 1st and 10, Josh Allen complete 23 yards to that man again, Kincaid. And then on 1st and 10 again, Allen would run it in from 2 yards out, 34-17, Buffalo completing a 15-play, 75-yard drive. Detroit would take over. Detroit would bounce back here, down 34-17. Look, you got to give the offense a ton of credit in this game. You've heard of demoralized defenses. This offense had every single reason to be demoralized, because it just had the feel as though if there wasn't a turnover, it was going to be very difficult for the defense to get a stop. And yet they continue to come out. They continue to produce. They got in a shootout. They didn't win in said shootout. But Jared Goff, 26 for 38, 327, 4 touchdowns, no interceptions.

0: I imagine the Goff critics are going to be pretty quiet after this one today. Jahmyr Gibbs had 52 yards, but just single-digit yards after half. Amon-Ra St. Brown, massive game, 142 yards receiving, two receiving touchdowns as well. Gibbs with 61, Laporta with 52. But on this particular drive, down 34-17, it would be on a 2nd and 10. Goff would complete to Amon-Ra St. Brown for 22 yards. A lot of 20-plus yard gains. Goff to Amon-Ra St. Brown. Then Goff to St. Brown again for 11 yards. A defensive pass interference creates a 1st and goal at the 1-yard line. And Goff with a beautiful drag route from Laporta, faking out the defense, thinking the play is going to the right side. Laporta's wide open to the left, draws the Lions closer yet again.
1: Goff takes, turns, fakes to Vaki, wants to throw, does.
2: Nice.
1: Left side, Sam Laporta, touchdown. Hard run fake, everybody went to the left side of the defense. They snuck Laporta out. He makes the grab for the score, and the Lions with an extra point can pull back within 10.
0: That would be your play of the game. It's brought to you by Wallside Windows. We can do that. We are the factory. Call today for a free estimate. Fourth to the fourth quarter, we go. At this particular juncture, all right? At this particular juncture, you've had the Lions draw closer here. Buffalo would go 6 plays, 15 yards, have to punt. Detroit would get its 2nd stop of the day, but then go 3 and out as well. So it's 34-24, and here comes Buffalo yet again. 8 plays, 61 yards. A Josh Allen completion to Keon Coleman for 15 yards to start the drive. Then a James Cook run for 22 yards. 1st and goal at the 1-yard line. Detroit could not stop Buffalo here the entirety of the game. 41-24. Buffalo. Let's go ahead and call this next drive your drive of the game. The drive of the game is brought to you by Fifth Third Bank. 68 yards, 7 plays for the Detroit Lions. On 4th and 18, they went for it. Jared Goff complete to Isaac Tesla. Tesla showing up big. Beautiful pass, beautiful completion. 1st and 10 for the Lions. Then a Goff complete pass to Jahmyr Gibbs for 12 yards, creating another 1st and 10. Goff complete to Jameson Williams for 17 yards, a quiet day for JMO. 2 receptions for 33 yards on the day. Then on 1st and 10, it would be Goff complete to Amon-Ra St. Brown yet again from 27 yards out in the score.
1: There it is. Jared's got it. Stepping up, throwing deep. Wants St. Got him at the 5. Dives to the end zone. Touchdown, Detroit Lions. Terrific throw by Goff. Saint with the 2nd touchdown of the night. 27 yards on the connection.
0: There you have it. 41-31. Buffalo would essentially just milk the clock from there. Onside kick from the Lions. I don't know about you. The NFL's got to do something about this, man. 5 for 53 teams are on converting onside kicks. It just flatly doesn't work anymore. You have no chance to come back in the game. Then again, the defense did not really give the Lions much of a chance to compete in this game this evening. I find very little fault with the offense. I find very little fault with the offensive line and the 3 new starters in this game that were pressed into action. I feel like they held up quite admirably, and this offensive line now has a greater sense of depth than we've seen in the last few seasons. Be that as it may, back-to-back games allowing over 400 yards, 459 yards last week, 446 yards this week as the Lions fall 41-31 to the Buffalo Bills. And now the record is 1-1 on the season. Coming your way next, we've got your NFL scoreboard. We'll take a look at the week that will be week 2 of NFL action coming your way right here on the Detroit Lions.
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12: It is the Bills. It'll be second down, but that's a loss on the play. Sixth straight game with a sack for Hutch. That is a franchise record dating back to last season.
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0: Live from the 1-800-CALL-SAM studios, Lions fall to the Bills 41-31. Let's check out and preview what's going to come up your way in week number 2 in the National Football League. This scoreboard update is brought to you by Ford. Ready, set, Ford. After tonight's game, the Panthers will take on the Falcons this weekend. Both teams opening week losers. Carolina right now allowed 59 points in week number 1 to the Chicago Bears. Can they stop a nosebleed at this particular juncture? Atlanta only scored 13 against Pittsburgh. So it's a team that can't score against a team that can't defend. It'll be interesting to see if either of these teams can contend this year in the NFC South. How about the Vikings and the Bears? How about that? Both teams, many felt, overachieved to a degree in week number 1, especially the Vikes. Losing Kyler Murray to a concussion in the first quarter, just a brutal hit to the head. His status is still uncertain heading into week 2. At this point, my guess would be he doesn't play, but they're going to have their work cut out for him, especially in Chicago. Excitement at a fever pitch. Would you believe in Caleb Williams' first year, Chicago had the worst offense in the National Football League? The worst. They improved to top 10 last year. They want to be top 1 all time this year, and they're off to one hell of a start. Meanwhile, they're going to get the most exotic blitzes anybody has in the National Football League because Brian Flores opposes him this week. Blitzed on 89% of downs last week. The only team in the NFL that blitzed more than half the time, and they blitzed just about every single time in this contest. So it's going to be interesting to see. How many points win that game? 40? What do you say? 40 points wins the game? Interestingly, Jenny Hojnacki and I do a little bit every single week, how many points to win the game, right? And Jenny said 35 today. I said 32. The correct answer was 42. Jenny, congratulations. You win. You were closer. How about Bengals at the Texans this week? Well, Cincinnati has a new and improved defense. Dexter Lawrence there in the middle of that D. Meanwhile, perhaps this was a bad omen for the Lions because Houston's got an unbelievable D and surrendered 36 points to these Buffalo Bills and Josh Allen last week. Does Houston bounce back? Look, you go 0-2, you have only a 12% chance to make the playoffs, right? Who is going to execute late in the game? Boy, you feel for Houston, man. I mean, two home games, but Cincinnati and Buffalo, do you consider the amount of contenders that people think exist in the AFC? Buffalo, New England, Baltimore, Cincinnati, there's four. Houston, Jacksonville, there's six. Denver, Kansas City, and the Los Angeles Chargers. Nine teams in that conference believe they are Super Bowl contenders. And yet, at least two of them will not make the playoffs. How about the Steelers and the Patriots coming your way? Aaron Rodgers, look, man, I mean, you got to be impressed with what he is doing now at his age. You know, showing kind of his greatness in terms of his ability. Very few QBs not named Tom Brady have played into their 40s respectable football, and Aaron Rodgers certainly is doing that. Of course, a week ago, brother of J.J., T.J. Watt, had a pick six in this particular game. Meanwhile, Drake May is stumbling and bumbling. Just 10 points scored against Seattle after a really bad Super Bowl. And you have to wonder if Drake may have been placed a little bit too high on all those preseason quarterback ranking lists. How about the Packers and the Jets? How about the amount of pressure that's on the Green Bay Packers right now? Their last six games, they're 0-6. That's the worst mark in the NFL, obviously. They've had a point differential of minus 10.8 points a game. That's fifth worst over the last six games. Sack differential, minus 9, third worst in the NFL. Tied for that. Points per game, 19.7. That's 24th in the NFL. Points per game allowed, 31. That's 27th in the National Football League. What is going on in Green Bay? It's almost a testament, if you can, to something Brad Holmes has preached with responsible spending, right? Myles Garrett goes to the Rams. Myles Garrett out for 4 weeks. Micah Parsons. That team is just nothing without Micah Parsons on the defensive line. They totally fell apart in the second half against Minnesota in that game. They led 22-10. They were outscored 29-0 the rest of the way. Meanwhile, how about the Fighting Aaron Glenns of the New York Jets? 23-10 winners on the road over Cam Ward in Tennessee. Geno Smith starting again for the New York Jets, playing really, really good football. And Aaron Glenn has his Jets team believing. Can the Jets put the Packers on extinction alert after 2 weeks? Could they do it? The Eagles and the Titans are up next. A ton of pressure on Cam Ward. The local media is turning against him there. And typically the feeling is in today's day and age, you really got to show something by Thanksgiving of your second year. Right now, Cam Ward, number one overall pick, not trending in the right direction. Meanwhile, all Jalen Hurts does is ignore the haters, ignore the rankings, just win, baby. Saints at the Ravens. Boy, can the Saints make Baltimore uncomfortable the way they made Detroit uncomfortable? Jesse Minner, Michigan Wolverine man. Boy, did a yeoman's job with that defense. Much maligned Baltimore defense week number one against Indianapolis. Just 13 points for Indy. How about that? The Buccaneers get a bye week in the form of the Cleveland Browns. Tampa Bay went to Cincinnati and lost a close game a week ago. Meanwhile, Cleveland fell 34-10 to Jacksonville. Deshaun Watson might be on borrowed time there as Cleveland's starting quarterback. That contract, the Deshaun Watson contract, must go down as one of the all-time worst in NFL history. Look for Tampa Bay to breeze in this one. Another intriguing one. Why? Jacksonville at Denver. Do you get the sense like I do that everybody sleeps on Jacksonville? 13-4 last year. They lost early in the postseason, but it's like they're not on anybody's contender list this year. It's like the AFC South has already been handed to the Houston Texans. Methinks Liam Cohen and Trevor Lawrence are going to have a little something-something to say about that. Denver, meanwhile, got smoked by Kenneth Walker III, Michigan State man, in Kansas City. They have never had a ground game. In a long time it's been since they have a ground game, I should say. Not since, what, Priest Holmes era that Kansas City has been this good on the ground, and Andy Reid is pounding the rock with Kenneth Walker III right away. Meanwhile, Bo Nix, he needs to nix a lot of his throws. He keeps throwing them to the other team. And it's going to be interesting to see, is this a must-win game? Can you have a must-win game in game number two? Well, if you consider Denver's schedule coming up, you'd have to say, yeah. I mean, here's what Denver has over the next few weeks. Jacksonville this week after just playing the Chiefs. Rams at the 49ers. At the Chargers, Seahawks. My goodness gracious, good luck. How about the Raiders and the Chargers, 2-0-1 teams? The Chargers, the most disappointing result of any team the first week of the season, falling to the Cardinals, who were a quote-unquote no-brainer last-place team in the NFC West. But, of course, the other LaFleur brother is their head coach, and he's off to a sterling start there. Can Jim Harbaugh and company get that offense untracked in Los Angeles? They're going to need to, because Kirk Cousins had an outstanding week number one. The aforementioned Cardinals get the Seattle Seahawks, and everyone's asking, can the Cardinals do it again? Jacoby Brissett looking like a capable starting QB in the National Football League, looking like, dare I say, an upgrade over Kyler Murray. How about that? Look, the defending Super Bowl champs, admittedly without Kenneth Walker III, maybe not quite as dangerous, but they still bring Jaxon Smith-Njigba to the fold. One of the few elite wide receivers in the National Football League, Amon-Ra St. Brown being another one, that bring no drama with them whatsoever. Just bust their hump with great work ethic and great production. The Dolphins are up against it. They go to San Francisco to take on the 49ers. The spread on this one, boy, you don't see this early in the year. 13 points for the San Francisco 49ers. Pounded the Rams 21-7 in Melbourne, Australia. Malik Willis and company, boy, are they just playing for the number one overall pick? Are they playing for Arch Manning and company? We will soon see if Miami can make a game out of this one. Commanders and Cowboys, which team is more desperate? Washington had Philadelphia biting their fingernails at the end of the game with a two-point conversion at the end. Meanwhile, Dallas, heavy favorite against the Giants, really controlled that game from beginning to end. The Giants did, running for over 165 yards on Dallas. Look, how much will the Commanders be willing to run David Daniels in this particular contest? Going to be really, really interesting to see. Who can avoid going 0-2 in this division? When you consider how good the Giants are, when you consider the consistency of Philadelphia, does the loser of this game, Commanders and Cowboys, have the inside track on last place of NFC least in that division? We will soon see. This is an interesting one. Sunday night, Colts at the Chiefs. Why so interesting? Well, not just do you want to see if you're a Michigan State fan. Can Kenneth Walker III do it again? 191 all-purpose yards Monday night against Denver. But also remember the comments of Colts owner Harvey Irsay Gordon before the year. He, in no uncertain terms, put head coach Shane Steichen, general manager Chris Ballard on notice, saying they know this is unacceptable. I'm deciding to bring them back for another year because I believe we can take the next step. So in other words, if they don't take the next step, don't expect Shane Steichen, Chris Ballard back. A lot of pressure on Indianapolis in this one. Gave up significant yards, significant points, 31 to Baltimore last week. How much more can Kansas City's offense develop? Kenneth Walker III, very coachable young man, very gifted young man, and for whatever reason, not put in the same category as the Jahmyr Gibbs and the Bijan Robinsons and the Christian McCaffreys in the National Football League. I'm here to tell you, he darn well should be. How about the Monday night action? Who had the Giants and Rams game becoming one you just had to see? Sean McVay had the feature on 60 Minutes the last week. Was very open, was very honest, really almost quit football because mentally he said he couldn't handle the failure. Right, it was very, very difficult for him. Meanwhile, John Harbaugh, what a difference a head coach makes. You know, if we've learned anything about head coaches, college football, NFL, I'd say it's this, that when you have the right guy, it doesn't take you long to know it, right? Cincinnati in college football, John Harbaugh in the NFL, you get what you pay for. Giants look like a competent outfit, something we haven't described them with in years. And they looked that way immediately. So was the Giants-Dallas upset real? Was the Los Angeles Rams laying of an egg outside of the country real? Or did they make the mistake just getting to Melbourne late, flying in, flying out for the game? Meanwhile, the 49ers were there for the entire week. The Rams are a wounded animal right now. Be wary of the team playing in wounded animal mode. Can the Giants put back-to-back solid weeks together of that ground game, 165 yards last week? We've got your stat of the game coming your way next, right here on the Detroit Lions Radio Network.
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12: There's the snap. Allen back. Blitz comes. Allen sets, throws downfield. Wide open. Nobody near him. Touchdown, Joshua Palmer. Not a Lion within 10 yards. Broken coverage. 43 yards on the strike. Bills an extra point away, doubling up their lead.
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0: Live from the 1-800 Call Sam Studio, Lions fall to the Bills 41-31. It's time for your stat of the game. Stat of the game is brought to you by Carrier Comfort. You can count on. Apologies for the news not being better, but when you consider that this Lions team played the Buffalo Bills, led by Josh Allen, on December 15, 2024, on that particular day, the Lions conceded 48 points and 559 yards. In tonight's particular contest, the Lions surrendered 441 points and 459 yards. Add them up. In the last two games against the Buffalo Bills, the Lions have given up 1,005 yards and 89 points. Now, a couple of years ago, December of 2024, there was a legitimate reason, not an excuse, a reason. You lost 10 defensive linemen to injury. This year, I don't know that there's that obvious a reason for this. Just the secondary had perhaps its worst day on a very bad day with the national platform all to yourself. So that is your stat of the game, 41-31 Lions fall. Really good effort by the offense overall, 26-38 for Jared Goff, 27, 4 touchdowns, no interceptions. Jahmyr Gibbs, 52 yards rushing. Amon-Ra St. Brown was the star, 9 catches for 142 yards. That's what we call the business foreshadowing, because our player interview is coming your way next, right here on the Detroit Lions Radio Network.
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1: Lulls up aloft around 48. Overnight, under partly cloudy skies, northeasterly winds around 5 miles per hour. Cloudy skies with a few peaks of sun. Friday, daytime highs approaching 63. Lulls up aloft around 48. Friday night, partly cloudy skies. Partly cloudy and dry, Saturday and Sunday. Upper 60s, Saturday, low 60s by Sunday. For the Rockin' Eagle, 98.7. I'm Eagle Radio staff meteorologist Laura Lockwood. Currently 52.
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Silicon Valley, silicone, psilocybin and milligrams is the new age fix. 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
3: Rolls up aloft around 48 overnight under partly cloudy skies. Northeasterly winds around 5 miles per hour. Cloudy skies with a few peaks of sun Friday. Daytime highs approaching 63. Rolls up aloft around 48 Friday night. Partly cloudy skies. Partly cloudy and dry, Saturday and Sunday, upper 60s, Saturday, low 60s, by Sunday. 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
2: Lulls up aloft around 48 overnight under partly cloudy skies, northeasterly winds around 5 miles per hour. Cloudy skies with a few peaks of sun Friday, daytime highs approaching 63. Lulls up aloft around 48 Friday night, partly cloudy skies. Partly cloudy and dry Saturday and Sunday, upper 60s Saturday, low 60s by Sunday. For the Rockin' Eagle, 98.7. I'm Eagle Radio staff meteorologist Laura Lockwood. Right now, it's 52 degrees.
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We're the UP's rock. 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
3: Lulls up aloft around 48 overnight under partly cloudy skies. Northeasterly winds around 5 miles per hour. Cloudy skies with a few peaks of sun Friday. Daytime highs approaching 63. Lulls up aloft around 48 Friday night. Partly cloudy skies. Partly cloudy and dry Saturday and Sunday. Upper 60s Saturday. Low 60s by Sunday. For the Rockin' Eagle, 98.7. I'm Eagle Radio staff meteorologist Laura Lockwood. Right now, it's 52 degrees.

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6: 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Hey, we're just doing our job. 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
2: Lulls will blow around 48 overnight under partly cloudy skies. Northeasterly winds around 5 miles per hour. Cloudy skies with a few peaks of sun Friday. Daytime highs approaching 63. Lulls will blow around 48 Friday night. Partly cloudy skies. Partly cloudy and dry Saturday and Sunday. Upper 60s Saturday. Low 60s by Sunday. For the Rockin' Eagle, 98.7. I'm Eagle Radio staff meteorologist Laura Lockwood. Right now, it's 52 degrees.
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3: Lows level off around 48. Overnight, under partly cloudy skies, northeasterly winds around 5 miles per hour. Cloudy skies with a few peaks of sun Friday. Daytime highs approaching 63. Lows level off around 48. Friday night, partly cloudy skies. Partly cloudy and dry Saturday and Sunday. Upper 60s Saturday, low 60s by Sunday. For the Rockin' Eagle, 98.7. I'm Eagle Radio staff meteorologist Laura Lockwood. Right now, it's 52 degrees.

0: Rock and Eagle. Behold, the end is near. We'll be back after these messages.
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2: Partly cloudy skies overnight with a low of 48. Winds out of the northeast around 5 miles per hour. Mainly cloudy skies expected Friday. Daytime highs approaching 63. Partly cloudy skies Friday night. Lows level off around 48. A blend of clouds and sun and dry, Saturday and Sunday, upper 60s, Saturday, low 60s, by Sunday. For Rockin' Eagle 98.7, I'm Eagle Radio, staff meteorologist Laura Lockwood. Right now, it's 50 degrees.
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2: Partly cloudy skies overnight with a low of 48. Winds out of the northeast around 5 miles per hour. Mainly cloudy skies expected Friday. Daytime highs approaching 63. Partly cloudy skies Friday night. Lows level off around 48. A blend of clouds and sun and dry, Saturday and Sunday, upper 60s, Saturday, low 60s, by Sunday. For Rockin' Eagle 98.7, I'm Eagle Radio, staff meteorologist Laura Lockwood. Right now, it's 50 degrees.

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2: Lows dip down to about 48 overnight under partly cloudy skies. Northeasterly winds around 5 miles per hour. Sunshine mixed with clouds at times again. Friday, high temperatures reach up to 62. Lows dip down to about 44. Friday night, partly cloudy skies. Highs around 66. Saturday, under mainly sunny skies. 62 Sunday. For the Rockin' Eagle, 98.7. I'm Eagle Radio staff meteorologist Laura Lockwood. Currently 48.
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3: Lows dip down to about 48 overnight under partly cloudy skies. Northeasterly winds around 5 miles per hour. Sunshine mixed with clouds at times again. Friday, high temperatures reach up to 62. Lows dip down to about 44. Friday night, partly cloudy skies. Highs around 66. Saturday, under mainly sunny skies. 62 Sunday. For the Rockin' Eagle, 98.7. I'm Eagle Radio staff meteorologist Laura Lockwood. 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
2: Sunshine mixed with clouds at times today, with daytime highs approaching 62. Winds out of the east, 8 to 15 miles per hour. Partly cloudy skies tonight, lows level off around 44. Lots of sunshine tomorrow, 66. Sunshine mixed with clouds at times and dry. Sunday and Monday, low 60s. Sunday, upper 50s by Monday. For Rockin' Eagle 98.7, I'm Eagle Radio staff meteorologist Laura Lockwood. 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
3: Sunshine mixed with clouds at times today, with daytime highs approaching 62. Winds out of the east, 8 to 15 miles per hour. Partly cloudy skies tonight, lows level off around 44. Lots of sunshine tomorrow, 66. Sunshine mixed with clouds at times and dry, Sunday and Monday, low 60s, Sunday, upper 50s by Monday. For Rockin' Eagle 98.7, I'm Eagle Radio, staff meteorologist Laura Lockwood. Right now, 52.

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1: There's Rob Zombie, rock and roller, right here on the Rockin' Eagle, 98.7, 106.9 Marquette. Before that, some Papa Roach to get us into the 6 o'clock hour here on this Friday morning. What's going on, rockers? It's time to wake up. My name is Mitch Bolo. We're getting things set here for the morning strain. First things first, let's take a look at your weather.
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4: Sunshine mixed with clouds at times today, with daytime highs approaching 62. Winds out of the east, 8 to 15 miles per hour. Partly cloudy skies tonight, lows level off around 44. Lots of sunshine tomorrow, 66. Sunshine mixed with clouds at times and dry, Sunday and Monday, low 60s, Sunday, upper 50s by Monday. For Rockin' Eagle 98.7, I'm Eagle Radio staff meteorologist Laura Lockwood. Right now, 52.
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2: Going to work isn't so bad. 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

There's all good things. The comeback right here on the Rocket Eagle. 98.7, 106.9 Marquette. My name is Mitch Polo. This is the Morning Strain. We're on the move now, rockers. It's show 149 of 2026. And it says here that today is National Cheeseburger Day. The other day was National Double Cheeseburger Day. Today is National Cheeseburger Day. It's also National First Love Day, Global Company Culture Day, Hug a Greeting Card Writer Day, International Equal Pay Day, Locate an Old Friend Day, National POW MIA Recognition Day, National Respect Day, National Tradesman Day, Read an E-Book Day, Rice Krispie Treat Day, and U.S. Air Force Day. Celebrate accordingly. Jumping back into the music. On deck, we have Age of Days and Black Label Society. 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

There's Age of Days, Afflicted, right here on the Rocket Eagle. 98.7, 106.9 Marquette. Before that, Radke and All Good Things. My name is Mitch Bolo. This is The Morning Strain. We're streaming from keepitintheup.com. You can also find us on Facebook. Let's take a look at today's question. Today is Read an E-Book Day. Today's question, what book did you absolutely love as a kid? Today is Read an E-Book Day. What book did you absolutely love as a kid? Well, going all the way back to kindergarten, I remember I would rent the Hungry Caterpillar book over and over again with that big green caterpillar with the red head, I think it has. But going a little bit later into the years when I was actually reading, you know, maybe like fourth or fifth or sixth grade, I like those the Animorph books where the kids could turn into the animals, the aliens, the blue aliens with like the scorpion tail thing. I forgot what they're called. I'm pretty sure the good guy's name was Axe. Though the bad guy, Visitor 3, Animorphs, man, they should bring that back. I feel like they should make a movie out of that, or like a series or something. That'd be good. But yeah, the Animorphs, I love that series. Here's Black Label Society, Name and Blood on the Rocket Eagle, 98.7, 106.9 Marquette.

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12: Sunshine mixed with clouds at times today, with daytime highs approaching 62. Winds out of the east, 8 to 15 miles per hour. Partly cloudy skies tonight, lows level off around 44. Lots of sunshine tomorrow, 66. Sunshine mixed with clouds at times and dry Sunday and Monday, low 60s, Sunday, upper 50s by Monday. For Rockin' Eagle 98.7, I'm Eagle Radio, staff meteorologist Laura Lockwood. Right now, 52.

There's Mizzio, Middle Fingers, right here on the Rockin' Eagle, 98.7, 106.9 Marquette. My name is Mitch Bolo. This is the Morning Strain, and this show's brought to you by the 5th and Elm Coffee House in Hancock, fueling the UP one cup at a time. Swing in for a fresh brewed coffee, killer breakfast wraps, and that cozy vibe that gets your day moving. 5th and Elm, drink local, wake local. Nate Vickers is on deck right now. Here's Crossfade, Already Gone, on the Rockin' Eagle, 98.7, 106.9 Marquette.

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0: In this one, we're going to talk about Bugganay Gijik, Hole in the Day, the Younger, a significant Ojibwe chief who lived from 1825 to 1868. Bugganay Gijik succeeded his father, Bugganay Gijik the Elder, as head chief of the Mississippi Band of Ojibwe, located in central Minnesota, at the age of 22 after his father's death in 1847. He was very confident despite his young age, and that same year, he was part of a group from multiple tribes that met with U.S. government representatives at Fond du Lac to negotiate some land sales. At this time, the Ojibwe were facing strong government pressure to sell their lands for logging, mining, and non-native settlement. During these negotiations, the young but ambitious Bugganay Gijik saw a chance to take action. He suddenly got up to speak and declared that he, like his father, should be first chief of all Minnesota Ojibwe. Other groups, such as the Mille Lacs Band of Ojibwe, did not accept Bugganay Gijik as first chief, but the U.S. government did. For the next two decades, Bugganay Gijik played a key role in every major treaty between the Ojibwe and the U.S. government. He helped to negotiate and administer annuities, the payments that the government promised in exchange for Ojibwe lands. And when these payments were late or sometimes even stolen by corrupt officials or traders who dealt with the Ojibwe, Bugganay Gijik was quick to bring attention to it. He once briefly threatened to join the Dakota warriors led by Ta Oyate Duta, also known as Little Crow, and attacking white settlements when violence broke out between the Dakota and white settlers in 1862. And although he is said to have typically presented himself in an articulate and stately manner, Bugganay Gijik also used his position to gain personal benefits for himself and his family. This sparked resentment among the other Ojibwe, even in his own Mississippi band. In 1867, he helped to negotiate the treaty that created the White Earth Reservation in Minnesota. He said that all the Ojibwe in Minnesota should relocate there, but not until the government built houses for relocated families as per negotiations. On June 27, 1868, he left for Washington, D.C. for another treaty negotiation. Outside Crow Wing, he was attacked and killed by a group of Leech Lake Ojibwe. News of his death soon spread throughout Minnesota and as far away as New York. Many at the time believed that Bugganay Gijik had been killed by jealous rivals or by other Ojibwe who were still angry over his actions during the U.S.-Dakota War. Decades later, the killers revealed that they had in fact been hired by a group of American and mixed-blood traders led by a merchant named Clement H. Ballou. The traders were afraid that Bugganay Gijik would exclude them from White Earth and they would lose their businesses. They secretly promised to pay $1,000 to each person who helped kill Bugganay Gijik but never actually did so. This broken promise made the killer so angry that they finally revealed the truth. To learn more, visit MNOpedia.org.
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0: 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Before we jump back into the music, let's take a look at the random facts here today. The best-selling cassette tape of all time.

0: time as Whitney Houston's The Bodyguard soundtrack, which sold over 45 million copies worldwide. The largest book in the Library of Congress is 5 feet by 7 feet. It features photos of Bhutan and a country in Asia between India and China. And all 5 boroughs of New York City have been the home of a pro sports team. Even Staten Island. The Staten Island Stapletons played in the NFL from 1929 to 1932. Here's Rage Against the Machine, Renegades of Funk, on the Rocket Eagle. 98.7, 106.9 Marquette.
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0: There's Blackstone Cherry with Deep right here on the Rocket Eagle. 98.7, 106.9 Mark Ed. Before that, some Mastodon to get us into the 7 o'clock hour here this Friday morning. My name is Mitch Polo. This is the Morning Strain coming up in this one. We'll take a look at the rock news. We'll see who's stage bound and got some trailer buzz for you. Right now, we're going to send it to weather.
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3: Sunshine mixed with clouds at times today, with daytime highs approaching 62. Winds out of the east, 8 to 15 miles per hour. Partly cloudy skies tonight, lows level off around 44. Lots of sunshine tomorrow, 66. Sunshine mixed with clouds at times and dry, Sunday and Monday, low 60s, Sunday, upper 50s by Monday. For Rockin' Eagle 98.7, I'm Eagle Radio, staff meteorologist Laura Lockwood. Right now, it's 51 degrees.
0: 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Regular meetings, Bangkok's Alfred Erickson Post, 186 American Legion, take place usually on the first Wednesday of the month. 6 to 7 p.m. social, 7 p.m. meeting with lunch to follow. New members always welcome. 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

There's Jack White taking me back right here on the Rocket Eagle. 98.7, 106.9 Marquette. Let's go over to the rock news here on this Friday. Atreyu are celebrating 20 years of a Death Grip on Yesterday with a vinyl reissue October 30th. They've also released the longtime soundtrack cut for Portrait in Black to streaming for the first time. Sponge will release their final album, Recorda di Morta, October 2nd with the first single, Self-Inflicted Loss, out now. Dave Berner of Soul Asylum joined Brandon Flowers in Minneapolis for a live duet of Runaway Train. Metallica are keeping the M72 tour live in 2027, hitting stadiums next spring with Limp Bizkit and Avatar. The run starts May 8th in Vancouver with tickets on sale September 25th. Trivium have dropped Dead Inside of Me, the first taste of their upcoming 11th album. Meanwhile, Skillet's Monster has officially gone 7 times platinum, while Hero is now 4 times platinum. The Offspring will headline a November benefit concert for TSOL's Mike Roach, helping raise money for his medical care. And we got new music from Sublime, The Architects, and The Foo Fighters. 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
12: Sunshine mixed with clouds at times today, with daytime highs approaching 62. Winds out of the east, 8 to 15 miles per hour. Partly cloudy skies tonight, lows level off around 44. Lots of sunshine tomorrow, 66. Sunshine mixed with clouds at times and dry, Sunday and Monday, low 60s, Sunday, upper 50s by Monday. For Rockin' Eagle 98.7, I'm Eagle Radio, staff meteorologist Laura Lockwood. Right now, it's 51 degrees.

There's Luna Halo with Untouchable right here on the Rockin' Eagle, 98.7, 106.9 Marquette. My name is Mitch Polo. This is the Morning Strain. And hey, it's time to take a look at who's going to be on a stage near you. It's time for Stage Bound, brought to you by the Fifth and Elm Coffee House at the Orpheum Theater in Hancock, who will be celebrating U-Fest this weekend. There'll be several different bands playing. Doors open at 4 o'clock this afternoon. And tomorrow at noon, go to upfest.com for more information or go to fifthandelmcoffeehouse.com to see their event schedule and order online. Tonight and tomorrow at the Marquette Entertainment Lounge at the Ojibwe Casino Marquette, it's the Daydreamers. 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Special guest David Lee Murphy and Willow Avalon. Then tomorrow at the Soarin' Eagle Resort, Mount Pleasant, Michigan, Alanis Morissette. 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We're here to support the live performers and the venues supporting the performers. 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If you'd like to be involved, get a hold of me. Here's the Beastie Boys, No Sleep Till Brooklyn, on the Rocket Eagle, 98.7, 106.9 Marquette.

0: 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I could list everything we do on the show, or you could just listen and be pleasantly surprised. 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

0: There's the Pretty Reckless when I wake up right here on the Rockin' Eagle, 98.7, 106.9 Marquette. Before that, the Beastie Boys and Luna Halo. My name is Mitch Bolo. This is the Morning Strain. I'm here Monday through Friday from 6 to 10, Saturdays from 8 to 1. Checking the calendar here, we have 5 days of summer left. There are 44 days till Halloween. We have 54 days till Veterans Day, and there are 58 days till opening day of hunting season. Just after this, we'll have your trailer buzz and more of the best in rock.
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0: 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Before we jump back into the music, let's take a look at the trailer buzz here today. The Hunger Games, Sunrise on the Reaping. Before Katniss ever entered the arena, Haymitch Abernathy was already fighting the Capitol. The Hunger Games, Sunrise on the Reaping, takes us back to the brutal second quarter Quell. Twice the tributes, bigger stakes, and one young man determined to do more than survive. This is where the rebellion really begins. The Hunger Games, Sunrise on the Reaping, in theaters and IMAX, November 20th.
1: Haymitch Abernathy. These are my games. How you die is all up to me.

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0: There's Kingdom Collapse with Survivor right here on the Rock and Eagle. 98.7, 106.9 Marquette. Before that, of Mice and Men to get us into the 8 o'clock hour here on this Friday morning. My name is Mitch Bolo. This is the Morning Strain coming up in this one. We'll take a look at the sports report. We'll have the highlights from the late night shows and your brain strain question. Right now, we send it to weather.
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3: A blend of clouds and sun today, with daytime highs approaching 62. Winds out of the east, 8 to 15 miles per hour. Lows level off around 44. Tonight, partly cloudy. Daytime highs approaching 66. Tomorrow, mainly sunny. Sunshine mixed with clouds at times and dry. Sunday and Monday, low 60s. Sunday, upper 50s by Monday. For the Rockin' Eagle, 98.7. I'm Eagle Radio Staff Meteorologist Laura Lockwood. Currently 48.
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0: There's a Treyu generation right here on the Rocket Eagle 98.7 106.9 Marquette. Before that, some cold words. My name is Mitch Boldo. This is the Morning Strain. I'm here to make your workday better. Coming up in just a bit here, we'll have the highlights from the late night shows. But right now, it's time for sports, which are brought to you by
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0: Rockin' Eagle, 98.7, 106.9 Marquette. Over to the sports report, over to pro football. Taking a look at the Lions, Detroit fell to Buffalo 41-31 last night on Thursday Night Football, dropping to 1-1 on the season, playing behind an offensive line missing two starters. Jared Goff still threw for 327 yards and four touchdowns, while Amon-Ra St. Brown hauled in nine catches for 142 yards and two scores. But Detroit had no answer for Josh Allen, who threw for three touchdowns and ran for two more as Buffalo took the win. Now hear from Lions head coach Dan Campbell following the Week 2 loss to the Bills.
2: Give them credit. Joe Brady had those guys ready to go. They played well, all three phases, and they got after us, and we didn't play good enough, and we didn't coach good enough. You know, that falls on me, and we needed to play a it didn't have to be spotless, but it certainly needed to be a lot cleaner than that, and we did not do that. And we knew we needed to score some points. We stalled out early in that game. You know, that got us early. You know, you're down three scores, and really we haven't done anything offensively. And so a lot of that help needed to come there to be able to answer back. So we fell short there. And then, you know, defensively we knew it was a tall task, but we gave up too much. And there was some things in there that we have to get cleaned up.

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5: A blend of clouds and sun today with daytime highs approaching 62. Winds out of the east, 8 to 15 miles per hour. Lows will off around 44. Tonight, partly cloudy. Daytime highs approaching 66. Tomorrow, mainly sunny. Sunshine mixed with clouds at times and dry. Sunday and Monday, low 60s. Sunday, upper 50s by Monday. 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

0: There's Guns N' Roses, November Rain, right here on the Rockin' Eagle, 98.7, 106.9 Marquette. My name is Mitch Polo. This is the Morning Strain. Coming up in just a bit here, we'll have the Brain Strain question. But right now, it's time for the highlights from the late night shows.
1: Hasn't been paying his legal bills for months. He's said to be in substantial arrears, which is, I think that was what the baby oil was for, right? But I know it. But I do kind of understand. I mean, from Diddy's point of view, if he doesn't pay his lawyers, what are they going to do, throw him in jail?
2: In other news, switching gears, this is wild. An Australian river that's full of crocodiles was just chosen to host rowing and canoeing at the 2032 Olympics. Well, those events just got a lot more entertaining.

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0: 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Yeah, when you talk to me, face up, face.
1: America's rock is Nagani's rock. We're the UP's rock. 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

0: There's Mastodon, Snakes for Dinner, right here on the Rocket Eagle, 98.7, 106.9 Marquette. My name is Mitch Bolo. This is the Morning Strain. It's time for the Brain Strain question here today. Today is National Cheeseburger Day. Your question is, where can you attempt the Cucamonga Burger Challenge? Today is National Cheeseburger Day. Today's Brain Strain question, where can you attempt the Cucamonga Burger Challenge? Your answer just after this.
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0: Rockin' Eagle, 98.7, 106.9 Marquette. Before the break, we gave you a brain strain question. Today is National Cheeseburger Day. Where can you attempt the Cucamonga Burger Challenge? Today is National Cheeseburger Day. Today's brain strain question. Where can you attempt the Cucamonga Burger Challenge? That would be at the Cookie Canuck Restaurant, which is located in Memphis, Tennessee. The Cookie Canuck Restaurant is where you can attempt the Cucamonga Burger Challenge. They originally opened in 2005. They have another location somewhere near Memphis, Tennessee. The Cucamonga Burger is 4 pounds of ground chuck, 2 pounds of their custom bun, and 1.5 pounds of lettuce, tomatoes, pickles, onions, and cheese, totaling 7.5 pounds. It takes about 60 minutes to cook. And it says here that Mad vs. Food Adam Richman, the host of the show, unsuccessfully attempted the challenge. Says here over 3,000 attempts have happened, yet less than 25 have succeeded. That's a big burger. Here's Alter Bridge, my champion. I'm the Rocket Eagle, 98.7, 106.9 Marquette.

0: There's Avatar, Crying Fire, right here on the Rocket Eagle, 98.7, 106.9 Marquette. Before that, some Papa Roach to get us into the 9 o'clock hour here on this Friday morning. My name is Mitch Bolo. This is the Morning Strain. Coming up in this one, we'll have an LOL and the Not Headline News. Right now, we set it to weather.
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3: A blend of clouds and sun today, with daytime highs approaching 62. Winds out of the east, 8 to 15 miles per hour. Lows level off around 44. Tonight, partly cloudy. Daytime highs approaching 66. Tomorrow, mainly sunny. Sunshine mixed with clouds at times and dry. Sunday and Monday, low 60s. Sunday, upper 50s by Monday. 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

0: There's Pat Flower, Don't Hate Me, right here on the Rockin' Eagle, 98.7, 106.9 Marquette. My name is Mitch Bolo. This is the Morning Strain coming up in just a bit here. We'll have the not headline news, but right now it's time for an LOL. Here's comedian Ryan Hamilton on our attempts at getting enough exercise. This is from his new Netflix special, This Just Hit Me.
1: I don't want to take movement for granted anymore, I realized. We don't move enough. Isn't that a strange modern-day health concern? I think it's going to baffle historians. What happened to these people? They just stopped. We're not sure. They kind of slowly coalesced into a gel, and that was it for them. We have evidence that they were actually counting their individual steps one at a time. That's how little they were moving. They were trying to get to 10,000 for some reason. We don't know why. We have little fixes for things. Did you get yourself a standing desk for your work from home life? We're not moving enough. Well, let's stand up and not do it. How about that? Just a whole generation of people at work going, I feel the burn. Do you feel the burn? Look at me over here. I'm standing and I'm typing. The calories are just falling off of me. I got my blue lenses on and I'm a modern man. Somebody get me some protein.

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2: A blend of clouds and sun today with daytime highs approaching 62. Winds out of the east, 8 to 15 miles per hour. Lulz will off around 44. Tonight, partly cloudy. Daytime highs approaching 66. Tomorrow, mainly sunny. Sunshine mixed with clouds at times and dry. Sunday and Monday, low 60s. Sunday, upper 50s by Monday. For the Rockin' Eagle, 98.7. 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

0: They're strapped with Headstrong right here on the Rocket Eagle, 98.7, 106.9 Marquette. My name is Mitch Bolo. This is the Morning Strain. I'm here to make your workday better. It's time for the Not Headline News.
1: 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It's National Cheeseburger Day, or as Andy Reid knows it, Friday. Apple stores are bringing back the Genius Bar, or as it's known when they see you sit down, the Dummy Bar. 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And Judge Judy is retiring. She'll get a break from spending all day in a robe judging people to spend all day in a robe judging people. This is not Headline News.

0: 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This is rock. This is rock. Black hole sun,
1: won't you come? The Rockin' Eagle

0: There's Nine Inch Nails down in it right here on the Rockin' Eagle. 98.7, 106.9 Marquette. Before that, some Seether and Trapped back there for you, too. My name is Mitch Bolo. This is the Morning Strain. That's all the time I have for you. So I'm backing up. I'm getting out of here. Big Michael Kaufman will take you through the afternoon drive. I'll be back again on Monday. Until then, keep it loud. Keep it rocking.
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2: A blend of clouds and sun today, with daytime highs approaching 62. Winds out of the east, 8 to 15 miles per hour. Lows will off around 44. Tonight, partly cloudy. Daytime highs approaching 66. Tomorrow, mainly sunny. Sunshine mixed with clouds at times and dry. Sunday and Monday, low 60s. Sunday, upper 50s by Monday. 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Right now, 50.

0: Oh, I feel so bad this morning.
1: What, you got a headache?
0: No. Just that I stayed up longer than I wanted to watch the Lions win and the Lions lost.
1: Yeah, Ron didn't last very long. I think he lasted 20 minutes.
0: Oh, really?
1: If that, yeah.
0: Well, for all practical purposes, that was the tone of the game. Sure, the Lions got a few touchdowns, but...
1: I guess from the very beginning. I don't know.
0: They were
1: terrible.
0: The Bills walked all over. Yeah. They went from one end of the field to the other. It didn't even look like the Lions were even on the field.
1: Yeah.
0: Boom, boom, boom, boom, boom. All the way down.
1: Now, did you listen or watch?
0: I actually watched.
1: So, why did they play the Canadian national anthem?
0: It was part of the pregame where they did the they tossed a football I think it was by Niagara Falls. They tossed a football from one country to another, and the guy caught it. You know, it was just a theme. It was just kind of the theme of the opening. Anyway,
1: that was just. Yeah, there is a political point to that.
0: No, it wasn't.
1: That's what I took. I was just like, well, really? I'm like, my goodness. I get it that Buffalo is right across the water.
0: Yes.
1: But, that was ridiculous. There was no point.
0: They had big boats, and they threw the ball from one end to the other, and... the tie-in there is that the Buffalo area, they do have a lot of people coming from Canada to watch
1: and
0: those
1: games. And that's what I figured. Yeah. I thought that, but then I thought, that's a little jab. But Ron didn't last. And then he went and checked the Tigers, and they were losing. So he was just like,
0: I'm going to bed.
1: No, he goes, that's when he says, you can have the TV. That's the only time I hear you can have the TV is when there's nothing on that he wants to watch. He goes, we're watching a streaming, good faith-based streaming. So we watched that instead. But it was, Ron was just, he can only take so much. Well, it's not worth my time.
0: You held out
1: to the end.
0: I had to let. No, I really didn't. I probably the last 6 minutes or so, it was just like, there's just no way. But it's funny because I'm watching the game. Jen brought Nikki home from football practice. I was watching all the pregame, about new stadium, and all the hype ahead of time. And fixed some pulled pork sandwiches for Nick, and just kind of did the stuff around there because I said I'm going to watch the game. So, Jen said, "Well, I'll watch." She wears hair extensions. Okay. So I wash those out. So she was in there. The game's starting. I'm looking, and although it was disheartening to watch, all of a sudden I hear the hair dryer going on, and she's drying her hair. So I get up and I
1: close the door
0: to the bathroom, because it's just off the great room. I looked at her and I said, just kind of shake my head, laugh. I was laughing. I pulled the door, so I said, I'm sorry, she said it. I didn't think about it. So then, I don't know, probably 15 minutes later, she came out. She had cleaned up the bathroom. Her air extensions were dry. Everything was fine. She went over and grabbed the freaking vacuum, and she started vacuuming. I said, come on. She said, well, I didn't have a chance to do it today. And I said, well, you don't have a chance to do it tonight either. Go put that thing away. You know, and she, yeah. again, she wants to get her housework done and all that other kind of stuff, but it was like, come on. I don't commandeer this TV that off. I had to laugh. And I told her, I said, I love you. But and Nicky come out of the back room, and he came down, and he said, the Lions suck. I said, go back to your room. I don't need that from a 12-year-old. He's a Packer fan, but.
1: Oh.
0: Anyway, I won't hold that against them. Tonight, Launch.
1: Yeah.
0: They're hosting Iron Mountain at Volunteer Field over in Launch. Jacob Ogie's going to be in the booth for us. Pre-game starts at 6:40. Game time is at 7 o'clock.
1: Does, you know, I haven't been to a high school game for ever, for a long time. Does the community still kind of, whether they have kids or not, do they just show up, hang out at the, you know, stand along the fence and watch? Or?
0: Yeah.
1: Okay.
0: They do in Launch Berriga, because Berriga has a full football field, a whole complex there. It was actually relatively new, not as new as Launch, but, and then Berriga couldn't field a team, so... They join the Launch.
1: So you program. Have
0: so Launch Berriga are Launch Berriga yeah, kids but, are the
1: because I mean I remember when I moved we Ron and I moved back to Michigan in 87 and his home school was playing the team in the town we lived Bath Michigan and so we went you know and. Ron knew some of the adults, we were in our 20s and stuff. I hadn't been to a football game probably since I was a freshman in high school. I don't care for football, but, and I was just curious because it was like, man, the whole community comes out, hey, blah, blah, hey, and they knew everybody and stuff like that. Right. I didn't know, I mean, I knew in Michigan and stuff like that, and I was just curious if it's still... Where people just go, you know, hey, it's football. Let's just go down and see what's going on.
0: It is not as big as it was when you and
1: in
0: I
1: the
0: were 80s. In school.
1: Yeah. Okay.
0: It's just not.
1: Or 70s or what.
0: But the Launch Berriga community, they do support. I'm glad of that.
1: Yes.
0: I'm glad of that. Plus... Now they've pushed the little kids, they opened up a program for little kids, even though it's the Marquette League. The 4th, 5th, 6th, and I think 7th graders, maybe 8th as well, I'm not sure, but it's a youth football team, and they get together and they play just like, in fact, they're playing this coming Saturday, tomorrow at...
1: And the organization's out of Marquette?
0: What's that?
1: And the organization's out of Marquette?
0: It's the Marquette Youth Football League.
1: Oh, but they spread out all the way to all the different towns.
0: Just to Launch Berriga because Launch Berriga is the only school over on this side that has a youth football program. I encourage everybody to go out and watch that game.
1: Oh, so they're not – the Launch Youth Program, that's not – they're not in the Marquette. It's just that they're playing Marquette.
0: No, they're in the Marquette League.
1: Oh, they're in the...
0: Every one of their games is over that way.
1: Oh, okay.
0: Except one, which is over here. Tomorrow, 11 o'clock, $3 to get in. There's going to be food, concessions, all that kind of stuff. I encourage you. They're playing Marquette First Bank. So...
1: Does Launch still have a hockey team? Does Launch High School still do hockey?
0: Okay. Yeah.
1: Well, that's interesting. That's cool. That's good. So tonight, football. Tomorrow, football. Sunday, football.
0: No, what's football for tomorrow?
1: The youth.
0: Oh, yeah. What's tonight? Oh, yeah. Yeah. We just said that, huh? Squirrel.
1: And tomorrow, college, too.
0: Jets come in. Jets are hosting the Packers. And that game is a 1 o'clock game. Pre-game is at 11. New York Jets hosting the Green Bay Packers. Let's hope that they, you know, can win because we don't want two losses in a row for the Packer fans.
1: Mm-hmm.
0: Really, we don't. because they're just they're too hard to deal with. What else going on, yeah. Joyce?
1: Yeah. Last night I sat and started going through all my mom's photo albums. I went through two and got rid of photos that landscape, you know, and stuff like that. That's what I worked on last night, going through. It was just, it's cool to see your parents, like pictures from them of 1988.
0: Uh-huh.
1: And I'm like trying to figure out, they were in their 50s. It's just like, like, holy cow, look at, you know, my dad, it was a little sentimental and stuff like that, but it was pretty cool to just go, yeah, they look like they're happy.
0: I knew your dad. Now, your dad did trucking, moving company
1: for ever. Right.
0: But when he... I met him at the radio station. Both you and I were working at the time. He's a strong man.
1: Oh yeah,
0: that guy moved furniture.
1: Right.
0: And at that point, he was, you know, probably in the upper 50s. Strong as an ox.
1: Well, when we started working together in what was it?
0: 90. Okay.
1: 90. And I'm trying to think how old I was. I was probably around 28. Yeah. My dad was around 53.
0: Mm-hmm. That's what I just said.
1: Yeah. I was just trying because my dad was younger than my mom by 5 years. So I had to think. But, yeah, you know, I look at the pictures and I'm just going. And then I found more pictures from when my mom was in her 40s and my dad would have been late 30s and stuff. And it was just, it's just so funny. Women of back then in their 50s, even in 40s and 50s that were born in the 30s or whatever, 40s. They had short hair. My mom always had short hair. And the other people, the adults, the other women, they all had short hair. Where nowadays, a lot more women have in their 50s have long hair.
0: Longer. Gray hair, yeah. Even. You know,
1: even with gray. Well, my hair's gray. But having long hair. I was
0: going to mention something about that. But.
1: But it's just how weird how things... Because back then, the women had their hair short and up and everything. And now, it's kind of weird. Looking through old pictures and the clothing.
0: Well,
1: it's just great.
0: Jen has a lot of pictures that she's actually sent me, and there really isn't much with clothing.
1: Oh.
0: Just kidding.
1: Yeah, be careful that phone doesn't get away from you, and things can get, you know, it can get out, you know.
0: If anybody steals my phone, they're going to have...
1: What?
0: Nothing.
1: Oh, my goodness. You know, people get in trouble for sending, you know, those types of pictures.
0: All right.
1: Anyways, okay, what's going on is in October, the... Omega House is having their fall concert fundraiser. So go online now because it's on October 10th, but you need to buy your tickets ahead of time. It's at the Calumet Theater. It will be a 7 o'clock show, and it's 80s rock. So contact the Calumet Theater for your tickets. Okay, tonight, Friday night, it is... The KBIC Youth Department movie night. Grab your popcorn. Enjoy the show. It's Super Mario Galaxy movie. It starts at 6 p.m. It's free. There will be concessions that you could purchase food. Otherwise, bring your own popcorn if you like. That's at the Neewan IKEA Center.
0: You know, speaking of tonight.
1: That's fun. That would be big screen. What?
0: Mm-hmm. Tonight, over in Marquette. Eli Young Band.
1: That's tonight.
0: That is tonight. We had an opportunity.
1: So you have to go that direction today.
0: Right. Okay. Right. Once I shower. But we had an opportunity to talk to band members yesterday. Jim Kosky did the interview with us.
1: Oh, really?
0: And yeah, we have that.
2: Half of the namesake, I guess, of the Eli Young Band. James and his group will be performing at the Ojibwe Casino in Marquette coming up on Friday night. And I suppose, first of all, James, I should ask, how's this current tour of yours going?
3: Oh, it's been great. We have, all summer, we've just been going nonstop. And just been playing all over the U.S. And, I mean, it's just been great.
2: Are you touring off a particular album, or is this just what you do every summer?
3: Well, this is the 15th year anniversary of our album, Life at Best, which had most of our biggest hits on it. And so we've been pulling out old songs from that and playing the singles and some of the deep tracks, and it's been a lot of fun.
2: I take it crowd reaction has been good, too?
3: It's been great, yeah. You know, we've seen a bunch of fans that we've had from the earlier days and a bunch of young fans, so it's kind of awesome to see just a mixture of people that are liking our music, man.
2: When you started this 25 years ago, did you ever think that you would become kind of a band with a multi-generational fan base?
3: You know, I don't even think we were thinking about that at that point. We've been blessed to be able to do this for all this time, four kids from college and never had real jobs and got to tour the world. So it is awesome to see younger fans, and with social media and all the stuff now, you know, people discovering our music that might have not, you know, had a chance to back in the day.
2: So you never thought that you would have a number one album or multi-platinum albums, nothing like that?
3: Oh, man, we were just happy to get a bar tab at that point. But, yeah, I mean, we really have been blessed from starting out, you know, in Texas and then kind of going all over the place. So,
2: to someone who's never been to one of your shows, what can they expect?
3: We get up there. We're the same four dudes that started long ago in college, and we you know, we. It's probably a little more rock and roll than what it comes off on our records. But it's all live, and we just go out there and have fun, and every night's different, and it's great.
2: You kind of sort of bill yourself as a Texas country band. Explain that particular subgenre of music.
3: Well, when we were coming of age right around that time, you know, it Texas and that whole Southern sound, it was kind of more rock and roll than what was on, you know, top country radio at that point. And now I think we've kind of caught up to the trend now in country radio. But yeah, it was a little just more do it yourself kind of rock and roll. But go out and cut your teeth and play a bunch of clubs and anywhere that would have you in a van and trailer. And you know, we did that for so many years, just kind of honing our craft.
2: Hence, I'm guessing you had just mentioned the fact that your shows are a little more rock and roll than the songs come off on the album. I'm guessing that the way you came up led to that.
3: It did, yeah. You know, we worked with what we were given, and you know, it a four piece and just trying to make it sound full and. You know, there was no extra technology back in the day to help you out or do any of that stuff. And, you know, we still don't do a lot of that. And it's just the four of us playing our instruments.
2: Now, you mentioned the four of you started in college. There's the old music trope that once you get a little success, you know, the band starts to tend to go into different directions or, you know, there's a diva in the group or something like that. To what do you attribute the fact that the four of you have been together for 25 years now?
3: I think it's because we, you know, started as kind of friends first and, you know, the music was kind of second to all that starting out. And I think we spent many years together just being friends and hanging out, and then the music came along with it. But yeah, we know too much dirt on each other to break up now.
2: Good story. You've been, of course, we keep alluding to the fact that you've been doing this for 25 years now, and your touring is kind of spotlighting one of your biggest albums. After 25 years, is there still a song of yours that when you get up on stage, you think to yourself, I can't wait to play this song?
3: I mean, it's probably the obvious. Even If It Breaks Your Heart is one of those songs that just resonated with a lot of people, and to have people sing it back to you every night. And then, of course, Crazy Girl, which really kind of broke us nationally. That song really, you know, we couldn't leave town without playing that one. Mm-hmm. And it's fun to hear people's stories like, hey, that was our wedding song, or that describes, I sing that to my wife or whatever. So those are probably the two obvious ones that we love getting up there, because the crowd just really sings it back to us. And I think those two.
2: Okay. And those two are among the songs that everyone will be hearing coming up Friday night when the Eli Young Band hits the stage at the Ojibwe Casino in Marquette. James Young, who is one of the four friends who've been doing this for 25 years now, thanks for hopping on the phone and giving us kind of a sneak peek as to what we'll be hearing on Friday.
3: Well, thank you. We look forward to seeing everybody.
0: Yeah, that sounds like a...
1: Yeah. It sounds like it's going to be a good show.
0: You know, friends, 25 years on the stage. And,
1: yeah.
0: And that kind of thing. Plus, it sounds like it's from here. Mm-hmm. You know, they sound like, okay, the guys that were playing in the garage, you know, next door. So, and I was surprised, too. I know some of the songs, obviously. But they do have kind of a rock. Set to it, so
1: country rock or
0: The tickets are still available. Go to ojibwecasino.com. ojibwecasino.com. Just click. You can buy them there. You can buy them at Will Call, right in the event center. But if you get them in advance, it kind of takes away the cluster that's going to be there at the in the hallway at the event center tonight. Doors open at 6 o'clock. The show starts at 7. Looking forward to being there.
1: Take your honey out.
0: Take the old ball and chain. And give her something. You know.
1: When I say take your honey out, her with him with her, it's either way. Take your honey out. Go out to dinner. Go to a show. Have a night out. Get a babysitter.
0: Ooh.
1: Everybody needs to do date night.
0: You do.
1: You know,
0: I told Jen we need to do a date night pretty soon.
1: You know, even once a month, you need to do a date night just to keep your marriage fresh.
0: Yeah. Dan, this would be a good chance to do it.
1: Absolutely.
0: I told Jen, actually yesterday, I said we need to go on a little adventure.
1: Yeah.
0: And she said, oh, yeah, well, I want to take Nikki to.
1: And you're like.
0: I said, but she said. No, we really do have to go. I want to finish up now that he's in school. I want him to pick out a few more clothes and that kind of a thing. And so I want to go to Green Bay, and they have some haunted experiences in Green Bay. And they love that. So I said, you know, okay, but you can't go till after towards the end of October. What? And I said, well, we only have one more weekend after this in September.
1: Mm-hmm.
0: And then... but Nikki's got football.
1: Yeah.
0: Every Saturday, except October 11th. It's going to be on a Sunday. But I said, I don't know what you're thinking, but you can't take Nikki. He's got to play. His team counts on him, and he counts on his team. So
1: where do you fit in there?
0: I'm not sure that I do. Can I have some money, please? That's where I know exactly where I'm going
1: to
0: fit.
1: I think there's supposed to be like a terror little thing up here, because they do the...
0: MTU usually does. One of the fraternities usually does.
1: Yeah, but I just saw it. I thought it was a place in Chassel that's doing a tarot thing.
0: Well, they have the corn maze.
1: They have a corn maze, yeah. But they're doing something else,
0: Field
1: whatever.
0: Of Terror.
1: Yeah, Field of Terror.
0: That's up on 38.
1: Okay. Well, that's start. They're getting things all ready for that. So there's things around here that after football, she could take them.
0: Yeah,
1: I know it's not school shopping, school clothes shopping or anything. Yeah.
0: And they also have Nightmare on Main Street going on over in Lawrence.
1: You're right.
0: Yes.
1: I wonder if they're kind of zombies.
0: Yeah. Ooh, yeah.
1: I like zombie movies. I just, and I watched all kinds. They keep getting in the movies. They keep getting faster. You know?
0: They used to be really
1: very slow.
0: Right.
1: And I used to think, how in the heck do they get caught? They barely move. How are you getting yourself caught in a mob of them? You could run around them.
0: Right. In those movies, they were always tripping. So when they tripped, they fell
1: then
0: down.
1: Then they fell on them They kept tripping. They need to tie their shoes or something. I don't know.
0: And then they would go in for the night, but somebody would want to actually go outside.
1: Of course, yeah.
0: You know?
1: Yeah.
0: Hey, where's Betty? Has anybody seen Betty in a while? No, and she's outdoor as a zombie.
1: Yeah, so leaves Betty out there. But if you watch zombie movies that are from like Japan or Korea or whatever, their zombies in their movies are fast. They make their zombies fast. Oh. I've watched even though, and I'm saying they're fast. So, and they climb and oh whatever. Okay, get away from the whole zombie thing. But I just, because I know that it is impossible to watch something that you know is totally impossible. Okay, still with Friday, Lake Linden's Farmers Market is today from 3 to 6. And remember, you only have one more Friday. One more Friday, and they're done with their Farmers Market. And tomorrow is the Big Bay. I don't have where it says how many years, but the Big Bay Fall Fest at Draver Park. That is going on. It's a free family-friendly festival going on from 11 to 4 tomorrow. And also tomorrow in Marquette is the Marquette County Walk for Hope to benefit local suicide prevention. And so you need to, where are they going? Oh, this will be held in person in Ishpeming. This is an annual walk, Owl Quail Park in Ishpeming. And every Sunday is the Healing Circle at Zeba Hall, 7:30. All are welcome. And then we go to Monday. Monday is the Keweenaw Faiths United will be hosting a sing-along for peace in honor of the International Day of Peace on Monday, the 21st, 6:30 p.m. at the Houghton Pier. Okay, and if it gets rainy, they're moving into the library, Portage Library. And you have until Monday to sign up for the Fall Color Tour ORV ride. 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Hold on. I have something over here. Here. Okay. And there's a victim support open house that on the 21st, on Monday. This is Copper Shores Victim Support is opening doors at their office, and Child Advocacy Center on Monday. There's two sessions, 8:30 to 10, 4:30 to 6. That's going on Monday.
0: Speaking of Monday, I'm getting taken out to lunch on Monday.
1: Who is taking you?
0: My bosses are taking me to lunch. For such a good job.
1: I don't remember signing up to take you anywhere.
0: Well, number one, you're not my boss.
1: I was wondering if you're going to catch that.
0: Yeah, there's a lot of people that are going to this lunch, too.
1: Really?
0: I appreciate it. Yeah.
1: Do you really?
0: Yeah.
1: Are you going to make sure you order the most expensive thing on the menu?
0: Of course I'm going to. They probably going to have sandwiches, probably what they're going to have.
1: What are you there for?
0: It's a lunch in honoring me.
1: Just you, or are there other people there?
0: Oh, there's other people there.
1: Are there other people being honored?
0: Yeah, they are.
1: For doing what?
0: Over 15 years of service for the KBIC.
1: Really?
0: Yeah. So everybody's going to
1: 15 years.
0: 15 years.
1: That's just the latest 15 years.
0: 15 consecutive years. Yeah. So
1: you've been with the place
0: since 2001. I took a short break.
1: Yeah.
0: And then came back, and this is my 15th anniversary. So yeah.
1: Wow.
0: I know. Plus, I get a little spiff in my paycheck next time.
1: Oh wow.
0: I know. Pretty nice, huh?
1: Pretty nice. I'm looking forward to my turn.
0: Yours will be coming up. You are 15 years here
1: next year.
0: Yeah.
1: The 12th, right? From the 12th, right?
0: Yeah. 12th. I think Brandon is as well. I think Brandon's is going to be then as well.
1: That works out. Yeah. 15 in 2027.
0: Well, congratulations, but
1: yeah, congratulations that we can tolerate you for 15 straight years.
0: We could talk about your 15
1: next
0: years when that comes around. Right now, the spotlight is actually on my 15
1: just
0: years.
1: Just yours. You think there's going to be a spotlight right on your chair? That would be pretty awesome, wouldn't it?
0: It would be. I know there's probably people saying, we should do that. Feel free.
1: On Tuesday, from our founding toward our future, the active responsibility of citizenship. That's a mouthful. Tuesday, the 22nd, 7 p.m. at the Rose Center is How to Raise a Citizen. They have a speaker, Lindsay Cormack. And this event is brought to you by everybody, so it looks like it's free if you want to go there. And then on Wednesday, KBIC Victim Services and Programs, They Are Remembered Forever. This is going on Wednesday, September 23rd, 7:30 to 8:30 on the Ascendance Road. Okay, so I believe that you're all outside holding candles and remembering loved ones. Mm-hmm. Then every Thursday, Regalia and Sewing Open Workspace, Ziba Hall, 5 to 8 p.m. And the 26th, and then that's it. I'm stopping there.
0: All right. A shopping show brought to you by the Ojibwe Casinos, Barriga and Marquette, where, by the way, not just tonight for the Eli Young Band, doors open at 6, concert starts at 7, but next Saturday, Kim Russo, the medium, mm-hmm. was a psychic, I suppose, is what you would call.
1: Yeah.
0: That she's going to be on stage as well on Saturday.
1: On next weekend, the
0: 26th. We're brought to you by Berger County Memorial Hospital. A local hospital there for you. They're having a flu clinic. It's coming up on the 27th. And then again on the October 5th. So two flu clinics coming up for the Bexar County Memorial Hospital. Also, we have sponsorship from the Reed Funeral Service and Chapel. If your it's going to come sooner or later, you might as well pay for your funeral in advance. That way you don't have to saddle your loved ones with making all the arrangements and going totally out. You know, you just don't want to get up in the middle of your funeral and say, this isn't what I want. You know, you have do what they're what you want. That's paying in advance. They write it all down and get it all squared away for you.
1: Mm-hmm. Absolutely.
0: All right, we'll take a quick break. When we come back, we have some value for you to close out the week on the shopping show. Lots of stuff saving you some money. We'll be back.

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0: talking about cannonballs. Talking about wars in the 1600s, 1700s. The cannons shot out of a cannonball. You're right. They didn't explode. They just kind of, it got shot out and just landed. And some people got hit by it. And you won't forget about getting hit for, but yeah, it's not like it was a grenade that exploded. It just, I never thought of it. A big gigantic ball shot through the air and they make it.
1: You know, you can't believe everything you see on TV.
0: But it must have had some type of effect on, I mean, you think this big thing being shot, if there's some people right there, it's, you get hit, you're going to feel it.
1: See, now.
0: And the power just to shoot that out there.
1: Right. Now, later, as things progressed, they blew up. You know, you have cannons on the ships and that kind of thing. They're not just a chunk of lead going through the air. They explode when they hit. You know what I'm saying?
0: Not all of them.
1: Not in the very beginning.
0: Not at the very beginning, but when they shot them from the ship, when it hit another ship that's wooden, and you put a hole in that wooden boat, water gets in there. Hello?
1: For some reason, hey, put your finger down in there and stop that thing.
0: Well, that's a big, fat finger.
1: Keep it in the UP Shopping Show brought to you, or we have items that are on the website. You can certainly go there and check it out. Go to keepitintheup.com. Click the link that says Shopping Show and our store opens up. We've got pages of items that you can buy or you normally would be buying, whether it's food items, stuff for your car, those kinds of things. You could buy those and save some money. And that's kind of all. Did you see the price of gas?
0: Mm-hmm.
1: $4.64.
0: Mm-hmm.
1: What?
0: Mm-hmm.
1: I mean, it was just getting lower. What happened?
0: Think how much of that is taxes.
1: Maybe I know. I'm thinking now how much is not in gas.
0: Yeah, they need to get rid of some of the taxes on that gas.
1: Give away some of the subsidies you're talking about, do you think?
0: Mm-hmm.
1: Yeah, big oil companies.
0: And some subsidies. Some states are higher than other states because some states have different taxes than other states. Yeah, it's just crazy. Crazy. Yeah.
1: Anyway, we save you money so that you can put the money that you're saving into your gas tank.
0: But more people are working and everything.
1: Well, let's.
0: So that's a good thing, too. We need people here.
1: Yeah, more people working. We need people working. You know, if you're looking for sales, we have openings here.
0: Yep.
1: There's openings. Calumet Electronics. They make stuff for the space shuttle.
0: Isn't that amazing?
1: And other industries, obviously. But this is in Calumet, Michigan. They teach you. A lot of it's assembly work, mm-hmm. You know.
0: But delicate.
1: And maybe. And they teach you how to do that. You can move up in to all the benefits. It's in Calumet. It's already here.
0: Yeah. They have a nice-looking building up there.
1: They've invested in their expansion and that kind of thing. And part of that is because the contracts they were awarded through space programs. And
0: mm-hmm.
1: And I think it's the tiles. Yeah, I think it's the tiles that were on the space shuttle.
0: Huh.
1: I think that's part of that whole system.
0: I'm still waiting for them to build spaceships like you saw in Star Trek, where they can land. When's that going to happen?
1: It's a movie, Joyce. It's a movie.
0: But, you know what? What's so funny is they say, like Jetsons, if you ever watch the cartoon Jetsons.
1: Right.
0: A lot of the things that was on the Jetsons is happening right now. And we all laughed at it at that time.
1: Mm-hmm.
0: We're going, yeah, right.
1: Well, in Star Trek, they used to have the
0: And then the flip, the yeah.
1: flip phone.
0: And they're talking, and we got that.
1: We got that, yeah. A Nokia.
0: I'll tell you, what I would love to do is the beam me up, Scotty. What was the thing that
1: transporter?
0: We wouldn't need cars.
1: No,
0: you could just go to some place and just be transported someplace, and then do what you need to do, and then go back to that place and transport back. We could save on all kinds of things. I mean, you could drive locally.
1: Gas, money, and time.
0: Yeah, you can drive locally, but I'm just saying, if you were planning on going someplace, you just go in the transporter and beep, beep, beep. Yeah. There, you're there.
1: If you didn't like the person, you can go, you put your hand over the beam. Where'd they go? I don't know. Swipe your hand across it. She was there.
0: Poor. Oh, darn. It's like losing your luggage. You know,
1: pretend you're slipping. Pretend it's a slip and fall.
0: Oh.
1: When we left off yesterday, we were telling you about the Pizza Shack over in Lawrence. The Pizza Shack, great food, excellent sandwiches, pizza mm-hmm. by the slice. You were looking for pizza the other day.
0: Yeah.
1: Yeah. So you should have gone.
0: I know. Yeah. I should have, but I didn't.
1: Yeah.
0: I got my car washed.
1: Instead?
0: Yeah.
1: Well, you were over there.
0: Yeah, I got my car washed. It needed. I don't even know the last time I washed my car. I should have been washing my car all summer. I mean, go out there. I mean, wash my car, but I needed a car wash.

0: What was she doing?
1: Spraying spiders off the... She has the same issue that you have out our back door.
0: Uh-huh.
1: With spiders.
0: Well...
1: And they creep her out for sure.
0: It was that day. I mean, I did go and the A-plus pest management guy did spray it. I said, hey, we have the spiders. He goes, oh, I sprayed it. And yeah, they were moving slower and slower and they died by the evening. But it was creepy. There were a lot of spiders back. If you notice the next day, they were all gone. I took a broom.
1: Did you?
0: And I swept the whole back. Mm-hmm. I said it was too creepy for me to just leave them hanging.
1: Well, I had the power wash, just to let you know, I had the power washer out there.
0: That was before then.
1: And no, it was right after that. I had the power wash out there. I took the power washer and I started spraying it down.
0: Oh, yeah, and then, yeah.
1: And then all of a sudden I hear, thinking, the heck is that? The light shorting out because the water got in back of the, trying to do something right. Nice.
0: Yeah.
1: But it didn't burn. It didn't burn anything. Oh. It just, water got in the.
0: Yeah.
1: Jason came in. When he worked on the trailer, he actually took a look at that. I said, take that apart and double check. I may have ruined that light. Because I was trying to get the bugs away from you.
0: I had already swept them away.
1: You should have taken a shower.
0: You know. I already swept them away. No, before I left that night, I was like, you know what? And I did it in the front, too.
1: Good. No extra charge.
0: I didn't charge you. But it's just, there was a lot of spiders.
1: Yeah.
0: A lot. I am not, I don't like spider movies with no spiders.
1: Well, neither does the postmaster in Berga.
0: Wow.
1: Portage Quilt House, you go there all the time. She was doing. She was spraying to make sure that the spiders wouldn't go down your neck when you walked into the post office.
0: Thank goodness. Thank you.
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0: Yes, on Highway 41.
1: On Highway 41.
0: Mm-hmm.
1: Yellow House. If you look for the Yellow House on the golf course side of 41, you'll find the Portage Quilt House. Nice thing about them is they are actually licensed to sell the logoed fabric for Michigan Tech.
0: For Michigan Tech.
1: Their logos.
0: Wonder if they have NMU there because, I mean, a lot of people, you know, their kids are going to Northern.
1: Maybe.
0: I mean, Mitch went to Northern.
1: Yeah.
0: So I just, okay. Let me see. I'll find out.
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0: They need to be clean.
1: Yeah.
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1: 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I don't get to see

0: smash burger thing. I like a nice thick burger. You know, juicy burger. You don't smash it down, flatten it out like a pancake.
1: It's a thin beef patty pressed flat onto a scorching hot griddle to create maximum crispy edges.
0: Not interested.
1: And rich flavor.
0: Not interested.
1: I like a good, thick.
0: Juicy.
1: Yes. I just the other day, I went next door to Lakeside. We have certificates for them, $10 right. for five. And I got myself a burger. And it was a bacon cheeseburger.
0: Ooh.
1: And it was delicious. Enough bacon, perfect amount of bacon. I had cheddar cheese. You had a choice. Oh, lettuce, tomato. And I got some barbecue. And their French fries were excellent.
0: They do have good fries at the Lakeside for sure.
1: Yes.
0: And if you're looking for that, it's called the Knapp Burger. Knapp. N-A-P.
1: Yeah.
0: Because once you eat it, you know, take
1: probably would have been better a chocolate shake to go with it.
0: Ooh, yeah.
1: Yeah.

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6: A blend of clouds and sun today with daytime highs approaching 62. Winds out of the east, 8 to 15 miles per hour. Lows level off around 44. Tonight, partly cloudy. Daytime highs approaching 66. Tomorrow, mainly sunny. Sunshine mixed with clouds at times and dry. Sunday and Monday, low 60s. Sunday, upper 50s by Monday. 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
9: Back on the shopping show as we get towards the last few minutes of the show. I'm going to be here for a little while, but I brought some clothes to change into. I'm actually going to take a shower here.
10: Uh-huh.
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9: Yeah.
10: 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Okay. I was going to say, can you imagine, you get out and you go, daggummit, I forgot my towel.
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10: Oh, my goodness.
9: Eli Young is going to be on stage. 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Like Joy said, take the old ball and chain out.
10: I didn't say that. I said you're a honey.
9: That's what I heard. And enjoy date night. You know, grab a quick burger or something from the Superior Eats.
10: Absolutely.
9: But throw 20 in and maybe.
10: While you're waiting.
9: Yeah, maybe you're
10: getting. Hey, honey, save my seat. Yeah. And I'll get us some little food. And then you go.
9: Yeah. Come back with. Come back with
10: $16,000. Would that be something?
9: Oh, yeah. It happens all the time.
10: Holy cow.
9: Yeah. People get a chance to win. And especially when, like, I think we were talking about the other day, when somebody just gets up. There are people that walk around the casino waiting for people to get out of their chair.
10: Yeah.
9: You know,
10: because
9: the only reason people are getting out of their chair because they haven't won anything.
10: Right.
9: Okay.
10: Right.
9: So they say, well, they didn't win anything.
10: It's ready.
9: There's odds that it might spill out some extra.
10: Yeah, but somebody might just be leaving because they have to take a potty break. They come back and you've in their seat.
9: Yeah. They usually tip the seat up if they're going to. If you're
10: really? And people realize that?
9: Yeah.
10: They honor that.
9: Oh, yeah. Because if roles were reversed, absolutely.
10: Oh, okay. Well, I'm glad you told me because I wouldn't have known.
9: The casino staff actually helps out with that.
10: Oh, okay.
9: So they certainly don't want anybody upset.
10: Oh, my God. You know? I could just hear her.
9: wait a minute. What are you doing? I just had to go potty. Well, that's what happens. Monday, when we'll be back.
10: Yep. Don't forget, football every day.
9: Tonight, Lance is hosting Iron Mountain. Tomorrow, Berriga is at the Lance Field. These are the little kids. Go out and see them for $3. They're playing Marquette First Bank. And then you've got the Packers at the Jets at 11 o'clock pregame start on Sunday. Have a good weekend, everybody.
10: Goodbye.

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2: A blend of clouds and sun today, with daytime highs approaching 62. Winds out of the east, 8 to 15 miles per hour. Lows will off around 44. Tonight, partly cloudy. Daytime highs approaching 66. Tomorrow, mainly sunny. Sunshine mixed with clouds at times and dry. Sunday and Monday, low 60s. Sunday, upper 50s by Monday. 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I'm Eagle Radio Staff Meteorologist Laura Lockwood. Right now, it's 57 degrees.
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2: A blend of clouds and sun today, with daytime highs approaching 62. Winds out of the east, 8 to 15 miles per hour. Lows will off around 44. Tonight, partly cloudy. Daytime highs approaching 66. Tomorrow, mainly sunny. Sunshine mixed with clouds at times and dry. Sunday and Monday, low 60s. Sunday, upper 50s by Monday. For the Rockin' Eagle, 98.7. I'm Eagle Radio Staff Meteorologist Laura Lockwood. Right now, it's 57 degrees.
0: We're only here because you asked us to be. 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
2: Sunshine mixed with clouds at times this afternoon, with daytime highs approaching 62. Winds out of the east, 8 to 15 miles per hour. Partly cloudy skies again tonight. Lows dip down to about 44. Mainly sunny skies tomorrow. Daytime highs approaching 66. Partly cloudy Sunday with daytime highs approaching 62. 59 Monday. For the Rockin' Eagle, 98.7. I'm Eagle Radio Staff Meteorologist Laura Lockwood. Currently, it's 57 degrees.
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8: Sunshine mixed with clouds at times this afternoon, with daytime highs approaching 62. Winds out of the east, 8 to 15 miles per hour. Partly cloudy skies again tonight. Lows dip down to about 44. Mainly sunny skies tomorrow. Daytime highs approaching 66. Partly cloudy Sunday with daytime highs approaching 62. 59 Monday. For the Rockin' Eagle, 98.7. I'm Eagle Radio Staff Meteorologist Laura Lockwood. Currently, it's 57 degrees.
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2: Sunshine mixed with clouds at times this afternoon, with daytime highs approaching 62. Winds out of the east, 8 to 15 miles per hour. Partly cloudy skies again tonight. Lows dip down to about 44. Mainly sunny skies tomorrow. Daytime highs approaching 66. Partly cloudy Sunday, with daytime highs approaching 62. 59 Monday. For the Rockin' Eagle, 98.7. I'm Eagle Radio Staff Meteorologist Laura Lockwood. Currently, it's 57 degrees.
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8: Sunshine mixed with clouds at times this afternoon, with daytime highs approaching 62. Winds out of the east, 8 to 15 miles per hour. Partly cloudy skies again tonight. Lows dip down to about 44. Mainly sunny skies tomorrow. Daytime highs approaching 66. Partly cloudy Sunday, with daytime highs approaching 62. 59 Monday. For the Rockin' Eagle, 98.7. I'm Eagle Radio Staff Meteorologist Laura Lockwood. Currently, it's 57 degrees.
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0: UP's longest afternoon drive, the Copper Country's Rockin' Eagle, sprinkling a little seven dust on it, and unbreakable. It is Big Michael Coffey with you Friday afternoon. I don't know about you, but I'm pretty excited about that.
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3: Sunshine mixed with clouds at times this afternoon, with daytime highs approaching 62. Winds out of the east, 8 to 15 miles per hour. Partly cloudy skies again tonight. Those dip down to about 44. Mainly sunny skies tomorrow. Daytime highs approaching 66. Partly cloudy Sunday with daytime highs approaching 62. 59 Monday. 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
4: Sunshine mixed with clouds at times this afternoon, with daytime highs approaching 62. Winds out of the east, 8 to 15 miles per hour. Partly cloudy skies again tonight, lows dip down to about 44. Mainly sunny skies tomorrow, daytime highs approaching 66. Partly cloudy Sunday, with daytime highs approaching 62. 59 Monday. 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

0: UP's longest afternoon drive, the Copper Country's Rockin' Eagle, wrapping up another set with the crew. Dr. Feel Good. Yeah, we've been feeling good about our internet, but guess what? America comes way down on the list of the fastest internets in the world. We always kind of think we're number one on every list, but guess what? We have the 10th fastest internet behind Singapore and Switzerland and France, believe it or not. What up with that? The Copper Country's Rockin' Eagle.
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3: Sunshine mixed with clouds at times this afternoon, with daytime highs approaching 62. Winds out of the east, 8 to 15 miles per hour. Partly cloudy skies again tonight. Lows dip down to about 44. Mainly sunny skies tomorrow. Daytime highs approaching 66. Partly cloudy Sunday, with daytime highs approaching 62. 59 Monday. For the Rockin' Eagle, 98.7. 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
8: Sunshine mixed with clouds at times this afternoon, with daytime highs approaching 62. Winds out of the east, 8 to 15 miles per hour. Partly cloudy skies again tonight. Lows dip down to about 44. Mainly sunny skies tomorrow, daytime highs approaching 66. Partly cloudy Sunday, with daytime highs approaching 62. 59 Monday. 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
9: Some resist the future, some refuse the past. Evil ain't messed up if we can't unplug the fact that a world covered in cables was never allowed to last.

Sticks and stones may break my bones, but soon the sting will pass. But names can dig so many graves, you won't know where to stand. And I don't flirt to count no more, unless I'm being followed. And the only way

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0: UP's longest afternoon drive, the Copper Country's Rockin' Eagle, 98.7 and 106.9 Marquette, as we wrap up another Big O set. It's Big Michael Kaufman with you, and I don't know if you saw, down in Brazil, they found a new kind of cat. Yeah, they thought it was just a weird cat at first, but now they say it's the first new species of cat discovered in over 100 years. Wow. That's what we need, more cats. The Copper Country's Rockin' Eagle.
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0: Keeping it in the UP, it's the Copper Country's Rockin' Eagle, 98.7 and 106.9 Marquette, as we crack open 4 o'clock on this big old Friday afternoon. It's Big Michael Coffin with you. Oh, man, I fell into this category. This is pretty amazing. Single people apparently out there trying to stay single. Half, almost half of the single people out there haven't had a date in the last year. Wow, that's me. The Copper Country's Rockin' Eagle.
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3: Lows dip down to about 44 tonight under partly cloudy skies. Southeasterly winds 8 to 15 miles per hour. Mainly sunny skies tomorrow. Daytime highs approaching 66. Lows level off around 45 tomorrow night. Partly cloudy skies. Sunshine mixed with clouds at times. Sunday with daytime highs approaching 62. 59 Monday. For the Rockin' Eagle, 98.7. I'm Eagle Radio staff meteorologist Laura Lockwood. Right now, 57.
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9: Lows dip down to about 44 tonight under partly cloudy skies. Southeasterly winds 8 to 15 miles per hour. Mainly sunny skies tomorrow. Daytime highs approaching 66. Lows level off around 45 tomorrow night. Partly cloudy skies. Sunshine mixed with clouds at times. Sunday, with daytime highs approaching 62. 59, Monday. For the Rockin' Eagle, 98.7. I'm Eagle Radio staff meteorologist Laura Lockwood. Right now, 57.

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0: Copper Country's Rockin' Eagle, 98.7 and 106.9 Marquette, as we wrap up another set. About to put the wraps on this big afternoon, man. Ready to take it to the house. And did you see where the world's largest Slim Jim captured a Guinness Book of World Records? Man, I love me some Slim Jims, but I don't even think I can eat this one. 429 feet long, a Slim Jim. That's a lot of 420 munching right there. The Copper Country's Rockin' Eagle.
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0: UP's longest afternoon drive, the Copper Country's Rockin' Eagle, Mastodon, Snakes for Dinner. Doesn't sound delicious to me at all. Maybe with a little ketchup. Who knows? Anyways, Big Michael Coffin hanging loose with you. Is your spouse cheating? Well, if they're around 39, probably so. Yeah, it turns out that married people tend to cheat most often when they're 39 years old. Must be the magic number. The Copper Country's Rock. Dan Eagle.
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3: Lows dip down to about 44 tonight under partly cloudy skies. Southeasterly winds 8 to 15 miles per hour. Mainly sunny skies. Tomorrow, daytime highs approaching 66. Lows level off around 45. Tomorrow night, partly cloudy skies. Sunshine mixed with clouds at times. Sunday, with daytime highs approaching 62. 59, Monday. For the Rockin' Eagle, 98.7. I'm Eagle Radio staff meteorologist Laura Lockwood. Right now, it's 57 degrees.
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3: Lows dip down to about 44 tonight under partly cloudy skies. Southeasterly winds 8 to 15 miles per hour. Mainly sunny skies tomorrow. Daytime highs approaching 66. Lows level off around 45 tomorrow night. Partly cloudy skies. Sunshine mixed with clouds at times. Sunday with daytime highs approaching 62. 59 Monday. For the Rockin' Eagle, 98.7. I'm Eagle Radio staff meteorologist Laura Lockwood. Right now, it's 57 degrees.

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QP's longest afternoon drive, the Copper Country's Rockin' Eagle, 98.7 and 106.9 Marquette. As we wrap up another set, get ready for another big old weekend. For those of you out there wishing you had the perfect partner, you're becoming the minority. In fact, a good percentage of Americans now say if the perfect person, their ideal partner showed up in real life, they'd pass. People are wanting to stay single. The Copper Country's Rockin' Eagle.

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2: Make your Saturdays count this September at Ojibwe Casino, Barriga, and Marquette with Lucky Leaves. From 3 to 9 p.m., lucky hot seat winners will be drawn every hour for a chance to pick a leaf and reveal prizes from $500 up to $5,000 in cash or free play. All you have to do is be playing with your Rewards Club card during the drawings to be eligible to win a share of $38,000. 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
3: Throughout modern U.S. history, Native Americans have volunteered to serve in the military at notably high rates. During World War I, over 12,000 Native Americans enlisted, despite not yet having full citizenship. They saw military service as a path to proving their patriotism and gaining recognition. Some Native soldiers also pioneered the use of their languages as military code, a precursor to the renowned code talkers of World War II, in which about 44,000 Native Americans served, marking one of the highest volunteer enlistment rates in the country. The Navajo code talkers famously used their language to develop an unbreakable code that proved pivotal in the Pacific Theater. This unwavering commitment continued through the Vietnam War, with approximately 42,000 Native Americans serving, 90% of them as volunteers. Many were motivated by a deep warrior tradition and a sense of duty to protect their homelands. Even in recent conflicts like Iraq and Afghanistan, Native Americans have served at a higher rate than the national average, often in units with a high proportion of Native soldiers. The ongoing contributions underscore a powerful tradition of service, sacrifice, and loyalty that has shaped U.S. military history.
1: This has been another Native History Minute brought to you by the Ojibwe Casinos of Barriga and Marquette.
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0: UP's longest afternoon drive, the Copper Country's Rockin' Eagle with a little P.O.D. and goodbye for now. It's Big Michael Coffin hanging in with you for a little while anyway. I'll be here until 7 o'clock. In the meantime, let's get another set off the ground at the Copper Country's Rockin' Eagle right after a check of the weather.
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3: Mainly cloudy tonight with a low of 45. East winds 8 to 15 miles per hour. Daytime highs approaching 66. Tomorrow, a mix of clouds and sun. Lows dip down to about 47. Tomorrow night, mainly cloudy skies expected. More clouds than sun and dry. Sunday and Monday, low 60s. Sunday, upper 50s by Monday. For the Rockin' Eagle, 98.7. I'm Eagle Radio staff meteorologist Laura Lockwood. Right now, 55.
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3: Mainly cloudy tonight with a low of 45. East winds 8 to 15 miles per hour. Daytime highs approaching 66. Tomorrow, a mix of clouds and sun. Lows dip down to about 47 tomorrow night. Mainly cloudy skies expected. More clouds than sun and dry. Sunday and Monday, low 60s. Sunday, upper 50s by Monday. For the Rock and Eagle, 98.7. I'm Eagle Radio staff meteorologist Laura Lockwood. 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

0: 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I got to get out and get my weekend on. 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

0: This Keep It Up Shop local weather forecast is brought to you by
1: Sticks and Stones Construction of Chassel, making your dream project a reality.
2: Mainly cloudy tonight with a low of 45. East winds 8 to 15 miles per hour. Daytime highs approaching 66. Tomorrow, a mix of clouds and sun. Lows dip down to about 47. Tomorrow night, mainly cloudy skies expected. More clouds than sun and dry. Sunday and Monday, low 60s. Sunday, upper 50s by Monday. For the Rock and Eagle, 98.7. I'm Eagle Radio staff meteorologist Laura Lockwood. Currently 54.
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0: The Rockin' Eagle. Rockin' Eagle. In your car, in the office, or with your brother's girlfriend. Hey, we're just doing our job. The Rockin' Eagle.

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2: Mainly cloudy tonight with a low of 45. East winds 8 to 15 miles per hour. Daytime highs approaching 66. Tomorrow, a mix of clouds and sun. Lows dip down to about 47. Tomorrow night, mainly cloudy skies expected. More clouds than sun and dry. Sunday and Monday, low 60s. Sunday, upper 50s by Monday. For the Rock and Eagle, 98.7. I'm Eagle Radio staff meteorologist Laura Lockwood. 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